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That's how you can get involved. 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So this evening, thinking about my daughter who is in college. She's carrying a tremendous amount on her shoulders. She's got exams, really high expectations for herself, clubs, volunteer responsibilities. On top of that, she's trying to work a part-time job so that she can have some extra money as she's saving for grad school. It's very overwhelming. And you know, maybe that's you tonight. You're in a season of life like my daughter that one more thing on your young adult plate seems like you're just going to topple over. But you have a community who can pray for you. And Kinship offers a lot of valuable things. One of those things is just that. Prayer. Community. I've seen it make a difference. I've heard praise reports after a listener calls, shares a request on air, and follow-up listeners make it known that they are on their knees too. 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

0: Weary Traveler, that's Jordan St. Cyr. This is the Kinship Radio Fall Share Fundraiser. I'm Kathy Kennedy. You know, we just heard that song, Weary Traveler. And when I'm traveling, one of the things I miss is just my normal, my routine. But you can take us wherever you go. Hey, Jennifer, where are you listening today?
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I'm Kathy Kennedy here, wrapping up the evening with you. 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

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My name is Kathy Kennedy. This is your Fall Share Fundraiser 2026. It's been so much fun. And you know what that means? 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Maybe

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In honor of Kinship Radio Fall Share 2026, here are your fun facts of the day. 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It's grown to 29 signals in its network, covering all South Central Minnesota and North Central Iowa. That is 43 years. In the early 1980s, farmer Maury Schwen was impressed by the Lord with dreams depicting a radio tower with bold letters mounted on it declaring Jesus is Lord. 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

I'd crumble into rust, I'd fade into the dust. I bought the lie that someday I would finally have enough.

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Thank you so much for spending time with me. I'm Kathy Kennedy. That was Mercy Me with Dear Younger Me. Thank you so much for spending this part of your evening with me. The past couple of hours, getting settled in for the night, ready for a great lineup of teaching and preaching. Pop in those earbuds. We've got Truth for Life up next. And thank you so much for your support here at Kinship Radio. Thank you so much, Lord, for keeping it going through our listening family. We thank you, God. We praise you for your work. And we pray that everyone, first and foremost, will know you. In Jesus' name. Join us tomorrow morning as we continue with our Fall Share, the final full day on air. Hope you have a wonderful night. I'm Kathy Kennedy for Kinship Radio. Here's Chris Tomlin, Ann Wilson, and The Cross. You

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0: You can avoid a lot of problems by taking the time to do things right from the start, whether you're dealing with your health or home maintenance or relationships. In the same way, when it comes to selecting suitable candidates to do God's work in the local church, it should never be a hasty process. We'll find out why today on Truth for Life as Alistair Begg teaches from 1 Timothy chapter 5.
1: We were looking at the verses which begin with the directive, the elders who direct the affairs of the church well are worthy of double honor. And we looked first of all at what the Bible has to say here and elsewhere about the whole matter of compensation or remuneration for those who have been set apart to the preaching and teaching ministry of the Bible. We then went on into verse 19 to notice that anyone who is involved in leadership will be on the receiving end of accusation. And so Paul, recognizing that this will be the case, gives some very clear directives which tie in with Old Testament principle in relationship to how the matter of accusation of an elder is to be dealt with. And the public rebuke of verse 20 was in order that others, in observing it, would be caused to take warning. The King James Version actually says that they might be caused to fear, and that they would fear being the recipients of that kind of rebuke, and also that they might learn to fear the inroads of sin. Now, as he does with frequency in these letters, Paul then goes on to tighten, as it were, the charge that he is given in relationship to these things. And so in verse 21, having given this very striking statement concerning the public censure of those whose sin has become public, he says, I am issuing this charge in the sight of God and Christ Jesus and the elect angels. Now, he does this in order to reinforce for Timothy just how serious and grave he regards this issue to be. Now, in the solemnity of this instruction, he goes on to say in the second half of verse 21 that it is imperative that in following these directives, Timothy should avoid partiality and favoritism. Keep these instructions without being partial to individuals and make sure that you do nothing out of favoritism. Now, before we just skip over that, we should pause for a moment. Because here is one of the great challenges in the exercise of this kind of discipline and judgment. Those of us who have been around churches for most of our lives can sadly testify to the fact that failure at this point in local congregations has been and is the cause of untold ruin, heartache, and chaos. That when it comes to the point of an unscrupulous commitment to biblical principle, as soon as sentiment, family ties, or favoritism is allowed to prevail, then the church immediately loses the ability to exercise discipline on the basis of any objective criteria at all. And that is, of course, why it is that many pastors, especially in the British Isles, would regard it as really an unwise thing to develop peculiar personal friendships within the congregation, simply because it erodes in their mind the possibility of the necessary objectivity that will inevitably come at some points in a sustained pastoral ministry. And if we allow partiality, sentiment, favoritism, family ties, old school ties, any kind of other connection to be the driving force, then we lose out and we harm the plan and purpose of God. Now, it is this simple statement that he makes which is of such pressing importance. And 1 Timothy 5 and verse 21 is, I suggest to you, a vital dose of preventative medicine for every church family that is determined to do God's work in God's way. It's so hard, isn't it, in overseeing families to make sure that we're not partial to one child over another, and that we do not have favorites. The favoritism of Jacob led to untold chaos. And favoritism on the part of a leadership group in a church will eventually disintegrate that church. That's why it is so crucial. Well, I need say no more about this matter then of dealing with accusations. If they are justified, then they need to be dealt with properly and without allowing these other factors to dull our diligence. Now, in verse 21, we come to deal with this matter of ordination. That's the significance, I think, of this phrase, do not be hasty in the laying on of hands, because you will remember that in the laying on of hands, there was a symbolic expression that was there of these people being set apart to the responsibilities and duties of eldership. And Paul is simply warning Timothy lest he is hasty in trying to put a group of people together. There are all kinds of reasons why a young pastor would be concerned to establish this leadership structure in the way that the apostles had suggested. And so, says Paul, be careful that you don't allow yourself simply to be swept away by a desire to have it done in a hurry. The vital importance of ensuring that only men of unquestioned integrity are appointed to the ministry will be served by paying careful attention to verse 22. Because what we're looking for in these men is absolute impartiality and an unimpeachable honesty. And if these are to be the characteristics of the men who serve, both in his present leadership and new appointees, then he's going to have to take great care in their appointment. Now, I think it's fairly obvious that a church can save itself a tremendous amount of trouble if it will exercise great caution when it comes to the matter of setting apart men to the task of oversight. And again, failure to guard against unholy intruders may find those who lay their hands on these unholy intruders sharing in the blame and sharing in the stain of their sins. I think that's the significance of the second half of the first sentence in verse 22, and don't share in the sins of others. I think the implication is that if you don't pay careful attention to those that you're laying hands on, and they are an unruly bunch, or they are the wrong people, then when the wrongness of what has been done becomes apparent, it will be impossible for you to say, I had no part in that at all. No, he says you have a part in it, and your hands will be stained by their sins, and it will be clear that you have had a share in it. Donald Guthrie, who taught me New Testament at London Bible College early in the 70s, says of this, undue haste in Christian appointments has not infrequently led to unworthy men bringing havoc to the cause of Christ. Undue haste in Christian appointments has led not infrequently to unworthy men bringing havoc to the cause of Christ. I wrote in my notes a little statement that helped to drive it home for me, and namely, no ordination without investigation. We're not just going to take things on their face value. If we're going to seek to preserve the purity of the church, then we need to see to it that we ourselves are pure. And of course, that's what Paul is saying. He is always taking and applying the principles to himself. And in seeking to write to Timothy and give him guidance, he wants to make sure that Timothy applies them to himself. And so he says it's very important for you that you deal with this matter of purity in the establishing of fellow leaders, but don't fall into the trap of thinking that you've got to ensure that they're all pure and forget that you, Timothy, also are to be pure. Make sure that you appoint pure men, and make sure that in the process that you keep yourself pure. Now, as best as I can understand it, it is on account of that statement that we have verse 23 where we have verse 23. Because what Paul has shared here is a personal word of admonition to Timothy, namely, keep yourself pure. And it may well be that that has triggered another personal thought in relationship to Timothy. It has to do with a matter of purity. It has to do with a question of integrity. It has to do with actually his physical frame as well. And we have this verse, which on first reading appears to be completely out of place. There is instruction being given here concerning how you appoint elders and why not to be hasty and so on. And then out of the blue, he says, stop drinking only water and use a little wine because of your stomach and your frequent illnesses. But if you think about it in the way that you write letters, there are often little parenthetical statements that creep in, aren't there? That are not really in the flow of things, but they come to mind, they're important, they're expressed, they're added, and they're added then in order that they might be there, lest it passes through our minds and out of our minds and gone, so we put it in brackets, as it were. I think that 23 is a parenthetical statement with purpose. Timothy, perhaps, in seeking to make sure that he was, according to verse 3 of chapter 3, not given to drunkenness, it was not lingering by his wine, as one paraphrase puts it, that in order that nobody would ever be able to accuse him of being that kind of individual, he had begun to practice self-discipline to the point of self-endangerment. And apparently he was drinking only water so that no one could ever accuse him of drinking too much wine. So he managed to remove himself from the possibility of that accusation, but in doing so, his own physical frame was inevitably suffering because of a particular problem that he had, obviously, in his tummy. And so Paul says, now I know, Timothy, if I may paraphrase it in this way, I know, Timothy, that you're very concerned about purity. I know that you're so concerned to ensure that you fulfill the characteristics of an elder, as I've already given them to you a few verses before or a few rolls of the scroll before. And in your scrupulous concern, Timothy, there's a possibility that you may actually creep into the kind of ascetic approach to life which I was condemning at the beginning of chapter 4. You may have missed the point that everything that God created is good and nothing is to be rejected if it is to be received with thanksgiving. And so, Timothy, I want simply to say to you, you should feel free to use a little wine because of your stomach and your frequent illnesses. Now, Wiest, the commentator on Greek word studies, points out that Paul is here speaking of wine as a medicine and not as a beverage. And it is interesting that he uses the adjective little. Now, Paul is not suggesting that Timothy stops drinking water altogether, but that he stops drinking water exclusively. Calvin, commenting on this, says, how few there are today who need to be forbidden water, how many rather that need to be restricted to drinking wine soberly. So Calvin must have had a certain group in his congregation there who decided that since God had given them all things richly to enjoy, by golly, they were going to enjoy it. And people were having to go and fish them out of various places and drag them home. And he says, this is not a good idea, fellas. This is not commending the cause of Jesus Christ. How few there are who need the directive in relationship to water, how many that need the restriction in relationship to wine. Now, that's all I want to say about that. I think verse 23 is a parenthetical statement. And as he returns to the matter in verse 24 of the sins of some men, I think then that he is simply returning to what he was dealing with before in verse 22 in relationship to the ordination of those who would serve in church leadership. And he makes the point that if we do not take great care, then we will prevent the ordination of the right men, and we will make possible the ordination of the wrong men. That is the significance of these interesting little statements. The sins of some men are obvious, and they reach the place of judgment ahead of them. The sins of others trail behind them. What does this mean? It means that it's a no-brainer in certain cases when you ask the question, should Mr. X be ordained as an elder? And people say, no. Why not? Because his sins go before him. The people in the community or people in the church would say, he is not above reproach. He has a problem here. He has a problem there. He's a well-meaning soul. He wants to follow Christ, but he certainly should not be appointed as an elder. It's hardly even necessary to sit down and discriminate. The judgment is clear. But the real concern is with the man whose sins are not immediately obvious. Because this man appears on the surface to be a good candidate for office. But upon an examination, his sins become apparent. Now you see, loved ones, this is why it is so important that as a local church, flawed and failing and flailing as we often are, at least we have a commitment before God in the sight of God and Jesus and the elect angels. We make a commitment to one another. We are going to, with God's help, keep these instructions without partiality or favoritism. Right? We make a commitment to that end. Now you see, it's imperative that we do make a commitment when everything's going well. Because when the wheels fall off, and when it's my head on the block for public censure, then it can so easily become a different story. That there are no favorites, there's no partiality, there's no loopholes, there's no exceptions. Now, the same principle holds true in relationship to good deeds. And that's why he turns it on its head. And in verse 25, he says, let's look at this the other way around. He says, you know, in the same way, good deeds are obvious. And even those that are not cannot be hidden. So there are some whose good deeds and abilities are on the surface. And it's obvious. They're gifted. They have characteristics that qualify them. It is a straightforward issue that they should be set to this task and given the privilege of responsibility. But there are others who only shine after a wee while. You don't realize what a gem they are until you've had the opportunity of being in their company, until you've had the chance to see them in a variety of circumstances. A bit like a painting that you go and purchase in a secondhand store. And it looks quite good, but not really good. And because the price is right, you buy it anyway because it will fill up a space on the landing. And then you take it home, and the more you rub it, the better it looks. And when you light it, it's striking. And you come to realize, this is a gem. Now that's the principle here. You don't lay hands on people suddenly. If you do, you may lay hands on sinners who will cause you chaos. And if you just choose immediately on the basis of surface characteristics, yes, you will get those who are obviously on the surface capable of the task, but if you move that quickly, you will miss the opportunity to set aside to the privilege and responsibility of eldership some who in the course of time will prove to be clearly qualified and prove to be real gems. Timothy and all the Timothys that follow him will be well served by remembering that conduct always affords the best guide to character. And that means conduct, hidden conduct, and the deeds that are not immediately apparent. And so the observations with which the chapter concludes points clearly to the complexities that are involved in selecting suitable candidates for the work of God. Now, let me end where I essentially ended this morning by pointing out to you again that at a time when in the public realm there appears to be unlimited tolerance for private sin, provided it is apparently compensated for by some measure of public competence, we need to understand that the Bible condemns that kind of double standard at every point. It is character. It is genuine godliness. It is humility. It is selflessness that is the basis of usefulness in the service of God. And that's why some of the most surprising individuals have been so wonderfully used, don't you think? Because when God looked down on them, he said, now here is an individual that I can use in leadership. Not because he's so striking, not because he is so able, not because he has all of the rigmarole that is expected and is anticipated in being, you know, in the who's who of Europe or the who's who of America or the who's who of who's who. But this is the man to whom I will look, he who is humble and contrite in spirit and who trembles at my word. See, you've got to ask the question, how is it that this happened to Mr. X and it didn't happen to Mr. Y? And all of the answer is not this. Because God chooses to shine where he chooses to shine, to irrigate where he chooses to irrigate, to give growth where he chooses to give growth. We saw that at the end of Acts 2. But at least part of the issue is this, that God who sees the hidden place of the hearts of men and women knows that he can trust this individual, these individuals, with the privilege and responsibility of serving his people. And therefore, he calls us in the church to integrity and to purity. And when we think about the ordering of the life of the church, when we think about leadership in the church, we need to proceed with a necessary diligence to learn how to conduct ourselves in God's household. All the principles that we need in relationship to compensation are in this book. All the instruction that we require in dealing with accusation and allegation are in this book. And every necessary directive regarding the matter of ordination is in this book. And therefore, as a church, we must continue to pledge to one another that we will look to the book. No matter how unbelievable and bizarre the world or even the church might regard it to be.
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3: I'm Ruth Kramer with Mission Network News. October 7th, 2023, the darkest day in Jewish history since the end of the Holocaust. Palestinian terror group Hamas launched an attack on southern Israel that killed 1,200 people. Militants took a further 251 hostages into Gaza. And wars began across the Middle East that continue to this day. Eric Mock of Slavic Gospel Association says,
4: October 7th signals a lot of memories of grief and struggle. Yet for the people that live there, there's always a struggle. The people of Israel have always been under attack. Really, since the nation was reformed in 1945, there continues to be the threat of Hamas and Hezbollah and Houthis.
3: Religious leaders called the 2023 attacks on Israel evil. Yet God is using them to open the door for SGA-supported churches to share the love and the gospel of Jesus. Pray for open hearts to receive this message. And if you're a Christian in Africa looking for missionary training, a program in Ghana could be your next step. One Way Africa's Livingstone School of Missions has equipped hundreds of men and women in recent years, giving them both hands-on field experience and classroom training. Ray Mensah is the director of the Livingstone School of Missions. He sees Africa becoming a missionary sending force.
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10: And so if you're in a season of winter, don't lose heart and think about, oh my goodness, how are we going to navigate back through fall and through summer? And is it even possible to get through spring? Winter is the season of doing the work so that spring can come again.
11: That's Deborah Folletta describing ways you can navigate the inevitable ups and downs of marriage and relationships. Welcome back to Focus on the Family with Jim Daly. I'm John Fuller.
12: You know, John, last time we covered the different seasons of relationship. Actually, we covered two. We're going to cover the other two today, but spring and summer. And it was such a wonderful insight into how to frame our relationships, whether it's marital or parenting or friend group or those acquaintances at church you might know. It's just a really good way to see how God has created us. You know, it says in the Word that God created us for a relationship. Mm-hmm. It's probably one of the most unnoticed things that we need to concentrate on. I think we concentrate on salvation in Christ and how to live a Spirit-led life. Those are tremendous and important, critically important. But He also built us for a relationship. What about that scripture says, think more highly of others than yourself? the golden rule. Mm. Wow. Are we applying things there? I think we need to. And Deborah does a wonderful job at helping us better understand it.
11: And she shared from her newest book called Relationship Skills, The Four Seasons That Will Make or Break Your Love Life. We have copies of that here at the ministry. Stop by our website to learn more. And of course, if you missed the previous show, don't fret. We have audio copies here. You can contact us, download our app, and have the programs on the go. And we're also on YouTube.
12: Deborah, welcome back. It's so good to have you.
10: Always good to be with you.
12: You know, it's so fun, and I mean this for the listeners and the viewers. You just bring power-packed information for us. We can all learn so much from what you've written and, you know, what the Lord has shown you. So thank you for that.
10: Well, thank you.
12: It's diligence. I mean, you have to put time into it. Writing a book is not easy for those that haven't done it. Yeah. I mean, it is time-consuming and you want to be thoughtful. So thank you for that effort.
10: Well, it is a privilege.
12: Yeah, it is really good. We left off, like I said, we covered spring and that infatuation stage and then the hot heat of summer. And you mentioned at the end of the program last time just how you're exposing yourself more in every way in that summer heat, you know, emotionally, physically, et cetera, especially in the context of marriage, obviously. Let's move into fall. Let's get those out of the way, and then we'll come back and cover some more ground. But what is fall about?
10: I always say that in fall, you start seeing things in HD.
12: Okay.
10: All of a sudden, the rose-colored glasses are gone, and now I'm seeing everything in high definition.
12: Can I give an example just to help? Because in my own life, you know, I joke pretty constantly.
10: Yeah.
12: And I think my fall awareness was Jean going, yeah, you're not as funny right now.
10: She used to love your jokes.
12: She used to laugh at everything.
10: Like, all
12: I
10: right,
12: said.
10: Jim.
12: But that's an example where
10: yeah, exactly.
12: Anything, too much of anything is fall.
10: Yeah. And we're seeing things through a different filter now. We're seeing things in the details, in the fine details. And sometimes actually we can see too much to the point where everything our partner does and even the things that used to draw us to them are now irritating and annoying. And now we're struggling with some of those differences. A big thing that I talk about through the season of fall is compatibility.
12: Mm-hmm.
10: And all of a sudden, all of your differences are clear. Maybe in spring and in summer, you were focused more on your similarities. And now your differences feel really intense and extreme. And you can have a hard time navigating the season of fall. This is why a lot of people say, well, maybe I married the wrong person
12: yeah.
10: in that season of fall when all those struggles start to come up to the surface.
12: Right. It moves into intolerability.
10: Right.
12: Which is very interesting. I think that's where the enemy and our own flesh begins to plant those seeds of doubt, like you said. And I think as we've counseled people here at Focus on the Family, the fall season is when you start thinking, maybe I need a divorce.
10: Right. A lot of people do struggle. And there's different parts of compatibility and different areas where we can find ourselves butting heads, you know, whether it's personality differences, lifestyle differences, culture differences, education differences. We can list so many different areas that can become sticking points. But one way that I like to think of compatibility is not how much do we have in common. Compatibility is more our ability to come together in our differences.
12: Yeah.
10: It's an ability. Compatibility is actually a skill. It's an ability to be able to learn from you and to be able to come together in the areas that we are different, whether it's our financial perspective, whether it's our personality, and learning to see the other person as an asset, as a blessing and a resource rather than a burden.
12: Yeah. So you wrote the book. I'll ask you for an example of how you and John have managed incompatibility.
10: Yeah. Honestly, this is a really clear example in our marriage because even on this conversation of chill to extreme and intensity. He's more chill. I'm more intense. Like, let's change. Let's do this. Let's grow. Let's, you know, and learning that neither of those sides are in and of themselves good for a marriage. It's like the gas and the brakes. You can't just go, go, go, go, go without pulling back and stopping, but you can't just always be on brake and expect your relationship is going to move forward.
12: Yeah.
10: And so finding that balance looks like us learning to see the other person's personality traits as an asset, as a blessing. And also, over the years, we've been married for almost 20 years. And I think one of the most, the greatest lessons has been learning to learn from one another. Mm-hmm. Me learning to become more chill and laid back. Yeah. Him learning to become more intentional in our relationship. Learning from each other has yes. really been one of the greatest gifts.
12: You know, Gene and I have talked about that. We both feel like we have melded into better, different people, and we've gleaned some of the better attributes from each
10: exactly.
12: other.
10: Exactly.
12: Which is a good thing.
10: It is a very good thing. And to me, that is the goal of the season of fall. It's our ability to come together, to create compatibility, even in our uniqueness and even in our differences.
12: But I would say some of that comes with that grind. You know, you've got to have some adversity to better understand fall, I think. In fact, you said navigating conflict during the fall season is critically important. You named seven areas to be mindful of. I'll list them, but prepare for it. Don't fear conflict. Know your style. Understand before being understood. That's a good one. Empathize. Set boundaries. And then number seven, get to the roots. So why don't you, you don't have to hit them all, but touch on things that are important to you as the writer.
10: Yeah. So here's a really good framework when you're navigating conflict. Start with what the person is feeling. And if you're the one that's sharing, I'm feeling hurt by X. This happened and it really hurt my feelings. If you're the person that's listening, take that in and then try to repeat it to them in a way that shows them that you really listened. What I'm hearing you say is you feel hurt because I didn't call you when I said I would, and you're not feeling like a priority to me.
12: Deborah, for the couples that are tipping into this conversation that are in some trouble, some level of trouble, this quote that you mentioned in the book from Dr.

0: They're usually pretty surface level relationships, you
1: Yeah.
0: know? But the ones where we're getting deeper in relationships, the ones that are becoming more significant, we have to navigate through conflict.
1: In that context, for that couple, that promise that we're talking about, how do they see the trees through the forest, though? Because the emotions of the moment is in the fall, I married the wrong person. This is not going anywhere. I'm so frustrated. He does not meet those needs for me. I mean, whatever you can fill that in. How do they
0: Yeah.
1: stop and go, okay, this is adversity. I heard Deborah talk about it. This is going to be good. It's just so opposite.
0: It is.
1: So
0: It
1: how do you
0: is.
1: slow down enough to look at it as a positive? And now what do I have to do to get there with my spouse, with my teenager? Let's just throw that one in.
0: Right.
1: Or whomever in my life that I'm having this conflict with, how do you set your mind up to be victorious?
0: Yeah, always begin with the end in mind. You know, even when you're working out and you get to a point where it's painful and difficult and uncomfortable, it's like, well, what's the end goal here? The end goal is deeper relationships, becoming better. And I think a theme that I tell myself over and over again as I'm in the midst of conflict is, what is God revealing that He wants to heal in me? What is God revealing that He wants to heal in me? And when I take that as the ultimate goal, I can receive conflict, I can engage with it, and I can see it as a pathway towards something better.
1: I want to highlight, though, what you said so we don't miss it. In me,
0: Yeah,
1: not in you.
0: right.
1: I know what God needs to heal in you. That is not a good
0: Exactly.
1: place to be, right?
0: Right.
1: Why is that a major roadblock to healing as a couple?
0: Well, first and foremost, it's because you cannot change the other person. You cannot
1: Right.
0: heal them, but you can influence them when you begin to heal, because relationships are like a recipe. And when you change your ingredients, it changes the entire recipe.
1: The transparency factor is so critical. And again, I mean, right from the garden,
0: Yeah.
1: Adam and Eve, we did this. It's in our nature to hide. We
0: Yes.
1: cover up. We blame each other. Why did you do this? Well, the woman you gave me, right?
0: Right.
1: And so, how do we avoid the blame game and become more transparent and honest?
0: The thing I love about the season of fall is that there's nowhere left to hide. The leaves have fallen off the trees now, and it's like, there's nowhere left to hide. And you get a point to a point in your relationship where you have to choose to be fully known. That there are no secrets, that everything is now on the table with my spouse. And that leads to deeper levels of intimacy. You've heard the phrase being fully known so that you can be fully loved. And I think this really matters when it comes to the context of our relationships. And a lot of couples, they don't live like this. There's a lot of places in their life that are kept in the dark, that are kept secret, that they feel ashamed to expose, whether it's things from the past or things in their present. And the goal is creating a safe place so that you can share, so that you can be fully known and connect with your partner in the way that God intended. That was God's intention from the beginning in the garden, is for us to be fully known. And I truly believe we can replicate some of that in our marriages.
2: 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We have so much to help you. Of course, we have Deborah's book that we're talking about today, Relationship Skills, The Four Seasons That Will Make or Break Your Love Life. 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The beginning point would be to call 1-800, the letter A in the word family, or stop by our website. 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
1: Deborah, we saved the worst for last. It's not normally how we say that, but winter. This is where couples are feeling distant and cold toward each other. What are clear signs that we're in winter?
0: Yeah. Winter can come with a really intense feeling that things have frozen over, that there's a lack of love and connection. But they can also come with a more dangerous feeling of apathy. And apathy is more dangerous because it's like that subtle frost. It's not very obvious, but it's still deadly.
1: And
0: It's
1: kills
0: still
1: the fruit.
0: destroying the relationship. Exactly. There was a frost just last week in Pennsylvania, and I had planted a bunch of flowers
1: Oof.
0: because it was 80 degrees the week before, and that frost quiet.

0: quietly overnight destroyed all of those plants. And it's the same in our relationships. Some people are like, well, there's nothing majorly wrong here. We've been married for 40 years. Everything's fine. But is that what God wants for your relationship? Does God want apathy or does he want connection? And so I think frost sometimes is even more dangerous because it makes us think that everything's okay when really we're far from the point where God wants us to be and how we love each other.
1: Yeah, it's interesting. Even in a winter storm, you know, here in Colorado, we can get 3 feet of snow and everybody hunkers down. My sister used to manage a grocery store out here. She said it's so weird the day before when we get that kind of weather forecast.
0: Oh, yeah.
1: Everybody comes in for guests.
0: They're preparing. What?
1: Toilet paper and milk.
0: Yeah.
1: She said it just flies off the shelf. And it is kind of interesting when bad weather hits, like severe weather, we tend to pull together, a crisis, whatever it might be, something in our marriage. That light frost
0: right.
1: is what kills us.
0: I agree. And yeah. so something for us to be on the lookout for. And I also think you just used a really good word, prepare. We all need to be prepared that a winter season will come in our marriage. And not only will it come, it should come. Because winter has positive benefits too. Winter is the season of turning inward, of asking myself where I need to heal and grow and change. God made winter to disinfect the ground. Without winter, we wouldn't be able to have the fruitful gardens and farming that we have in spring. And so winter is really significant because it has a purpose. And so if you're in the season of winter right now, I think the question is, what is the Lord wanting to disinfect, to heal in this relationship? I think winter is a season that every couple will pass through, but the invitation is not to stay in winter. It's a season to be passed through, knowing that if you do the right things, plant the right seeds, prepare the ground, spring can and should come again. And that's the hope that we have, is that even in winter, we know it's not the final season. Seasons are meant to cycle through.
1: I get so excited with spring, especially here in Colorado.
0: Yes.
1: You know, because we come through usually tough winters. Not all of them are tough, but normally they are. And I'm tired of it being, you know, 10 below or zero. And then you get the first warm day and you're going, wow, okay, it's coming. It's around the corner.
0: And what if you appreciate spring even more because you've gone through winter? You know, it's like in your marriage, when things start to turn in the right direction, when you start to treat each other better, when you start to heal, it's like, wow, God is doing something here. And spring can be even better than it was in the early cycles of our relationship.
1: You know, with our hope restored, I think thematically, we see many, many couples who are just passing through the end of fall or deep in winter. It's just the nature of it. Something is motivating them. And I'm so thankful to those folks who have said, yes, we're going to try. Now, oftentimes we hear, this is our last attempt to save our marriage. That's really common.
0: Yeah.
1: Or they have divorce papers already in hand or signed. I mean, it's amazing. And that program has an 81% save rate based on going back to each couple 2 years later. It's phenomenal.
0: It is.
1: But as a counselor yourself, especially looking at the Christian community, we have the ability to get through winter.
0: Yes.
1: But some are not making it. They're the Donner Party. You know, they're going through Lake Tahoe in 12-foot snow as pioneers, and they get caught. How do we, as Christians particularly, read the weather pattern of our marriage and know what to do instead of walking into the storm that will kill us, kill our relationship?
0: I think the first thing is we need to reframe how we view winter, because for some people, they think it's the end of the journey. It's like, I have to go back through fall, and then I have to go back through summer, and then I have to get to spring again. That feels impossible. But that isn't the journey. The journey is to get through winter in order to reach spring again. And what these couples need to realize is some of the strongest relationships that I have seen have just come out of winter, because they've learned to do things better. They've seen their mistakes. They've healed their wounds. They've went back to their childhood trauma. traumas and done the work that had never been done before. And their spring feels better than ever. And so if you're in a season of winter, don't lose heart and think about, oh my goodness, how are we going to navigate back through fall and through summer? And is it even possible to get through spring? Winter is the season of doing the work so that spring can come again. I see it every day. And so do the retreats that you're doing. Yeah. And really what it comes down to is a commitment to healing what I need to heal, because my healing and my health overflows into the life of my relationship. When I think about this, I think of Jesus in Matthew chapter 7, where he says, first remove the plank from your own eye, and then you will see clearly to remove the speck from your brother's eye. And to me, that there is permission to remove the speck from my brother's eye. Sometimes I need to confront you and ask you to change and give you what I'm experiencing and tell you my needs, but not before I do the work in myself, because then I will see clearly to be able to bring you what I need to change and adjust and fix. And so to me, that's the formula for moving out of winter and into spring.
1: And you know, in that overstatement that I would make there, what the Lord is saying is humility.
0: Yeah.
1: You know, remove the plank from your own eye before you go after the smaller thing in your brother's eye. Because you're no different than the other guy, buddy.
0: Right.
1: Or your wife. Right?
0: And
1: you all fall short.
0: And when there's a plank in your eye, you can't see clearly.
1: Right.
0: When you're unhealed, when you've got wounds, it's really hard to see clearly what the other person needs to change and adjust and heal.
1: Yeah. It's so beautiful in that way, but it does take humility. I remember one time Jean said to me a few years ago, but she said, I love you. I don't like you right now. And I was like, how could you not like me, the extrovert? And it was that intimacy thing, I think, when I get down to it. It was too superficial. She wanted something deeper.
0: Right.
1: Like, I don't know you. And that, I had to really think about that. How do I work on that to be less flippant, deeper emotionally, so she could know me,
0: right?
1: So those are the ways to process that and to do better. You know, I do want to ask you, we've talked about this in the context of human relationship, marriage, friends, family, raising your teens, etc., relationship. All those will stress you in different ways.
0: Yeah.
1: But our relationship with Christ, does this apply in that way too?
0: It seems that it does, doesn't it?
1: I think so.
0: You know, as we enter relationship with Jesus and we're on fire and everything's exciting in the season of spring, or you see things through a rose-colored lens and it's growth, you're in God's word every day, and then the intimacy and the depth of summer, right? Just that passion. And then you get to fall where conflict and crisis and trauma, and you start to question and you start to see the incompatibility.
1: Your friend dies of cancer.
0: Something
1: really
0: hard happens.
1: Your child dies of cancer.
0: Right. Your marriage is struggling. You walk through an injustice. There's difficult things that make you question if God is who you thought he was. But I also believe in the same way that conflict leads to deeper intimacy with God. That wrestling invites us to a deeper intimacy with the Lord. And I have seen that to be true in my own life. And it's a beautiful thing. And sometimes we find ourselves in a winter season where we feel apathy. We're not as excited as we used to be. Life has gotten hard and there's so many burdens, and we've kind of just allowed ourselves to slowly drift into that frost season. But the hope is that spring can come again. The hope is that winter is a season to be passed through. We're invited to pass through winter. We're not encouraged to stay.
1: Yeah. Deborah, I need to ask this for the person who is suffering, and it could be anything, but their relationship with the Lord is in a winter place. They may be shaking their fist at the Lord saying, I trusted you. I thought you loved me. Typically, we're experiencing that transactionally. Like, right. Lord, I've done all the right things. Why would this problem, this situation fall upon me? I thought you cared about me and you could keep it from happening. speak to the soul of that person, because that is the fork in the road for so many.
0: Yeah.
1: That is where they may turn their back on the Lord.
0: Right.
1: Or they go deeper with the Lord. What's the difference? What do you see as a counselor that makes the difference in that moment in a person's life?
0: I think it's our framework, our belief system, our underlying view of God. You know, and even as you're walking through loss and grief and struggle, I always remind myself that nothing is lost in the kingdom of God. Nothing is unjust in the kingdom of God. All will be made right. God has the final say. And in the meantime, his desire is intimacy with us through all of the seasons. If we have intimacy with him, through all of the seasons, through all of its hardships, then in the end, we have won. And that's where Jesus says, in this world, you will have trouble. It's a promise, because this world is fallen. But I have overcome the world is also a promise
1: that
0: he
1: will redeem. For yes. I have overcome the world.
0: Yes.
1: I mean, don't just, you know, gloat or be down about
0: be
1: it.
0: Be encouraged.
1: Be encouraged. I've overcome
0: that it. I have a solution, and it is coming. And in the meantime, would you lean into intimacy with him and see what he can do?
1: Deborah, this is so good. Thank you for being with us again. Man, you just always bring such great insights. Thank you for being with
0: us. It's a privilege to be with both of you.
1: Let me turn to the listeners. Deborah's newest book, Relationship Skills, The Four Seasons That Will Make or Break Your Love Life, is super terrific. I can't do it anymore. I mean, it's been energetic, our discussions. I love the content. Deborah has spent much time to put this in writing. It's a good tool, and it will help you recognize the season you're in and the need to grow to a healthier place. That's the point. If you can give a gift of any amount, we'll help you and send you the book as our way of saying thank you for being part of the ministry. If you can't afford it, we want to get it into your hands. We're a Christian ministry. We want to provide that help. We'll trust others. We'll cover the cost of the resource. Please know that Focus is here for you. There's so many helps here at Focus. Hope Restored and the book and resources, marriage department, the assessment on your marriage, it's free. You could take that. It'll give you great insight on things you need to work on and those things that you're doing pretty well. Let me give you a quick stat. 110,000 couples Focus was able to help in the last 12 months to help them work their crisis in their marriage. 110,000. Mm. That's a privilege. And then we have Hope Restored. Let me read you a quick testimonial from one couple. They said, we were at a very hard place. I'd say winter, right, Deborah? Mm-hmm. Ready to separate. And I didn't know how to move forward. The marriage intensive literally restored our hope and gave us tools to move forward. That is great. Mm-hmm. And Deborah, let me just again say thank you for being with us. Thank you for the hard work that you do counseling couples to save their marriages, to help them get to a better place. It's an awesome vocation.
0: Thank you so much. Thank you for having me. It's always a privilege.
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5: It was the strangest picnic in American history, I think. It was July 1861 on a hill in Northern Virginia overlooking a stream called Bull Run. The Southern states had seceded from the Union. They'd attacked a Union fort in April, and now what the North called the Rebel Army was headed for Washington, D.C. Most people in the Capitol thought the Union Army was going to mop up these Southern forces in a matter of weeks. And they wanted to see it happen as the Northern troops moved to engage the Confederates at Bull Run. They literally came from church in their Sunday best, the ladies and gentlemen of Washington, arriving at this hill overlooking Bull Run in their carriages. They laid out their tablecloths, commenced their picnic, and started passing the fried chicken. Down below, the men in blue and the men in gray mingled their blood in the waters of Bull Run. I'm Ron Hutchcraft. I want to have a word with you today about no time for picnics. How can people have a picnic when there's a battle going on? Well, that's a question God must be asking of his own children, those who are supposed to be the soldiers in his army. It's a scene reminiscent of the day the ancient Jews were getting ready to invade the Promised Land, and a couple of the tribes asked if they could just take their inheritance, because theirs was on the safe side of the Jordan River. Could they just kind of settle in there? Well, in Numbers 32:6, our word for today from the Word of God, Moses asked them this haunting question: shall you sit here while your brothers go to war? Well, that's a great question. How can you just settle into a comfortable little spot while there are battles to fight for God that require every one of us in the fight? A picnic while a battle is going on. There's a small army of believers who understand that the battle is the responsibility of every one of us who belongs to Jesus. But tragically, so many of those who could help rescue the spiritually dying are sitting on the hill and playing no active role in the battle for human souls. The battle for a lost world. You know where it begins? It begins with your own family, your own coworkers, fellow students, people at the gym, friends. When it comes to telling them what you know about Jesus, silence is not golden. It's deadly. They need to see Jesus in your life, that's right. But they need to hear about Jesus from your lips. God is a place for you in this battle, my friend. And the battle is the Lord's. For you, this is no time to be passing the chicken. It's time to be passing the ammunition. As that great missionary Amy Carmichael said, we will have all eternity to celebrate our victories, but only a few short hours to win them. And we are in those few short hours.
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8: When life is unfair and you're overwhelmed by discouragement, you're not alone. King David was once in that same place. How did he handle it? Today on Turning Point, Dr. David Jeremiah turns to the Psalms for the answer and explains why discouragement is Satan's most destructive tool. 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
9: And you know, I've told our people at Shadow Mountain that discouragement is one of the things Satan can use to get to me. I think because we have so much going on all the time, so many things happening, so many programs and so many missions and strategies, there's always going to be one or two of them that isn't going the way it should. And if sometimes they pile up and they get to you, you have to be careful you don't get discouraged. The story that we're going to tell you to illustrate how to deal with this is from the life of David and what happened to him when his son rebelled against him and took the kingdom from him. And David finds himself on the outside of the kingdom that he personally built, looking in. Why are you cast down, O my soul? He cried out. Sometimes our souls get cast down and we get discouraged. We're going to talk about it today in just a moment. First, let me remind you, all the material on the battle for the soul is now available. That includes a book you can get for a gift of any size to Turning Point in asking for your copy. And it also includes the study guide. You can get that from our website, and the audio and video things that go with it are all available from davidjeremiah.org. And get going on your study of the battle for your soul. I hope you will do that. And we'll talk about this some more in a moment, but right now let's get started with our discussion of the war zone of discouragement. I have a Jewish friend who built a successful business from the ground up. He's an excellent leader and a true people person, but it still took him decades to lay the groundwork and achieve stability in the marketplace. As soon as the business was established, he began thinking about succession plans. Who was the right person to lead this venture going into the future? My friend's first choice was his oldest son. This young man is athletic, handsome, and charismatic. Everything a father could want, kind of person who seems to succeed at everything he tries. Still, my friend had some concerns about his maturity. Would his son take things seriously as the stakes demanded? Was he truly ready to lead? These questions were answered in dramatic fashion. At the start of a company board meeting, incredibly, my friend was informed that he was no longer the CEO of his own company. The board had removed him through a secret vote and replaced him with his son. Turns out the son had spent the better part of the year arranging meetings with various board members to raise concerns about missed opportunities. Without naming names, he subtly suggested that the company's leadership lacked a killer instinct, and the son even started eating lunch in the company cafeteria to make connections with the key employees and department heads. When all the right seeds had been planted and all the right palms had been greased, the son made his move and took charge. And my friend was left holding a cardboard box with little else after decades of sacrifice. If you're familiar with the Old Testament, you may have already guessed the name of my friend. It was King David. And the name of his son is Absalom. And I changed a few minor details, but the overall arc of David's story matches what I have described. It is a sad story indeed. After decades of serving as the king of Israel, David was forced to flee Jerusalem in a single day because of Absalom's rebellion. He left the region entirely, traveling with his trusted advisors until they crossed the Jordan River. Once there, scripture suggests David looked back across the waters and wrote what we know today as Psalm 42 and Psalm 43. I need to tell you that these two psalms go together. In fact, it may look like there's a chapter division between the two of them. There really is not. Originally, this was one psalm. I'm sure you know that the Bible is totally inspired, but chapter divisions are man-made. If you look down at your Bible, you will notice in Psalm 42 and 43 a verse that is repeated three times. Three times this verse is repeated and joins these psalms together. Psalm 42, verse 5. Why are you cast down, O my soul? And why are you disquieted within me? Hope in God, for I shall yet praise him for the help of his countenance. Psalm 42, 11. Why are you cast down, O my soul? And why are you disquieted within me? Hope in God, for I shall yet praise him, the help of my countenance and my God. And Psalm 43, verse 5, why are you cast down, O my soul? And why are you disquieted within me? Hope in God, for I shall yet praise him, the help of my countenance and my God. The inscription over these two psalms says they are addressed to the choir master. And these psalms are called a maskil of the sons of Korah. The word maskil in Hebrew means a teaching psalm. So Psalms 42 and 43 are teaching psalms from David to help us learn how to handle our discouragements and our blue moods. Martin Seligman says that we tell ourselves three lies when we're discouraged. We say that our circumstances are personal, which means God's picking on us and we're the only ones going through this stuff. Secondly, we say our circumstances are pervasive, which means they affect everything and they corrupt everything in our lives. And thirdly, we tell ourselves that these circumstances are permanent and they can never change. All of these are lies. Because they are deep wounds to our souls, they keep us shackled to discouragement and despair. You know, there's an old story about the devil putting his tools up for sale. He spread out before the buyers the things like hatred and envy and pride and deceit and lying, each marked with a price on it. But off to the side lay one worn, overused tool priced higher than all the rest put together. "What is that one?" someone said, and the answer was, "That is discouragement. Why is it so expensive?" And the devil said, "Because it works better than all the others. With it, I can get inside a person's soul when nothing else will. And it is so worn out because I use it on almost everybody." You can sense that David is dealing with this as you read these Psalms. He feels overwhelmed and hopeless and helpless. And what I would like to do today, because of what he wrote, is to take these two psalms written during Absalom's defection and David's temporary loss of his kingdom and find out what we can learn about discouragement. I told you before, it's the number one thing the enemy uses in my life. He is good at getting people discouraged. And because whatever your situation is, like mine, I remember that it's not permanent, it's not pervasive, and it's not personal. God wants you to have hope. And David's Psalms offer three helpful principles that guide us and support us whenever we're discouraged. They are built around powerful paradox. A paradox is two principles that seem to be in opposite directions, and yet they combine to express the truth. The first paradox goes like this. Hope is most alive when everything seems hopeless. You say, "Pastor Jeremiah, that doesn't make sense. How could hope be alive when everything is hopeless?" We all deal with discouraging situations on a regular basis. However, sometimes the accumulation of discouragement can push us into despair. And when we lose a job or we have to worry about finances and housing, ways our children might be affected, or the first year after losing a spouse is hard, and the second is harder, and the third seems impossible. In these types of situations, if we're not careful, we start to feel as if nothing will ever get better. We may begin to believe there's no escape from feeling miserable, which only makes us feel miserable. But the Bible paints a different picture. Honestly, it's kind of surprising. And until you get your mind wrapped around it, you can't really comprehend it at all. Scripture tells us that true hope springs from despair. Here's the way Paul put it when he wrote to the Romans in the 8th chapter of his letter. He said, "For we were saved in this hope, but hope that is seen is not hope. For why does one still hope for what he sees? But if we hope for what we do not see, we eagerly wait for it with perseverance." Paul's logic in these verses is ironclad. If we already have everything we desire, then we don't have anything to hope for. We no longer have need of hope. But on the other side of the coin, hope exists precisely, exactly where we feel uncertainty. It is born from discouragement and dejection and despair. That's exactly where David was living after all these terrible things had happened in his life. He was full of despair. Listen to the cry of his soul. If you read this psalm carefully, you will get inside of David's skin and you will feel what he felt. Here are just a few verses that tell you what he was going through. Psalm 42:3. "My tears have been my food day and night, while they continually say to me, 'Where is your God?'" Psalm 42:7, "Deep calls unto deep at the noise of your waterfalls. All your waves and billows have gone over me." Psalm 42:9, "Why have you forgotten me? Why do I go mourning because of the oppression of my enemy?" And Psalm 42:10, "As with the breaking of my bones, my enemies reproach me. They say to me all day long, 'Where is your God?'" These are the words of a broken man who felt abandoned, ridiculed, and overwhelmed, and yet these Psalms are about hope. Don't miss the important implication of this paradox. It is possible to love God deeply and still feel despair. If you are discouraged or weighed down, that does not automatically mean that God is displeased with you. And it does not always mean that there is some hidden sin you have not dealt with. Sometimes it simply means you are human, living in a broken world and learning to hold on to hope. If you go back through the Bible, you will see that. Remember how discouraged Moses felt in the wilderness? The weight of leading a complaining and restless people became so overwhelming that he told God he couldn't do it any longer and he would rather die than continue to be the leader of the Israelites. Likewise, Hannah was crushed in spirit because she couldn't have children, and she was continually mocked by her rival. The Bible says she was miserable and would weep and not eat when she went to the house of the Lord. And Elijah, after a great victory over the prophets of Baal, fled into the wilderness in fear of Jezebel. He sat down under a broom tree and he asked God to take his life. He said, "Lord, I have had enough." I love that phrase. I have said that before. Have you ever said that? "Lord, I have had enough." Even Jesus, in his darkest moment, cried out, my God, why have you forsaken me?" One of my old friends, who is now in heaven, is a man by the name of Warren Wiersbe. He was a marvelous pastor, wonderful writer. I think he wrote about as many books as the years he lived, and he had lots of books. One of the books he wrote was called Walking with the Giants, and it contains short biographies of many people that you and I have heard about, famous Christians, what you might call giants of the faith. As he wrote the introduction, he said one surprising thing he discovered was a common thread running through their lives. Many of them faced early years of nearly debilitating discouragement, but they kept at it, and they faithfully sowed seeds despite the dark clouds that were over their heads. One of the men he mentioned was Charles Haddon Spurgeon, one of the great preachers of history. Some say the greatest. Spurgeon suffered from prolonged bouts of depression as well as anxiety about common problems. Here he was, this great preacher, but he worried about finances. I took encouragement from that. Spurgeon's psychological and physical ailments were so severe that he would often be confined to bed for weeks at a time. However, he came to see these problems as part of God's work in his life. His sufferings enabled him to comfort and encourage others who were afflicted. He said he discovered that his periods of depression often came before a time when God blessed his ministry. And he made a statement I will never forget. Listen to this. He said, "Depression became like a John the Baptist for me. Just as John the Baptist came as the forerunner of Jesus, my depression came as a forerunner to God's blessing in my life. When I went through those times of discouragement and depression and worked through them, I knew that on the other side, God was going to do something great in my life." It's almost like the picture of the waves of the ocean. The depth of the trough determines the height of the wave. When you go through a low place, oftentimes after that, God takes you to the high place. David's experience as he wrote these Psalms show us that hopelessness is not the end. Instead, it is often the soil in which hope begins. Hope is not the absence of difficulty. It is the certainty that God is present in the middle of difficulty. Hope is most alive when everything seems hopeless. Therefore, our souls can weather seasons of discouragement. Here's the second paradox from David's pen. Hope for the future is built on the past. Now, that doesn't make a lot of sense in many respects, and sometimes that's the way paradoxes are. We typically think of hope as forward-facing. We hope for things that are yet to come. Specifically, we hope for things we desire that we don't yet have. But in these two psalms, David repeatedly looks back at his experiences from the past. For example, Psalm 42:4, when I remember these things, I pour out my soul within me, for I used to go with the multitudes. I went with them to the house of God with the voice of joy and praise and with a multitude that kept a pilgrim feast. David said, I'm going through a really tough time right now, but when I think back, I remember the joy I had with my brothers and sisters when I went to the house of God and we sang praises and we worshiped the Lord. Here's a similar sentiment from verse 6. Oh my God, my soul is cast down within me. Therefore, I will remember you from the land of the Jordan and from the height of Hermon, from the hill Miser. You know, feeling discouraged in the present, David chose to remember the past. He looked back at times of worship and joy in the presence of God. The more he remembered, the more his thoughts turned to the faithfulness of God. I think it's an important thing to remember that when we're discouraged, we tend to forget what God has done for us in the past. The old hymn that goes like this, count your blessings, name them one by one, and you will see what the Lord has done. We focus on the future when we get discouraged and we lose sight of what he has done for us in the past. We forget his faithfulness. It's a terrible condition for our souls because when we go through this, we're constantly thinking about what is uncertain and unknown. But the one thing we have that no one can take from us is what God has already done for us. We put that in the bank of our heart and we remember it. That's reason why I recommend keeping a journal. I remember when I first got sick years ago, somebody told me I should journal, and I didn't do it because I thought journals were for women and mystics, and I wasn't either one, so I didn't know if I could do a journal. But then I was reading a book by Gordon MacDonald, and in this book he talked about journaling in his computer, and that sounded very masculine to me, so I decided I would do that. And during my time with cancer, I journaled every day. Now, journals are important because when you write things down and you get them out of your system, you put them on paper, you can tell God what's really in your heart. That's really true. But there's another reason why journals are important. When you're going through a hard time here, you can go back and read your journal and remember what God did for you in the past. Let me tell you something. God is still at home. You're the one that walked away. He hasn't left. He hasn't changed. He's the same God who helped you before, who's willing to help you now. So when you go through discouragement, one of the things you can do is go back and remember the blessings of God. Maybe it was the blessing of your children being born or finding the right person to be married to or getting your house or whatever it is that God has done for you. Remember his blessings when you're going through difficulty. You will be surprised what that does for you. And there's another thought here that we should address. David wrote, why are you cast down, O my soul? Which suggests that David had chosen to be discouraged and he was asking his soul, why have you cast yourself down? That's important because it means we have a choice in where we focus. We can dwell on despair or we can direct our thoughts to hope. There was a time when David was on the run. He was leading a group of renegade soldiers. They were out fighting their battles, and they had left their wives and children behind in a city called Ziklag. After being gone for a time, they came back, and as they walked over the hill and looked down, they saw that the city of Ziklag had been burned to the ground. It was gone. And all of the women and the children had been taken captive by the Amalekites. Now David had a twofold problem. He not only was being pursued by the enemy, but now his own men were furious with him. They had followed him, and now their families were gone. Their homes were destroyed. Everything was gone. And the Bible says they were so distressed, they talked about killing David. And he had nowhere to go. If I had been in his place, I might have been tempted to run. But listen to what the Word of God says David did. 1 Samuel 30, verse 6. David strengthened himself in the Lord his God. How many of you know the only person you have sometimes is yourself? Have you ever been sequestered in that place where nobody quite understands what you're experiencing? You try to help them understand and they don't understand. And all of a sudden you look up and you say, Lord, it's just me and you. David strengthened him. So I love what he did. I can almost picture it. David is overwhelmed. What am I going to do? My men are against me. The enemy's against me. And instead of collapsing under the weight of it, he turns to the Lord. In my mind, I see him taking the scriptures and going off by himself, finding a quiet place and opening the Word of God. And as he reads, he begins to remember who God is. How many of you know if God is on your team, you're never alone? And you're always in the majority. You and God are greater than you and anyone else. And that's the lesson. When you get discouraged, when you feel overwhelmed, you don't just sit there and let it walk over you. You have to learn to encourage yourself in the Lord. One of the ways you do that is by going back through the scriptures and remembering the greatness of God. I mentioned keeping a journal. That can help. Go back and read what God has already done in your life and look at the ways he's been faithful. And there's not one of us here who doesn't have a good list. We count our blessings and we realize that we have so much to be thankful for. We look at what is happening around the world. Think about being a Christian in some of the other war-torn places of the world. And here we are. We're not free of problems, worshiping God and listening to his word. We're blessed people. Sometimes we just need somebody to poke us and remind us about that. Because we get caught up in our troubles. We get caught up in our discouragements. And that's the enemy doing that. He's wounding our soul with all of that so that we can't be successful and we can't be helpful and we can't be of use to the Lord. When you're all down on yourself, you're never going to help anybody. And the enemy knows that. And the psalmist tells us, don't let it happen. As you will see as we go through this again tomorrow, there are three things we learn from these two psalms that help us deal with discouragement. Helpful to me, and I love these psalms very much. I hope you will too as you follow along. So tomorrow is part two of the War Zone of Discouragement. 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These are important messages for all of us who are in this battle. 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
12: Humility is the priceless cornerstone of financial wisdom. 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The Bible says He opposes the proud. He doesn't just withdraw from us or look the other way. He actively opposes or resists people who think too highly of themselves. In other words, He stands against them. Now, the day you realize this, you'll truly want to repent of your pride and increase in humility. You won't mind having less notoriety in the world while others are seeking increasing levels of popularity and approval. After all, you have an inheritance and far greater rewards awaiting you in heaven. Pride puts you in an adversarial position with the Lord. 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
13: You don't have to pray well. You just have to pray. You don't even have to be the one who does it. Just initiate it. Like, hey, we're about to go on vacation. We're all getting in the minivan. And you just say, hey, I think someone should pray before we go. You don't even have to do it. Just like initiate it. Or with the Bible, like you don't have to know a lot. You just need to be in the Bible with each other. And that activity, it's just like being in the game, hitting the ball back at all. The research tells us is the game changer.
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16: All right, what would you say, all these years being in ministry, writing marriage and family books, and our last book on parenting, what would you say most parents in the church would say is the most important thing they can do to raise kids that love Jesus?
14: Most would say get them in a good church, good youth program, or a good Christian school. I think most people would say that and think that.
16: Yeah, or get a good youth group.
14: Yeah.
16: No and question.
14: I don't think I would say that, but I think that's what most people would say.
16: Well, I'm asking what you would say.
14: Oh.
16: No, I asked you what others would say. Actually, I'm just setting up Don Everts is with us today, and he wrote a book about this.
14: Right.
16: And I mean, the title is The Spiritually Vibrant Home. So Don, you're a pastor, you're a dad, you're a husband, you've researched this, but we can't wait to hear your expertise because it doesn't matter what we think or what other Christian parents think. It matters what you think. So welcome to welcome to Family Life Today.
13: Great to be with both of you. Thanks for having me.
16: So as you sit over there and you listen to that question,
13: yes,
16: you know, you and we're going to get into the research because as I went through this book, there's charts everywhere, and I'm a visual guy, so I kept telling Ann, hey, look at this chart, look at that chart. So everything you're going to share with us is really based on research.
13: Yes.
16: So I'm going to ask you the same question.
13: Yeah.
16: What do you think most parents, you probably know, how do they answer that question? Like, I'm guessing most Christian parents are like, I want my kids to love Jesus. I want them to grow into adults that love Jesus. So they're thinking, here's how I do it. What's the common answer?
13: I think the default for a lot of people in the circles that I've been in is similar to, what do I do if I want my kid to have good teeth? I take them to the professionals. I take them to the dentist. That's my job. I bring them to someone who can help them. And I think it's the same. I think the default answer in a lot of churches is I'm going above and beyond if I get my kids to church. And that's more than a lot of people do. I feel heroic to do it.
14: Yeah.
13: And exhausted after doing it on some Sundays. And that's it, right? And so I deliver them to the experts, the youth minister or the pastor himself or, you know, someone who's going to disciple them and that sort of thing. I think that's the temptation that people have.
14: Those are good goals to have. But
13: yes.
14: Are they the best? And is that what grows our kids spiritually?
13: Exactly. And that's what, you know, looking both at research and at what the scriptures say about kind of God's plan or what really works.
16: So as you started to look at this research, well, tell us a little bit how the research go.
13: So we work with the Barna Group. So I work with Lutheran Hour Ministries. And so it's just a 100-year-old evangelism ministry with a weird name. And we partner with the Barna Group, who are these like social science total nerds, right? I mean, I love them. They're so smart. And we want to find out about this area. We have a curiosity. But we find out all this stuff. And then we ask, do they have anything in common? You know, they do all that careful research to find out that what we're landing on really is something real that's really happening.
16: Well, let's start with, and you start in the book with households.
13: Yes.
16: You know, why that is the center, why that's important, even to Jesus, even scripturally.
13: Yeah.
16: So help us, you know, start there.
13: Yeah. You know, it turns out that households are mentioned by name in the Bible over 2,100 times.
14: I am shocked by this. Yeah. When I read that, I had no idea.
13: I mean, we're used to thinking of like God relates with me as an individual, and that's like beautiful and that's true. And there are passages that remind us of that.
14: Right.
13: And we know that God relates with his people. So like the nation in the Old Testament, the church in the New Testament, like God relates with us as a congregation. So it's like those are the categories we have. But when you put on your household lenses and you start flipping through the Bible, you realize, oh, there's this other category kind of in between those two that is everywhere in the Bible. You know, you can just read right over it. You're not used to thinking about it. But it turns out that the household, God sees it as the real like redemptive laboratory, like the discipleship laboratory that God promotes throughout the Old and New Testament is the household. And so that's why our research centered on that and why the research kind of made us return back to the Bible. What was God's idea with the household and what parents and kids and grandparents and extended households, how are we designed to be people of faith and to pass that on from one generation to another? And the household's pretty central to that.
16: Mm. How would you answer that question when you study the Bible? And of course, this is what we do at Family Life.
14: Yeah, what's some scripture too?
16: It's all about the household. It's all about the family. As you try to answer that question, okay, what was God's intent, mission for the family?
13: Yeah.
16: How would you answer that?
13: I mean, I feel like Deuteronomy 6 is huge.
14: Yeah.
13: And so you're there on the plains of Moab and, you know, Moses is like reiterating and here's what God says. I mean, that's where we get the Shema. Hear, O Israel, the Lord our God, the Lord is one. And here's everything he says, right? And it's like the handing over of the words of God. And right at that moment is when the words from God are, now everything I've just given you, I want you to talk about it when you lie down at night, when you're walking on the way. Talk about it with your children, write it on the doorposts, put it on the gate of your home. Like it was meant to be like talked about and lived out within the context of their household. Mm. And that's from the very beginning, right? And then you can kind of trace from there. You think of Joshua going into the promised land, as for me and my household, we will serve the Lord. What does that mean? And why is that there? And you start realizing all these folks who are like being used by God and doing things for God in the scriptures, it usually says, and their household.
16: Yeah.
13: But we kind of read right over that.
14: It's so funny. I've never thought of that so much. Like those verses, all of us know those verses.
13: Right.
14: We hear it, but
13: that's
14: we don't think of that's attached to our homes, our households, our people.
13: Yes. Yes. And I think from the research I've done, like the reading that I've done, I think there's something particular about our culture in the West, because there's such an emphasis on the individual. Mm. And it is true that God relates with us as individuals, but we tend to kind of keep going back to that. And I think it makes us miss what's like on most pages of the Bible, which is, you operate in households, and like that's how God intends it to be. So I would say it starts there, right? And then you see it all throughout the Old Testament, all throughout the New Testament, where you have households that God sees households. Households rise and fall together. I mean, that's a huge emphasis in the wisdom literature in the Old Testament. Not just, you know, live a certain way because it's good for you. It's live a certain way because it's good for your household. And if you do other things, it's not just that you're guilty, it's bad for your household. Like that's emphasized in the wisdom literature. So it's all throughout there, this that we live in households, we're intended to live in households, and they matter to God.
16: So that very thought for where we started, a lot of Christian parents think the church is central.
13: That's right.
16: Get them to the church, get them in a youth group.
13: Yes.
16: Which obviously it is.
13: That's right.
16: But you're saying really scripturally, probably more important than a church. I mean, I know they're both way up.

0: there was a lot of insecurity in people and even a lot of shame as people began to talk about. I remember this dad saying to me, because one of the findings, you know, this is not shocking, is that if you like pray as a household, like that helps your faith grow, right? So it's not rocket science. But this one dad saying to me, he pulled me aside after class and he said, I don't know how to pray out loud. And I've never prayed out loud. And he just kind of said that with this heaviness, like, because you know how intense parents are about wanting to raise their kids, you know, want their kids to turn out well. And he's realizing it depends on me. Like, I don't know how to do this. So it's not necessarily that he's like, eh, let someone else teach my kid how to pray. It was someone who, in his transparency, was saying, I don't know how to do it.
1: Do you think that's typical of parents that like feel like, I don't know what to do?
0: In my church, it was.
1: I think in ours too. And I've talked to a lot of parents.
2: Yeah, in church.
1: They just don't know what to do. And so it's not that they're just saying, let the church do it. They're saying, I'm not as equipped.
0: That's right. And same with the Bible. The same dad, he said to me, the only Bible reading I've done is my children's storybook Bible that I read to my kids. That's the only time I spend in the Bible. And so like for someone like that, like the good news of the research is like, you don't have to be really good at this. Mm-hmm. That's the really good news, right? So I just like shared with that guy. I said, brother, here's the thing. You don't have to pray well. You just have to pray. And I said, and frankly, the research shows us, you don't even have to be the one who does it. Just initiate it. Like, just say like, hey, we're about to go on vacation. We're all getting in the minivan and just say, hey, I think someone should pray before we go. You don't even have to do it. Just like initiate it. Or with the Bible, like you don't have to know a lot. You don't have to like preach sermons. You just need to be in the Bible with each other. And that activity, it's just like being in the game, hitting the ball back at all, the research tells us, is the game changer. It makes the difference. And we start to grow. So I found when I started to invite people to think about their household and the spiritual health of their household, it was really scary for people to do that. Mm-hmm. And it brought up all sorts of feels, all sorts of feels. Early on in this one class that we did, in this one mom, just with tears, you know, I was learning how to talk about this. So I was like, on a scale of 0 to 10, in these three different categories, how do you score? And it brought her to tears. And she said, my household is not spiritually vibrant at all. We're spiritually dormant. And she just started crying. Mm-hmm. And so I ditched having people score. So I was like, that was a lesson for me. But it's so tender. And again, grandparents are involved, single people. I mean, everyone is involved in the biblical view of households, and we can talk about that. But I think especially for parents who have kids in the home, it is so tender. Research confirms what scripture tells us, which is just start hitting the ball back. Just get in the game a little bit. And start into some of these activities, and there are three that were highlighted in the research that came out. But it's like, just don't even be great. Don't try to be great. Just get in the game. And even that is a real game changer. And so that's not heavy. That's actually empowering and inspiring.
2: Yeah, that is. I mean, I know, because I'm a parent, you know, and we feel, we want our kids to grow up to be men and women of faith, and we feel that we're not doing a good job. I think every parent feels that way.
0: Yeah.
2: And so when you say, there's just three things you got to do.
0: Yeah.
2: And I had no idea until I read it. What's a messy prayer, loud tables, and open doors? So I think parents are leaning in right now saying, okay, I'm that mom. I'm in tears. Yeah. We're dormant. We're not vibrant. You're telling me that we can be vibrant and it's not a big leap? Okay, so what do I do?
1: And Dave, let me add this too. I think when we have our kids are growing up and they're teenagers, I remember feeling like they don't want me to talk about it. They're like, Mom, you're so
0: They don't want you to talk about anything.
1: Maybe that's it. But I do remember because as they were little, I was talking about it a lot. And then there came this phase where they're all in different places spiritually.
0: Yes. And so
1: I felt like I'm bugging them. Mom, could you stop talking about it? We already know. And so then as parents, we have a tendency like, am I doing it wrong?
2: Should pull
1: I
2: back pull too. Back?
1: That's what I was going to say. I pulled back.
0: Sure.
2: Yeah. So where do we start? Because it was pretty interesting research to find out that, man, it all came down to that. I don't know. It's not just these three things.
0: Yeah.
2: It sort of ended there. I'll tell you what, Ann, after all these years, I think I know absolutely everything about you.
1: Really? Well, spousology might prove otherwise.
2: Uh-oh.
1: See how well you know your spouse.

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1: The research showed us that there are three activities that tend to correspond with more vibrant faith in the home. And none of these are, well, one of them shocking. Two of them aren't shocking. One of them shocking. So they are to apply spiritual disciplines. So that's what I call messy prayers. So like you have some kind of Bible life and some kind of prayer life together. The second one is engaging in spiritual conversations. So I call that loud tables. Mm. Research tells us if a family's all together and they're talking, usually they're eating food. That's what the research says.
2: Yeah.
1: And so just talking about spiritual things. So that's the second one. So those aren't hugely surprising. And then the third one did surprise us. And that is what we call open doors or extending hospitality. The more hospitable a household is, the more vibrant the faith of those who are in the home. And we can talk about why that,
0: shocked us.
1: We didn't expect to find that.
0: Yeah.
1: Because you tend to think, well, if I close my family off, protect them from the world outside. And it turns out like having an insular household is actually a risk factor for their faith. But having open doors, and it doesn't even matter who the people are. It doesn't matter if they're Christians or not. Having people in and out of your household actually increases spiritual vibrancy. So we can get into that. But those are the three: messy prayers, loud tables, and open doors. That those three just activities and being active in those areas tends to correspond with more spiritual vibrancy.
2: Okay, so let's talk messy prayers.
1: Let's do it.
2: You know, I know it's not just praying.
1: That's right.
2: Although it sounds like it, but it's spiritual discipline. What's that look like in a home?
0: I like that you named it messy prayers.
2: Yeah, that you can remember. They're messy.
1: And they are messy. And because everyone has this, like, I need to be perfect as a parent and do all this. And so I'm thinking of that dad.
2: Yeah.
1: You know, who's like, I don't know how to pray.
0: I can't pray like the pastor.
1: Exactly.
0: Pastor,
1: that's a pretty
0: God.
1: Prayer. You know, so messy prayers, like you just have to like interact with God together in some way. And so some of that is prayer. So some of that is like, hey, before the meal, you know, could we have one of us pray? I like liturgies. So that's like, I'm nerdy like that. Mm. And when I started getting the research, like it was really convicting me because our household was strong in some of these and not as strong as some of these. And I, as a parent, was strong in
2: what
1: some.
2: What do you mean? You wrote the book. You were strong
1: in all
2: of them.
1: But I did call it messy, didn't I?
2: Yeah, you're right.
1: You know, my youngest, when I would tuck him in, he's now 15. He doesn't let me tuck him in anymore. But when I would tuck him in and I would say prayers with him and I would say amen. And he would say, for a while, he started saying, that's it?
2: What?
1: And I said, well, what do you mean? He's like, you don't have anything else to pray? Mom prays way longer than you do.
2: Yeah, you said that in the book.
1: That he
2: commented, mom's a better prayer than you.
1: Totally.
2: My kids would totally say the same thing.
1: Yeah. But it's just being in the game. So like when I was in the research, it was like, okay, applying spiritual disciplines, like I want to be in prayer more with my household. And so one of the things I did, I ran into this book called Every Moment Holy by Douglas McKelvey, which is this like, it's just like new liturgy. So there's like a liturgy for your morning coffee.
2: Yep.
1: There's like a liturgy changing diapers. Yeah,
2: all this stuff. Had him on. It's pretty incredible.
0: Amazing.
1: Oh, yeah.
2: I'm the guy that when I first picked it up, I'm like, seriously?
1: Right.
2: A liturgy for folding the laundry.
0: And then I started
2: to read them.
1: Totally.
2: And I was like blown away.
1: Yeah.
2: It's really beautiful.
1: Yeah.
2: So you do that?
1: So well, in working on this research, I was convicted. Like I need to be in prayer more. And so I started like all the time. I had that book with me. So much so that my family now teases me. I mean, in my first week of like doing this, like there's a liturgy for that. So now it doesn't matter what it is. You know, we're watching March Madness. Is there a liturgy for that, Dad? Yeah, I mean, they're like teasing me about it. But here's the thing. I'm in the game.
2: Yeah.
1: You know, and I'm leaning in. Like I want a little more than I did last year to be as a household interacting with God. So some of it's prayer. And there's so many different things people can try. And then some of it's being in the Bible, right? And so that's everything from, sure, you could lead a family devotion. But it could also be, hey, this is my favorite, you know, verse to, you know, I've known family, so they'll just, in hearing the research, they just started writing scripture verses on their walls.
2: Mm.
1: And just kind of put, I mean, it says in there, you know, put it on the gates, you know, like just putting up, or I started taking, with a dry erase marker, you can write on windows and mirrors.
2: Yeah.
1: And I started like putting scripture verses up on our like front window, and on the front door, the window on the front door as we came in and out. Is that silly? I don't care. It was like helping my household relate with God together. And that's one of the things the research says.
2: Yeah, one of the things that I loved about your book is, you know, under messy prayers, you have arrange the kindling, add another logs,
1: yeah,
2: stoke the coals.
0: This
2: and then you
0: good.
2: Give all these ideas,
1: yeah,
2: which you just said, shared
1: yeah.
2: several of them.
1: Yeah.
2: But I mean, under arrange the kindling, you know, sort of getting the fire going a little bit, spend more time together playing, eating, and simply having fun. You're like, wait. I thought I had to pray all the time. We're like, no, just start with being together and having some fun.
1: Yes.
2: Prayers come out of that, right?
1: They do. The research showed us that these spiritually vibrant households, so they're doing these three activities together, are doing everything together.
0: Mm.
1: They're doing chores together. They're singing together. Not to paint a like perfect picture, yeah. they're arguing together. You yeah. know, they do homework together. They go to the movies. They eat. You want a household that has an atmosphere of like, you do stuff together. Even fun stuff. And so if someone's sitting there like, yeah, we don't even talk to each other. We're all in our own rooms on our own devices. Yeah. Like, how can I go from that to like leading a family devotion? That is not happening. And that's why I use the image of like, well, don't go from no embers to a bonfire.
2: Yeah.
1: You don't have to do that. Start interacting more together. Like that's actually a catalyst. Eat more. Go out to eat together. Those are catalysts for altering the atmosphere of your household where you are doing more things together. Even that is creating an environment that is more conducive to these things.
0: Even when our kids were little, I remember thinking, I have no time with Jesus now. I used to have this great little totally. Sit-down devotional.
1: Quiet time.
0: Quiet time.
1: yeah.
0: And then I had babies and I thought, I can't even do this anymore. Like yeah. my kids were up early. I had three boys, so they're really rambunctious and our household is crazy. And so what I realized is that I just have to bring, it's really Deuteronomy 6,
1: yes.
0: into our family. Like, I'm just going to pray all the time.
1: Yeah.
0: If I'm thinking it and I'm desperate.
2: She does.
0: I was, but you guys.
2: She does. It's actually beautiful.
0: I was so desperate and broken and I'm seeing the sinfulness of my life.
2: She's praying for a parking spot. She's praying.
1: Yeah.
2: I mean, it's just like.
0: No, I'd be like going to school in the morning. I'm saying, Jesus, it's cloudy again.
1: Yeah.
0: Like,
1: yeah.
0: Huh, Lord. And I'm just talking to him, sharing what
1: That's
0: I'm feeling, thinking. I'd have the boys and, you know, even his little elementary, like kindergartners. Guys, is there anything you need prayer for? Do you want to pray for that?
1: Yeah.
0: Pray for each other.
1: Yes.
0: But I also realized if I wasn't thinking about that, it's because it wasn't on my heart and mind, which then was convicting. Like, I haven't thought about anything spiritually all day.
1: Yeah.
0: But that was a little bit of a clue of I need to get in the word or listen to the word. We have so many great tools now
1: absolutely.
0: That we can just put, you know, our audio on, our Audible on and listen to the word.
2: Well, here's the thing. We've only talked about one of the three.
0: Yeah.
2: And I think you've given us some great direction on how to do that. So I would say to a listener, just pray.
1: That's it.
2: Or initiate. Here's what you can do.
1: That's right.
2: Have your son pray. You don't even have to,
1: That's
2: but
1: right.
2: if you just initiate a messy prayer. And I used to think, because, you know, when the kids were little, you'd be praying and kids are crawling on your head. They're throwing things into the fireplace.
0: They're not listening.
2: And you're like, this doesn't work. It's supposed to be this nice, tight little family. No, that's messy.
0: Normal.
2: That's good.
1: And it's good and it's right. And again, if it's too much, like, well, we're going to fold our hands and close our eyes.
0: Yeah.
1: You know, don't do that.
2: Yeah.
1: You know, I encourage like this one dad at my church who wanted to pray more, but like, how do I initiate it? And I said, pray blessings. Like, just extend your hand. They're walking out the door. You're dropping off at school. May you. Just say, may you. And then say things you want for them.
2: Yeah.
1: And that's prayer. And then that's the thing, like, for me as a dad, like, that empowered me. And it was convicting because it's like, what do I want for you?
2: Yeah. Yeah. Mm.
1: It made me think, what is it that I...
2: Speak it out.
1: How do I speak it out? So, like, vocalizing those things forced me to, like, even... pray bigger for my kids.
0: Yeah.
1: And then I involve them. So anyone who's at our house who like would be open to it when they're leaving, it's like, hey kids, come on. We're going to pray a blessing over them.
0: Oh,
1: okay. Everyone
0: so
1: like, may you, what do you guys want for them? What do you guys want? So to kind of like, that's prayer.
2: Yeah.
1: That's like relating with God together. Doesn't have to be fancy. Doesn't have to be long.
2: Just do it.
1: Just do
0: start.
1: It.
0: Just
1: start.
0: Simply.
2: You know, I'm almost positive that our listeners have no idea how important they are to our program.
0: I think you're right.
2: Our prayer partners, and especially our financial partners, people who donate financially to Family Life Today, make this program actually happen.
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2: 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You make this program happen. You are literally changing the world. 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
1: Young people between the ages of 12 and 21, a new study has found, are increasingly turning to AI chatbots for emotional support and to help them navigate the vast array of concerns under the modern umbrella known as mental health.

0: Reportedly, one in five young adults admits they are turning to AI instead of trusted friends, pastors, or counselors when they're struggling. Some say it feels more confidential. Plus, it's free and available anytime. 90% say they feel good about the support they're getting. But is this a good thing? AI is trained to tell you what it thinks you want to hear, not to tell you the hard truth, if in fact that's even possible for AI. Discernment, wisdom, real emotional connection, that's interpersonal. God made us this way, to be needy and to be needed by others, dependent on Him. Welcome to Haven Today. I'm David Wolin, sharing the great story that's all about Jesus. We're in a series called Navigating AI with Wisdom. Navigating is a good word. As one tech expert I know likes to say, every app is created to make money. If it's free to you, most likely you are the product they're selling. In other words, when it's free, users get used. And yet AI has great potential. Over and over again throughout history, the world has been changed through technological breakthroughs. And Christian believers have used that technology again and again for the advancement of the gospel.
1: There was a chap about 2,000 years ago called Paul, and he used the cutting-edge technology to write down these letters that were sent around to church. He used technology for the sake of the gospel. So none of that's new, but that doesn't mean, therefore, that every single idea we could ever have about how to use technology is a good idea. And again, it comes back to the same question of what do we gain when we use the technology for this purpose, and what do we lose?
0: A little preview there of where we're heading today as my guest, Pete Killingly, and I conclude an interview on the topic of his brand new book, A Christian's Guide to AI. The rate of change is happening. It's so fast. We simply cannot afford to play the catch-up game and wait for wisdom to come to us. We need to understand the times and know what to do. And that requires godly wisdom, which you will find in A Christian's Guide to AI. And could I ask you to get this book directly from Haven Today? We're depending on this because it's through gifts of support from listeners like you that Haven is able to continue spotlighting Christ every day. So would you take a stand with us? The world needs to hear the hope, wisdom, and the gospel of Jesus Christ. And when you give, be sure to request A Christian's Guide to AI. We'll get it out to you right away. Just call 865-HAVEN, 865-HAVEN, or go online, haventoday.org, haventoday.org. And now we'll get started with a song of praise from Nathan Drake. Here's Breathe on Me, Breath of God.

0: This is Haven Today. I'm David Wolin, and joining us once again, Pete Killingly from the UK. And Pete, so good to have you back. Thank you.
1: Thanks for having me again, David.
0: So we mentioned this, I think I said this in the first part of our interview on the first day. I was thinking about this interview and thinking about your book and what it would be like to write a book on AI. And here's the thing about the publishing industry. You finish your manuscript, an editor goes at it. There's rounds of revisions. Then it's got to be typeset. Then it has to be sent off to the printer. Then it comes back, and then it has to be distributed. It's like tracking a satellite. Like 4 months time, 5 months, the world has changed, especially when it comes to AI since then. You know, it could barely do arithmetic when you finished, and now it's solved one of the world's most complicated math problems. AI is changing so fast. So what is it that about this book that you've written that is going to be applicable no matter what?
1: Yeah, well, AI is changing so fast, but you know what's not changing fast, David? And that is God and his word. And I believe very firmly that is unchanging and that is timeless. And yes, we're having to ask new questions all the time about AI, but as we go back to God's word and to see what God tells us about truth and love and what it means to be human and how we relate to one another and how we should use technology and what it means to grow in wisdom, those questions are unchanging. The answers to those questions are unchanging. And so what we can do is we can ask those questions when it comes to AI and look, how does what God's word says help us to understand AI? And yes, 6 months' time, AI will be doing something new, but the principles from God's word will be unchanged. So I hope my book, some of the illustrations may get old over time, but I hope my book will be valuable for years to come.
0: Well, it strikes me, especially with how sharp AI is getting day by day, that there's a sense in which the sharper the blade gets, the more careful you need to handle it. The book that you've written here gives us the tools and I think some of the mindset training that we need in order to do that for the months and years ahead as this continues to grow and change.
1: Yeah, absolutely. And that's my heart, is that Christians are equipped and Christians come to use AI with wisdom, because I don't think God is just leaving us to get on with this on our own. He wants us to be able to help one another to think about how to use AI.
0: Amen. So, Pete, we've talked a lot about AI so far. We've touched on some different categories. There's a couple left that are just really weighing on my mind. And I'm going to start with one here that I think may be one of the most confusing for Christian believers. And that relates to the use of AI in the work of the Great Commission, in the work of evangelism. It's a really complicated conversation, I think, because there's a piece of us that buys into the ends justifies the means sort of theological pragmatism, as though, well, as long as somebody became a believer because of this, or, you know, like we can use those kinds of things to justify whatever means were used to get there. But that's not the most biblical way to think about it, is it?
1: No, not at all. I think it is good to think about how can we use technology for the spread of the gospel. I mean, I'm chatting to you on Haven.
0: We're doing it right now.
1: We're doing it right now. Yeah. Absolutely. And people, and there was a chap about 2,000 years ago called Paul, and he used the cutting edge technology to write down these letters that were sent around to churches. He used technology for the sake of the gospel. So none of that's new, but that doesn't mean, therefore, that every single idea we could ever have about how to use technology is a good idea. Yeah. Again, it comes back to the same question of what do we gain when we use the technology for this purpose, and what do we lose? So, I mean, there's a world in which you could say, well, let's use technology to get the gospel into all those hard to reach areas, and then we don't have to send missionaries into dangerous areas because the radio does it and the TV does it or whatever else. And you think, actually, but no, God wants us to go. Jesus called us to go to the ends of the earth. And so if you then start thinking, the technology can replace the human, then in the name of efficiency, in the name of more efficiently getting the gospel to more people more quickly, you're actually undermining the default mode by which God wants to take the gospel to the ends of the earth, which is through people, through relationship, through loving others, through planting churches in places. And I think because AI so often is a really efficient tool, the danger is we think we can get the gospel out more quickly and more effectively if we use AI. Let's just put AI into a translation tool and get AI into every language tomorrow. But God does not always work in the most efficient way. In fact, I think sometimes God seems to delight he chose to get the gospel out to the end of the earth through humanity. That is remarkably inefficient. And so I think simply the pragmatic, how quickly can we get the gospel out to the most people, the fastest way, I just don't think that's the only question we need to be asking. And it requires wisdom. Is this a wise use of AI? Is this an unwise use of AI?
0: You know, and it strikes me, just to bring an analog into this, I've heard people completely outside of the AI discussion, but wrestle with a question of, like, I grew incredibly in my walk with Jesus under a pastor who was a wolf in sheep's clothing and turned out, you know, to be a deeply unfaithful and immoral person. And it creates a faith crisis. But then it kind of raises the question, well, how could that happen? Like, was it all fake? Or, like, how could I have grown under a ministry that was so false? And I think the answer to that, as I have thought about it and understood it, relates very much to how some of the outcomes of AI being used in ways that we ought to probably be concerned about comes about. And it has everything to do with God's wisdom and the power of his word and his working through sinners and means that he glorifies himself, you know, through those things despite us. But that doesn't mean it doesn't matter how the pastor lives or whether he's faithful to his marriage or things like that. Those matter very,
1: very
0: much.
1: That's a really helpful example. I mean, to take a slightly comical example, in Book of Numbers, you have Balaam learning from a donkey. The donkey speaks to Balaam, and Balaam he's convicted of what he'd done wrong, at least temporarily. Does that mean, therefore, we should say, right, well, it's therefore, let's always use donkeys for the preaching of the word of God? No, not at all. The fact that God can do anything he wants, and he does do anything he wants, doesn't mean that he doesn't also give instructions for how we should live, or how we should spread the gospel, or how we should structure our churches, or any of those things. So I think just because, you know, God does work in strange ways sometimes, and ways that baffle us sometimes, doesn't mean we therefore have license to say, well, let's do whatever, because it doesn't matter.
0: You were talking about the efficiency of God, and how we sort of want God to be like us, motivated to relieve all of our discomforts, to maximize the available leisure hours of our off time, to, you know, all the things that we think, well, this would be helpful or this would be efficient. And the supreme example of that, and I've probably think about this topic more than most topics, I keep coming back to marvel at Jesus Christ. The fact that the infinite, eternal, almighty God would see fit to take on the finiteness of real humanity and choose to redeem us that way and engage us that way with all of the limitations and difficulties that brings to it. And then to task people that were not impressive and didn't have any credentials really at all, other than having, you know, spent 3 years at the feet of Jesus. That's the only credential you really need. But I marvel at the example we have in Christ and think, if that's the way that God chose to save the world and then to spread the good news of the gospel, what is it within us that feels like we better give that a boost, because that's not very efficient? Maybe God should have asked for some technological assistance. And I realize that's nuance. Technology's been part of it from the beginning at different levels.
1: It is.
0: But there is something to grab onto.
1: We look for the shortcut, I think is what it is. So I remember I became a Christian around 2004, and I can't remember the exact timeline, but it's around the time the Passion of the Christ movie came out with Mel Gibson. Mm-hmm. And I remember a lot of Christians, certainly where I was, getting really excited about the idea of this movie, because almost like, let's just put it in all the cinemas, people will go and see it, and they'll become Christians, and it's almost spared us the work of having to do evangelism. But at the end of it, well, God may use that movie. I'm sure he did use that movie in some people's lives, and for other people, they probably didn't find it helpful at all. But what does God call us to? It's not to outsource the work. It's that our job is to always be ready to give an answer for those who ask for the hope, about the hope that we have within us. Our job is to be ambassadors of Christ, sharing the message of the gospel and of reconciliation to Jesus. And if technology helps us along the way, great. But we can't just think, this is the magic thing that will solve evangelism for us, that will make evangelism easy for us. And I think that's what I'm really wary of.
0: Yeah, yeah, I am too. And the reality that God wants to, he doesn't just want to use us, he's also forming us in the ways that we're used, much like those disciples, exactly as those disciples were that we read about in the four Gospels. As we go with Christ and do things that maybe look and seem inefficient, he's not just getting his message to other people. He's also shaping us and teaching us dependency. And that dependency question is one of the ones that I think is very relevant in the AI discussion as well, because there is a sense in which, depending on how we use AI, it can teach us and form us in a way that lessens our dependence upon the Spirit of God in ways that are utterly counterproductive to our formation in Christ.
1: Absolutely. I mean, the comparison isn't perfect, but there are some ways in which people lean on AI the way we should lean on the Spirit. So when for some people, you're reading the Bible, you're not understanding a passage, what would you have done 50 years ago? You'd either have talked to a Christian friend or you would have asked God, said, Lord, I'm really struggling to understand this passage. Would you help me to understand it? And as you depend on God in that moment, over time, he gives you the wisdom of the Spirit. We have the Spirit within us. It's all 1 Corinthians 2. And we learn and we grow. But what AI can do, offers to do, is take out that friction and say, I'm really struggling with this in my quiet time. Don't understand it. AI, can you explain this verse to me? We're losing out the privilege of saying, God, can you explain this verse to me? And so that's the danger, or the way that when some people start using ChatGPT or whichever one you like as a companion or for advice, and it's the middle of the night and they'll just say, I'm really struggling with this problem and what do you think? And they'll kick around the problem and they'll go back and forth. And it can actually create a little bit of a sense of dependency as you're asking this AI for advice all the time, and you end up with, you almost, I don't like using the word, but it's almost like a friendship with this AI as it supports you and encourages you. And two things that God has actually given us for that purpose. One is actual friends, but two is also his Spirit. So that at 3 a.m. when we can't sleep and we're struggling with an idea, instead of turning over and saying ChatGPT, we can say, Lord, would you help me with this? Would you guide me? And we pray about it. And the danger of AI is it's so frictionless and it's so much easier than asking God or asking the Spirit or asking a friend. And that's where I'm really worried that for many people, that's not a road they're going to go down, but for some it will be.
0: Well, I agree. We're called to work out our own salvation with fear and trembling, but it's very tempting to outsource that. You can let AI do the work for you and maybe offload the fear and trembling part to it as well, because that doesn't sound very enjoyable. But no, these things are really important for us. That's how God shapes us, both to depend on him and to, you know, strengthen those arms and knees, like it says in Hebrews, that we may walk with strength with him. He's shaping us for eternity, an eternity that will be dependent upon him, not AI tech. So what should we then do with AI? This whole project that you undertook to create a Christian's guide for AI, where did you land in terms of kind of a grid or some takeaway points just for regular people who want to love and follow Jesus faithfully, to try to think clearly about the way that they engage AI and allow AI to engage them?
1: Yeah, absolutely. I suppose it does depend a little bit on what you're using it for. So you can't ask the same question in every single scenario. It's a little bit like if I was going to do some DIY in my house this weekend, and I go into my tool shed and I get a hammer, and then I say, every job that needs doing in this house, I am going to do with this hammer. And some things that I use it for, that is the right tool for that job. And other things, I'm going to do a lot of damage.
0: You know what they say about a man with a hammer? Yeah.
1: Yeah, I know. Everything looks like a nail. So it does depend a little bit. And so there is no kind of one question fits every single use of AI. But I suppose what you can ask is just, if I use AI for this, does it help me love and depend on God more or less? Does it help me love my neighbor more or less? What am I gaining by using AI here? Because usually we'll gain something by using it. But what am I losing by using AI here? And sometimes you think, yeah, okay, I lose something. That's okay, because I don't think we need to be Luddites who are anti-technology and never use it. But it's just being open-eyed and thinking about what that looks like. So it's asking God to give us the wisdom to know when to use it, and when actually this isn't a help. This is a hammer when I need to screw something in.
0: Yeah, yeah. Well, and to that end, I think that's a fitting place for us to conclude. And I want to ask you, would you be willing just to pray over this moment for anyone who's listening right now? Let's go to God together and ask him to do this very thing.
1: Yeah, let's pray. Father God, we thank you that you are a good and generous God. And you are a God who is lavish in his gifts and good and abundant. And you have given us all sorts of wonderful technology. And even AI is a gift from you. But as with all your gifts, we are so prone to either be unthankful for it or to just completely misuse it and use it for the wrong thing. And so we pray for great wisdom. You tell us in your word to ask for wisdom. And so we ask now, Father God, would you help us to be people who use AI wisely? Help us to be people who use it in love, love for you and love for our neighbor. Help us know that when using it is actually damaging and stops us from depending on you. We ask this in the name of Jesus Christ, our Savior, the one who died for us, the one who holds the future, and the one who means we do not need to fear. Amen.
0: Amen. Well, it's called A Christian's Guide to AI, a book that ought to be in Christians' hands everywhere, helping us to discern wisely this world that we're now living in, increasingly so. Pete Killingly, you've been a great guest. Thank you for being with us on Haven today.
1: Oh, thank you so much, David. It's been great fun.

0: Sandra McCracken, hold to God's unchanging hand. This is Haven Today. I'm David Wolin. These are times of momentous change. To what or to whom will we look? Well, clearly, we must look to our God and His unchanging word to navigate AI with wisdom. That's why we're offering this brand new breakthrough book, A Christian's Guide to AI, written by my guest, Pete Killingly. 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I'm David Wolin. Won't you come back again next time? We'll be keeping it all about Jesus. It's the great story here on Haven Today.
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0: This is Max Licato. The man near the pool of Bethesda didn't use the word stuck, but he sure could have. For 38 years, near the edge of a pool, it was just him, his mat, and his paralyzed body. And since no one would help him, help never came. Crowds of people, despondent, dejected, one after the other, awaited their chance to be placed in the pool where healing waters bubbled up. Can you envision them? And more important, can you envision Jesus walking among them? All the Gospels' stories of help and healing invite us to embrace this wonderful promise. Wherever Jesus went, he healed people of every sort of illness. And what pity he felt for the crowds that came, because their problems were so great and they didn't know what to do or where to go for help. My friend, remember, Jesus sees you and you are never alone. This is Max Licato.
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0: According to Proverbs 20, verse 1, overindulging in wine and strong drink turns us into fools, creates conflict, and leads us astray. But the drinker is not the only one led astray. Think about the kids in the home. They're led astray as well. Now, we all know that drugs and alcohol can affect any family, but kids from divorced or separated homes and stepfamilies are 5 times as likely to live with someone with a substance abuse problem. I'm not casting stones. I just want to encourage you, if this is your family, please get help.
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He surrounds and defends all who fear him. 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

0: In 1731, John Wesley earned 30 pounds. He lived on 28 and gave away 2. 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

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I want a faith like Paul. I want to sing like Silas tearing down the prison walls. I want to face that fire. It won't

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0: know. Entry-level work is quickly becoming obsolete in the age of AI. Businesses increasingly are embracing the efficiency of this new technology. However, they're finding that their use of AI is leading to a problem in their younger workforce. Experience starvation is a new term. It's what happens when workers are not shaped by tasks like data entry and drafting reports. Turns out, going through the paces of busy work is a vital part of transforming workers into the knowledgeable assets their employers need them to become. Increasingly, they are lacking the experience to know whether the work of AI is good or just AI slop. But in another way, this is not new. The need to learn and grow applies to all aspects of life, and especially in the spiritual process of sanctification. In this, our slow growth is true growth, as we're shaped into the image of Christ by the Spirit. I'm David Wolin at haventoday.org.
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1: Singing songs of worship is a powerful way to overcome the pull of discouragement. But what if you don't feel like singing? Today on Turning Point, Dr. David Jeremiah shares the answers from the example of King David, whose response to discouragement can give you help and hope when life seems unfair. 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
2: I'm sure all of you have gone through times of discouragement. It is impossible to be on this earth without experiencing that. Some people are more prone to it than others. I've actually known some people that seem like they're on the positive edge of everything every day. And I've often wondered, is that real or do they just put that on for our benefit? What I do know is that there are times when things happen, circumstances take place, and discouragement can set in. Somebody said it's like pulling a wagon up the hill. When you get to the top, something happens, it goes back to the bottom, and you got to start all over again. That is a pretty apt experience for people who live life like I do, kind of like on the hairy edge of everything happening at once. David was like that, and he went through a time of battle with his own soul when he was deceived and destroyed and inwardly by his own son Absalom. He talks about it in Psalm 42 and 43, and that's what we're talking about on Turning Point. Say, listen, we have a cruise coming up in December. I just want to give you the dates. The 26th of December through January the 2nd, we're going to the Caribbean aboard Holland America's Zuiderdam, and it will be a great time of refreshment as we reflect upon the year that has passed and look forward to 2027, which is just around the corner. If you haven't already checked into this, you can find out more about it at davidjeremiah.org. Here's part two of The War Zone of Discouragement. One of my old friends who is now in heaven is a man by the name of Warren Wiersbe. He was a marvelous pastor, wonderful writer. One of the books he wrote was called Walking with the Giants. And it contains short biographies of many people that you and I have heard about, famous Christians, what you might call giants of the faith. As he wrote the introduction, he said one surprising thing he discovered was a common thread running through their lives. Many of them faced early years of nearly debilitating discouragement, but they kept at it, and they faithfully sowed seeds despite the dark clouds that were over their heads. One of the men he mentioned was Charles Haddon Spurgeon, one of the great preachers of history. Some say the greatest. Spurgeon suffered from prolonged bouts of depression as well as anxiety about common problems. Spurgeon's psychological and physical ailments were so severe that he would often be confined to bed for weeks at a time. However, he came to see these problems as part of God's work in his life. His sufferings enabled him to comfort and encourage others who were afflicted. He said he discovered that his periods of depression often came before a time when God blessed his ministry. And he made a statement I will never forget. Listen to this. He said, "Depression became like a John the Baptist for me. Just as John the Baptist came as the forerunner of Jesus, my depression came as a forerunner to God's blessing in my life. When I went through those times of discouragement and depression and worked through them, I knew that on the other side, God was going to do something great in my life." David's experience as he wrote these Psalms show us that hopelessness is not the end. Instead, it is often the soil in which hope begins. Hope is not the absence of difficulty. It is the certainty that God is present in the middle of difficulty. Hope is most alive when everything seems hopeless. Therefore, our souls can weather seasons of discouragement. Here's the second paradox from David's pen. Hope for the future is built on the past. For example, Psalm 42:4, when I remember these things, I pour out my soul within me, for I used to go with the multitudes. I went with them to the house of God with the voice of joy and praise and with the multitude that kept a pilgrim feast. David said, I'm going through a really tough time right now, but when I think back, I remember the joy I had with my brothers and sisters when I went to the house of God and we sang praises and we worshiped the Lord. Here's a similar sentiment from verse 6. Oh my God, my soul is cast down within me. Therefore, I will remember you from the land of the Jordan and from the height of Hermon, from the hill Miser. You know, feeling discouraged in the present, David chose to remember the past. He looked back at times of worship and joy in the presence of God. The more he remembered, the more his thoughts turned to the faithfulness of God. I think it's an important thing to remember that when we're discouraged, we tend to forget what God has done for us in the past. The old hymn that goes like this, count your blessings, name them one by one, and you will see what the Lord has done. We focus on the future when we get discouraged and we lose sight of what he has done for us in the past. We forget his faithfulness. It's a terrible condition for our souls because when we go through this, we're constantly thinking about what is uncertain and unknown, but the one thing we have that no one can take from us is what God has already done for us. We put that in the bank of our heart and we remember it. That's the reason why I recommend keeping a journal. I remember when I first got sick years ago, somebody told me I should journal, and I didn't do it because I thought journals were for women and mystics, and I wasn't either one, so I didn't know if I could do a journal. But then I was reading a book by Gordon MacDonald, and in this book he talked about journaling in his computer, and that sounded very masculine to me, so I decided I would do that. And during my time with cancer, I journaled every day. Now, journals are important because when you write things down and you get them out of your system, you put them on paper, you can tell God what's really in your heart. That's really true. But there's another reason why journals are important. When you're going through a hard time here, you can go back and read your journal and remember what God did for you in the past. Let me tell you something. God is still at home. You're the one that walked away. He hasn't left. He hasn't changed. He's the same God who helped you before, who's willing to help you now. So when you go through discouragement, one of the things you can do is go back and remember the blessings of God. Maybe it was the blessing of your children being born, or finding the right person to be married to, or getting your house, or whatever it is that God has done for you. Remember his blessings when you're going through difficulty. You will be surprised what that does for you. And there's another thought here that we should address. David wrote, why are you cast down, O my soul? Which suggests that David had chosen to be discouraged, and he was asking his soul, why have you cast yourself down? That's important because it means we have a choice in where we focus. We can dwell on despair, or we can direct our thoughts to hope. There was a time when David was on the run. He was leading a group of renegade soldiers. They were out fighting their battles, and they had left their wives and children behind in a city called Ziklag. After being gone for a time, they came back, and as they walked over the hill and looked down, they saw that the city of Ziklag had been burned to the ground. It was gone, and all of the women and the children had been taken captive by the Amalekites. Now David had a twofold problem. He not only was being pursued by the enemy, but now his own men were furious with him. They had followed him, and now their families were gone. Their homes were destroyed. Everything was gone. And the Bible says they were so distressed, they talked about killing David. And he had nowhere to go. If I had been in his place, I might have been tempted to run. But listen to what the Word of God says David did. 1 Samuel 30, verse 6. David strengthened himself in the Lord his God. How many of you know the only person you have sometimes is yourself? Have you ever been sequestered in that place where nobody quite understands what you're experiencing? You try to help them understand and they don't understand. And all of a sudden you look up and you say, Lord, it's just me and you. David strengthened him. So I love what he did. I can almost picture it. David is overwhelmed. What am I going to do? My men are against me. The enemy's against me. And instead of collapsing under the weight of it, he turns to the Lord. In my mind, I see him taking the scriptures and going off by himself, finding a quiet place and opening the Word of God. And as he reads, he begins to remember who God is. How many of you know if God is on your team, you're never alone? And you're always in the majority. You and God are greater than you and anyone else. And that's the lesson. When you get discouraged, when you feel overwhelmed, you don't just sit there and let it walk over you. You have to learn to encourage yourself in the Lord. One of the ways you do that is by going back through the scriptures and remembering the greatness of God. I mentioned keeping a journal. That can help. Go back and read what God has already done in your life and look at the ways he's been faithful. And there's not one of us here who doesn't have a good list. We count our blessings and we realize that we have so much to be thankful for. We look at what is happening around the world. Think about being a Christian in some of the other war-torn places of the world. And here we are. We're not free of problems, worshiping God and listening to his word. We're blessed people. Sometimes we just need somebody to poke us and remind us about that. Because we get caught up in our troubles. We get caught up in our discouragements. And that's the enemy doing that. He's wounding our soul with all of that so that we can't be successful and we can't be helpful and we can't be of use to the Lord. When you're all down on yourself, you're never going to help anybody. And the enemy knows that. And the psalmist tells us, don't let it happen. Don't let it happen. Remember, when things are hopeless, that's where hope thrives. First of all, hope is most alive when everything seems hopeless. Second, hope for the future is built on the past. And thirdly, hope sings when it feels like crying. David spent decades building Israel into a unified nation, only to see a coup threaten to destroy it all. And the coup was led by his oldest son. I can't imagine the pain of that. And it was a direct consequence of what David had done wrong in 2 Samuel 12. Well, many of those David considered close friends chose to reject him in favor of Absalom, all of which means David was soaked in grief and sadness and betrayal. Even so, Psalm 42 and 43 contain a lot of singing, a lot of outbursts of praise. For example, listen to this. In this psalm he's writing, hope in God, for I shall yet praise him for the help of his countenance. Psalm 43:4, then I will go to the altar of God, to God my exceeding joy, and on the harp I will praise you, O God, my God. And I love this one, Psalm 42:8, in the night his song shall be with me. If you've never spent a night in the hospital at night is not a very friendly place. You can't sleep, and when you finally sleep, they wake you up. The hospital seems so quiet, and if you're there by yourself, no one's there with you, you feel about as alone as you can ever feel. And you're probably there because something's wrong with you. That doesn't help things at all. They say that depression feels heavier at night. I'm not sure that's always true. For me, the hardest moments usually are in the early morning when I wake up before the day begins and begin to think about the things that are going on that aren't right and that I can't control. And if I'm not careful, I end up beginning the day with a list of problems instead of the praise of God. Maybe you felt that too. You go to bed with your problems, and lo and behold, you wake up and find they're still there. In that quiet moment, David said something remarkable. He said, God gave him a song in the dark. When you sing, something powerful happens. I know we're not all gifted singers, but we can all sing. You can't sing about the greatness of God in your heart and dwell on your own misery at the same time. It's not possible to do that. When you begin to worship and praise God, you become deeply aware of his magnificent greatness. Suddenly, the things going on in your life start to pale in comparison to who God is. There's just something about music, its melody, its movement, that captures our emotions and brings them back into the submission of God. When those in the ancient communist movement wanted to teach their children things never to forget, they taught them songs. They taught them music. They taught them the principles of destruction in the words and melodies of music. Most of us, if we're honest, remember some of the little songs we sang when we were kids. Music has a way of grabbing hold of your soul and not letting go. You say, how can music help me? You know, we're living in such a wonderful day. You should find the worship songs that mean the most and build a playlist of them. Play it over and over again. Let the music of the wonderful, holy God wash over your soul when you're discouraged. It will do wonders for you. And you know that. And you can make music your best friend. An old friend of mine named Jack Wurtson once gave me a book written by his son, Don. Don was a student at Dallas Seminary during the time I was there. And he wrote a book called A Musician Looks at the Book of Psalms. It's a wonderful little book, and he was an exceptional composer, a gifted writer, and an incredible pianist. In the book, he approaches the Psalms through the lens of a musician, and he offers a short devotional for each psalm with reflections shaped by musical insight. Here's what he wrote about Psalm 42. Dark moods can give way to positive praying. Like the psalmist, I can't allow my mind to camp on the negative ideas and feelings, but I can pray for God's light and truth to guide me. Let them bring me to your holy mountain, to the place where you dwell, in the sanctuary, in the presence of my fellow believers. I will praise the Lord with acoustic and electric instruments, with sophisticated rhythms, with innovative harmonies and soaring melodies, reveling in the ineffable glory of God. In this way, I too will be able to experience his transforming power. Wurtson's words are simple. When you enter the sanctuary, surrounded by worship and music, and you allow yourself to be drawn into it, not just singing it absent-mindedly like we tend to do, but you listen to the words, you sing the words, you internalize the words, something begins to change in your heart. Even the darkest mood starts to lift as you sense God at work for you. There's no question David was hurting as he dealt with these terrible circumstances. But still he sang. You know, during this time when I've been trying to recover from whatever it is I have, I've had people say, you know, Pastor, I know the energy and strength for doing what you do every weekend is challenging, so why don't you just stay in the green room and have someone come and get you when it's time for you to preach, and you can just rest back there, drink your coffee, and come out and preach. And I said, I couldn't do that. I wouldn't last two Sundays doing that. Because you see, I need the worship to strengthen my soul before I come to the pulpit. I cannot remember a Sunday ever when there wasn't something in the worship service that so blessed my soul I wanted to get up and shout. And I think if we're honest, we all know what I'm saying is true. Worship does something to you. It does something to your soul. And it reminds you of the greatness of God. And when you're reminded of the greatness of God, your problems begin to shrink. The God who we worship is able to do above and beyond all that we would ever ask or think. And there are no problems too big for him. He is the God of the impossible. And we know this God in a personal way. It's amazing to me how wonderful the ministry of music is. You say, but how can I sing when I don't feel like singing? You know, that's a lesson you learn more and more as you get older. Don't let how you feel determine what you do. Don't let your body control who you are. When you don't feel like singing, that's the time when you need to push those notes out of your mouth like you didn't before. Maybe it doesn't feel the same, and maybe it's harder, or maybe you're a little bit flat. But it doesn't matter. Psalm 43:5 says, hope in God, for I shall yet praise him, the help of my countenance and my God. God is the help of David's countenance. In the words of Martin Lloyd-Jones, when I really look at God, my face gets better.
3: hope in God, he says, and my countenance will change. Did you know that when you praise God, he changes the look on your face? He lifts your countenance. Have you ever seen someone so down and discouraged? Your face is often a mirror of your soul. And the psalmist says, when I get to praising God, he becomes the helper of my face. Oh, how wonderful that is. You know, there's so many blessings in the Bible that help us during times of discouragement. And as we're studying, we're not expecting to find them often. I have to tell you that the one place you don't expect ever to be blessed is through the inscription over a psalm. Well, I want to give you a blessing to end this message from an inscription. They were written to give us a little background to help us understand how the psalms were used in temple worship. As we've seen at the beginning of Psalm 42, before the psalm even starts, it says at the top of the psalm that it was given to the choir director, to the musicians, to the sons of Korah. It was a maskil, a teaching psalm. I read that, and at first I just passed over it. Then it hit me. The sons of Korah? Do you remember Korah from Numbers chapter 16? If Israel ever had a rebel, it was Korah. He stood up against Moses and Aaron. He defied God. He challenged their leadership. He accused them of taking too much authority on themselves. He stirred up other people to follow him in the rebellion. And suddenly Israel was in a moment of crisis. And if that rebellion had not been dealt with the way God dealt with it, would have changed everything. But do you remember what happened? I do. Korah stood before God, and the ground opened up and swallowed him and all those who followed him. God doesn't mess around. There was no trial. Nobody representing them. They had declared who they were, and God had had enough of it. And the Bible says when they stood before God, the ground opened up and they were swallowed into the earth, and that was it. And if you had made an observation about that, you would say, that poor family, they're done. What in the world kind of heritage is that going to be for their kids and their grandkids? They don't have a chance. You would have thought what I would have thought. The children were spared, but you might have said there's not much hope for them. They're done. Look at their legacy. Look at what they came from. Rebellion against God, judgment falling from heaven. Those kids don't stand a chance. But God had other plans. And he took those children and raised them up into what we call the Korah family singers. He made them one of the great worshiping groups in Israel. They were entrusted with leading temple worship. When David wanted a psalm sung in the house of God, he gave it to the sons of Korah. One of the ashes of rebellion stories is the story of God raising up a testimony of hope. Generation after generation, they stood in the presence of God in the sanctuary, blessing his name. And ladies and gentlemen, that's the kind of God we serve. That's why we can hope in God. He's so fair and kind and generous and so forgiving and so compassionate. He put his hands around those children and protected them through the generations until we open our Bibles and find out. They're leading worship in the temple. He can take what looks absolutely hopeless and turn it into something that brings glory to his name. I don't know what you're facing. I don't know what challenges are in your life right now, but if you feel hopeless, then you're a candidate for hope like nobody else in this room. If you want to encourage your heart in the Lord, start remembering what God has done for you. Remember what he's done. Remember what he has done for others and stir your heart. And then find a song. Find a bunch of them. And if you need to, grab a tambourine and start praising God. You will find hope. Why are you cast down, O my soul? Say it out loud. Put your hope in God. You never have to be overwhelmingly discouraged when you see Almighty God in the midst of your situation. He changes everything. But you have to give him permission. You have to invite him in. You have to give it over to him. I hope you will do it.
2: Amen. Well, discouragement, we can check that one off our list. We've talked about that. We'll come back to it maybe a little bit later, but right now we reflect upon what we've learned from the psalmist in these two psalms we've studied these last 2 days. Tomorrow and Monday, we're going to talk about temptation. And of course, we will turn to 1 Corinthians 10:13. There's no temptation taken you, but such as is common to man. And we're going to talk about how that works. Satan, we are told, goes about seeking whom he may devour, and he's after you and he's after me. He will use temptation of any kind to destroy our walk with the Lord. How we combat that, how we prepare for it, is of vital importance. All that tomorrow on Turning Point. Hope you'll be with us then. Until then, this is David Jeremiah. Thank you so much for your part in Turning Point as we reach out with the Word of God.
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4: It's really a beautiful area of the southwestern United States, except for this one horrendous eyesore. Yeah, it's a graveyard for cars. And every time I pass this one, I see all these trashed and mashed cars. And you know what? I can't help but thinking to myself, just think, one day, that car was somebody's dream come true. Someone probably wished for that car, got that car, showed everybody this car they were so proud of. Look at it now. I'm Ron Hutchcraft. I want to have a word with you today about dreams on the scrap heap. When I look at that auto junkyard, I see what was once somebody's dream, now just another piece of junk on the scrap heap. Some of us have lives that are sort of like that junkyard, a pile of what was once our dreams, now laying on the scrap heap. It's strange in a way that it's often at the end of our dreams that we find the reason we're living. Yeah. Until then, we're pouring everything we've got into what we think will give us the love and the meaning and the fulfillment that we're looking for. But sooner or later, our path of dreams lets us down, and it leaves us empty. And that's when we might finally be ready to consider what God thinks will make our life make sense. Since He's the one who made you, He's the one who knows why you're here. It was a dream He dreamed for you even before there was a you. It's the destiny you were made for, lived out one meaningful day at a time. God actually talks about His plans for you in Jeremiah 29:11. It's our word for today from the Word of God. I know the plans I have for you, declares the Lord. Plans to prosper you, not to harm you. Plans to give you hope and a future. Now, those are the plans you were created for. Unfortunately, we spent most of our life on our own dreams, a lot of which, as we talked about, are on the scrap heap. But now may be the time when you finally embrace what you were made for by embracing the one who made you. The moment you reach out to this Jesus and tell Him you want to be His from now on, you start living God's great dream for your life. When you give yourself to Jesus, the one who loved you so much, He would die for all your sin. I would say today would be the best day of your life to say yes to Jesus, to tell Him, I'm yours. And maybe you'd like a new story to begin for you today. Well, then, why don't you go to our website? It just is called anewstory.com. I think you'll find the information there that will help you be sure you belong to Jesus from this day on. That's anewstory.com. Those wasted days and wasted years, oh, they end the moment you open your life to Jesus Christ. For you, the dream that will never disappoint could begin this very day.
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9: Committed to prayer. I know my baby. I know my son and daughter. And I want to place them in an environment that they're going to be mentored, discipled, pray, seek counsel, and ask a lot of questions.
10: That's Dr. Larry Taylor joining us today on Focus on the Family with Jim Daly for what will be an insightful, encouraging show about standing strong in Christ in school. And today we'll have some exciting news for you about a federal tax credit that allows you to support the school of your choice, even public schools, and provide scholarships for students. You'll hear more information about that later on, and we'll have details about that tax credit on our website. Thanks for joining us. I'm John Fuller.
8: John, I think every parent wants their child to grow up with a strong mind, a tender heart, and faith toward Christ. I mean, that's what we as Christian parents hope for with our parenting journey. Mm-hmm. And parents today are facing a lot of questions. There's a lot of challenges bombarding them is the social media situation, how much screen time. That's one of the biggest questions we get here at Focus on the Family. But what about their schooling? How is that going? What are the choices? Should I homeschool? Do I put them in a charter school, a private school, a Christian school? And then with colleges, where are they going to go? And what's the best value for the money? And man, we're going to try to address some of those questions today to give you, the parent, information to allow you to talk it over and think about what are those choices and what are your goals and aspirations for your child.
10: Yeah, this is kind of a high-level look, and we have two great guests with us. Here in the studio, Dr. Larry Taylor, who is president and CEO of the Association of Christian Schools International, and he previously led two Christian schools for many years. And then remotely from California, Dr. Barry Corey, the president of Biola University. And both of these men have decades of experience in education.
8: Oh, they do. Dr. Taylor and Dr. Corey, welcome.
9: Thank you.
8: Good to
11: have you.
8: Thank you. Yeah. Let me say, our vice president of marriage, Greg Smalley, went to the Rosemead School of Psychology out there at Biola, which is your school there. At the college level, how difficult is that to maintain biblical truth with, you know, young people that are coming in with all kinds of different worldviews? I'm sure it's not monolithic, but how do you as a Christian educator keep that the core thing?
11: Well, it has to be the core thing, right? I mean, there are too many stories of that central mission not being the core thing or being eroded along the way. So, I mean, Biola is 118 years old, so we've been doing this for a long time.
8: Right.
11: And so when Dr. Smalley talks about his experience here, I mean, I get it. I mean, I see that from our 5,567 students. And I think they come to places like Biola, and there are many places, Biola's not the only one, that hold strongly to God's enduring truth that matters today. But we also want to do that in a way that we're giving students a kind of education that's going to prepare them for the world that's before them. But it's a daily discipline. We're always having that conversation. How are we staying faithful to our mission, and how are we preparing our students for what they need?
8: Yeah, it's so true. And I think that's kind of the point. You want, as a parent, to make sure you're doing your research and where those good schools. Now, let's back up. You start with K through 12, Dr. Taylor,
9: right,
8: with ACSI, and you're working with, how many schools do you work with at ACSI?
9: In the United States, about 2,300 schools, but around the world, close to 25,000 schools.
8: I mean, that's amazing, the reach and the breadth of that. For both of you, and I'll start with you, Dr. Taylor, when you look at the culture, there are some big issues that are in the culture today. What concerns you most, especially with K through 12, and I'll come to you, Dr. Corey, in a moment. But K through 12, cultural inputs, what is making your job challenging today?
9: Yeah, well, it's exciting, especially here in the United States. Every day, 55 million kids are going somewhere to school. Either
8: 55 million?
9: Yeah.
8: I don't think we know that number. Yeah. That's huge.
9: 50 to 60 million. Yeah. It depends who you talk to, but around 55 million. And they're going, as you mentioned earlier, a variety of places. And I think the challenge before pastors, school leaders, parents. I would say the identity crisis of being comfortable in how God wired them and created them in His image. And I think that's probably one of the greatest challenges today for anybody that's hanging around young people. It's just their identity. Who am I?
8: You know, you think about that. You have a child right now, today, he or she is a kindergarten student, first grader. Eventually, Barry, that child's coming your way, hopefully. They're going to go to college. That'd be a good thing. Now, college has kind of lost a little bit of its edge in terms of trades and other things, and young people choosing not to, you know, invest a large amount of money into that education. So I guess for you, Dr. Corey, at Biola and, you know, representing Christian higher education, what are the things that keep you up at night?
11: I think students are disrupted. There is an instability in our culture. And, you know, for us, it comes back to, you know, what is really enduring and lasting. And we see that as God's truth in His word and His world. Students are distracted with so many devices and temptations to lead them in this direction or that direction. I think students are disillusioned in many ways. And I see that in kind of coming here and, you know, wondering like how do we live Christianly and in a world where it's so hard. And I think students can come here with some distortions on, you know, the way God intended things to be with sex and sexuality and marriage and life and what justice is and what does it mean to live a life that's countercultural. And so we inherit these 18-year-olds and our responsibility is to take them to the next level of their faith and form them in a way that they're ready for when they leave Biola.
8: Yeah. Larry, let me ask you, when you are looking at families and that educational choice, ACSI, of course, is going to promote a Christian education. Sometimes parents are looking for protection. We want our kids to be in a safe environment. A Christian school hopefully would be able to supply that. The reality is that's not always true. Kids are kids no matter where kids are.
9: That's right.
8: And you're going to have some bullying issues. You're going to have other issues. But why should parents look strongly, if they can afford it, which is a whole nother issue, why should they look at Christian education as a very favorable way to go?
9: Yeah, great question. You know, I think when we look at God's word, I mean, it's very clear that parents are assigned the important task of spiritual formation. Psalm 78, Deuteronomy 6. And formation is messy. You're exactly right, Jim. Christian schools, you can't have a bubble nowadays. You just can't have a bubble. Christian schools are not perfect. Formation is messy. The opportunity, as a parent checking out a Christian school, the opportunity to mentor ambassadors and not activists, fine line there. So if I'm a parent looking at a Christian school, I'm looking, whether it's preschool up through 12th grade, I'm looking carefully in how are they forming? What is their intentional plan? Is it complementing what we're trying to do at home, complementing what we're doing at church? But just dropping a kid off at any Christian school, I don't recommend.
8: Well, I want to challenge that too, because I think we as parents, and I think I did this to a degree, that we're going to put the boys in a good school and, you know, that has a faith orientation. It was a charter school started by Christians. But I think I expected, okay, they're going to do a lot of that job. And I did what I could. But I'm just warning the parents, you got to be, it's like your medical situation. You got to be your advocate.
9: Yes.
8: And I think for your children's education, you need to be their advocate. Don't just put them in the system and let them run down the conveyor belt to Barry at college level, right? But in that regard, again, the choices there. There are a lot of good Christian educators in public schools. I want to make sure we say that.
9: Absolutely.
8: One of them helped lead me to Christ when I was in high school, in a public school, my football coach. So they are there and they need that recognition as well. But again, that's something, am I going to be able to trust that And I would say, as a parent, if there are better ways that you could go, look at those choices, yeah, correct?
9: Absolutely. I often think of the word congruent, congruency. Any place, church, school, baseball, doesn't matter. Any place that's going to have 1 second of my child's brain that day, are they congruent with the message of God's word, the message that we being the parents are trying to instill in our home? But I think at the end of the day, the most important thing that a parent can do in selecting who's going to spend time with my child's brain and heart is, are they, I like how Acts chapter 19 talks about the school of Tyrannus, when Paul took 12 men for a long time, every day, to the school of Tyrannus. And of course, these men were the ones who took the gospel to the world, but they beat up ideas. Is that Christian school going to be a school of Tyrannus? Are they going to take on life issues, whether it's in the humanities, math, science, whatever? Are they going to form my child's mind and heart to whatever God's assignment is for that child? Yeah. And we know God has an assignment for every child. Is that school going to be a school of Tyrannus, prepared for anything that my child is going to encounter
8: for the
9: rest of their life?
8: That is really good. Mm-hmm.
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8: Larry, let me pry a little bit more on performance in K through 12. We read again in news reports that test scores are falling. Different schools seem to perform slightly differently. It's hard to compare Catholic schools and Protestant schools and public schools and charter non-affiliated religious schools. When you look at that landscape, what seems to be working well in the methodology that we're seeing? Catholic schools tend to perform pretty well.
9: Yeah, I would encourage people to look at CARTIS, a CARTIS think tank out of Canada, extensive research on exactly what you just asked. They're on there, it's just a longitudinal research on comparing Catholic, Christian, homeschool, public, private, everything. And they study students 6 to 21 years after they've graduated.
8: Oh, wow.
9: So I think it's my go-to when I study what is working, what is not working. It's very clear, very objective, and it's encouraging. It's encouraging when we talk about Protestant, which is what mostly ACSI schools are, Protestant-based. One of the most important things as a U.S. citizen, all right, not getting into what's best, private, public, whatever, is, can kids read? Can kids?
8: It's kind of basic.
9: Today, those 55 million kids that go to school, only one-third, now this is sad, only one-third of those children in eighth grade are proficient in reading. So just as an American, when we think about our world, our culture, the future of the United States, or wherever you live, we're talking about the basics, reading and math. And I think it's very clear, how are the students performing on the objective testing? That's hugely important. Obviously, the discipleship of their heart and mind. That's the cornerstone. That is number one, top priority. But at the end of the day, if God really has an assignment for every child, and I believe that God does, that assignment could be that God wants them to be an engineer, a lawyer, a doctor, a pastor. And that means that their brain matters. And so performance in some of the basic fundamental educational segments is hugely important. As a disciple of Christ, it's important. But just as a citizen of this great country,
8: yeah,
9: it's important that these 55 million students can compete with anybody in the world scholastically.
8: Yeah, read and write and,
9: yeah,
8: you know, do arithmetic, those things. Barry, I want to ask you philosophically, you know, the late Chuck Colson was a good friend of mine. We talked often about education. That was a passion that he had in addition to the prison ministry, prison fellowship that he founded. But, you know, he made some comments that really got my attention, which is in underperforming schools in low-income neighborhoods, et cetera, that we're locking these children into a life of poverty because they cannot access education that will help them to rise above their circumstances. Mm-hmm. And when you look at it that way, that we're in essence condemning a child born in a poor family, in a poor neighborhood, with poor performing schools, it's going to perpetuate poverty.
11: Yeah, and thanks for bringing up Chuck Colson. And I think if Chuck was on your show talking about this, he would just say, you know, hey, play the long game. Mm-hmm. It's going to take some generations to change this. But the students coming to Biola, and I use this distinction more and more, that students come here for what they want and discover here what they need.
8: Mm.
11: And so when I see students that are saying, like, you know, hey, I want to go into the inner city and make a sacrifice and go through either, you know, teaching those schools, charter schools, public schools, Christian schools, you know, I think they're saying, like, I'm going to be part of the solution. Mm-hmm. To those places that are often seen as less than. I might not make enough money. It might not be as prestigious on my resume, whatever it might be. So,
8: yeah.
11: But I just sense more and more that this generation is more interested in making a difference than they are in making a million.
8: I think you're right. I do. The Gen Zers seem to have that passion. You know, for the mom or dad listening to this, it can feel overwhelming, Larry, you know. I got to do homework now. Yeah. You know, I've just had this baby, and now I've got to start thinking about their educational path. How do you suggest that they simplify this? Barry just got to it, you know, kind of look at the long game. But what are those practical simplification ideas about educational choice?
9: Yeah. Well, you know, we have 6,570 days from the time a baby's born until a principal will hand them a diploma. Mm. So as a parent, to simplify, how 6,570 days, where parents know their babies better than anybody. And I would encourage parents to just take a step back and to think through, not the money initially, I mean, we know it costs money, but to think through, I know my son, I know my daughter. Is what type of educational learning environment will they most likely thrive in? And I'm biased. I'm going to encourage them to go to a Christ-centered option. But at the end of the day, there is so much information that parents can connect to as they are exploring the local options. But I want to encourage your listeners, I want to encourage all the moms and dads and the grandparents to take a step back, to commit it to prayer, seek counsel, and ask a lot of questions. Don't just think that because a school has Christian in their name, that they're all the way authentic.
8: Yeah, it's called being in a fallen world.
9: Yeah, exactly.
8: You could put church in there. You could put so many things in there because we're not perfect, and that's just the way it is. Let me ask both of you this. You know, again, many parents may only feel they have one option, that's public school. So if you're in that position where you don't have the resources financially to do private school or Christian school, how do you make the best use of that time, and how do you encourage them to stay engaged I mean, you're both educators, so forget the difference between university and K through 12 for a minute. You know, if you're just consulting or counseling parents of younger children, again, who have to be in public school, what would you say to them?
11: Well, let me maybe approach it a little bit differently, Jim. And I would say, I think when it comes to maybe public higher education, that is certainly an option and often seen as a less expensive option. But I would, some practical advice that I would give to parents is that, one, remember that between the ages of 18 and 22, they're some of the most transformative years in a human being's life, relationally, intellectually, spiritually, interpersonally. So those are years to steward well. Second, at least apply to a Christian college. You know, there are hundreds of them to look at, but at least apply to one. Three is, like, look beyond the sticker price. I mean, sometimes you say, well, I can't afford that. Look at how expensive it is. Well, there's so much financial aid that's available. Financial aid counselors are going to work with you. So I would tell them to, like, don't just eliminate a Christian college or university just because you look at how expensive it is, or, you know, how, you know, far away it might be from your home. So I would encourage them to think about that.
8: Yeah, those are good thoughts.
11: Yeah, and then realize that faculty can form you more than you might think. And so what major you decide to choose in a public university or a university that doesn't have any kind of Christian background, I think will, you know, do the research. Know where those graduates go. Know what those faculty members teach and where they studied. I don't think that matters. Get involved in a kind of campus ministry. I mean, there's so many, Chi Alpha and Reform University Fellowship and, you know, Navigators and Crew and, you know, on and on it goes. So I think that inner varsity, I think that matters as well. And get involved in a local church.
8: No, that's good. K through 12, Larry, getting more practical there where, you know, a parent can't afford an option. How do they make the best of that situation spiritually?
9: I love what Barry just said. I think first of all, I mean, there's just thousands of parents every Sunday that are sitting in those pews, and they really, really, really want their kid to be in a Christian school. But they I love what Barry said, they look at the tuition. Jim, I have literally counseled thousands of parents, family, friends, thousands of parents. If there's a little bit of interest in sending your son or daughter to a Christian school, take a step in that direction. Don't let the tuition, especially if you have more than one child. And so parents kind of give up. They, well, I can never afford that school. God is in the business of working that part of the equation out. And Barry hit it perfectly. Take a step. It's amazing what God can do. There's financial aid, there's tuition assistance, there's the school choice, many of our states, and now with the federal tax credit. But don't just look at that tuition and give up.
8: Yeah.
9: God can show up in some really powerful ways.
8: You know, you mentioned that federal tax credit. That's something new for the 27 tax code. It was voted in. Describe that briefly, because this is really good news for parents and grandparents.
9: It's excellent. At ACSI, we consider this a watershed moment. It's incredible. You have $1,700. Every tax-paying citizen in the United States, dollar for dollar, a federal tax.

0: For, you know, again, they might have a state school choice option, but the federal tax credit is, at ACSI, we've been doing school choice for over 20 years. Last year, we allocated $15 million to about 3,500 students. We think this is going to, with the federal tax credit, it's going to exponentially increase.
1: Yeah.
0: We are an SGO. We're a scholarship granting organization. It's called the Children's Tuition Fund. And this is the good, everybody can participate. We finally have a national sponsor a child program.
1: Right.
0: And so what an encouragement for the 55 million students. What an encouragement for the parents to have an opportunity now at the federal level to
1: And that's choice. Targeted to the school, not to the student directly. I mean, that's an amount that comes to the school for use.
0: But
1: you can target the school. You can say, I want that money given to,
0: I can do a general, or I can designate a specific school. It's dollar for dollar, a $1,700 federal tax credit. What an opportunity to support faith-based education. And by the way, it's also this $1,700 federal tax credit is for all school choice, homeschool. It's even for public school.
1: Yeah.
0: I don't think people realize, they can contribute the $1,700 federal tax credit and they can designate it to go to a public school.
1: Yeah. And that is good news, and you should look into it. John will give details. We'll have links and connections and information that you can pursue that. Thank you both for being with us and for talking with us about these decisions, the environment we're in, and the hope that you have. I so appreciate it. Dr. Corey from Biola and Dr. Taylor, ACSI. Thank you both.
0: Thank you.
2: Thank you.
1: And we have quite a few follow-up materials for you, articles and other things that can help you and your child's educational goals, including the new federal tax information. You'll find that at our website for those details. We also mentioned a free agent stage program you can get involved with. This was born out of my experience with Trent, our oldest, at a pediatrician's office, where they gave me a sheet and said, here's what you can expect in the terrible twos. And it's kind of geared for that. 0 to 18, you're going to sign your child up, put your child's birthday in there. We're going to age that journey right with you. 0 to 18, every week, 936 weeks, by the way, 0 to 18. And we're going to give you the content to help you think about all the spiritual formation issues and other issues that you'll face as a parent.
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0: Kinship Radio, this is Fall Share. It is 6:04. I'm Ryan Fried. With me is Eric Johnson. Not LaDonna again. She's still not
1: that
0: feeling well.
1: That must mean she's not feeling well.
0: Yeah, yeah. We're hoping she's in tomorrow morning.
1: Pray for LaDonna.
0: Yes. This is, again, Fall Share. Amazing few days where we come to you, talk to you about Kinship Radio, and give you the beautiful opportunity of helping us be supported, be funded. And it's been a good day hearing from you, seeing so many people giving and praying for us. But we got to keep that going today.
1: We do. You know it's share when I haven't had my first cup of coffee yet and I'm on the air. That's an issue.
0: Welcome.
1: But Patrick from Fort Dodge gave last night. We say thank you. And also Mary from Mason City. Thank you for that gift. We do appreciate your support. We need more friends to support. This needs to be a fantastic day of giving. And that's what our prayer is, and we're asking you to join us in prayer. In fact, let's do that now. Heavenly Father, the word that comes to my mind today is abundance. We need abundance of your grace. We need abundance of your wisdom. We need abundance of your strength. We pray for abundance for LaDonna, for her health, and that she would feel better even in these early moments of this day. We pray for abundance of friends that would capture the need that Kinship Radio has and support it. We do pray for abundance of support. Lord, we thank you. We thank you for this ministry. We thank you for the opportunities that we have as a community to support you because we can support this ministry, this opportunity to share the good news of who Jesus is each and every day, all day long. We thank you for this ministry. We ask that you would bless it now. And we pray these things in Jesus' name. Amen.
0: Amen. Who's going to be our first call
1: That's a great
0: today?
1: Question.
0: Let's try to get like five calls by 6:30. Five people.
1: It's the last day of share.
0: Should we go 10?
1: The last full day of share. We definitely have to do five by 6:30. I agree with that.
0: All right. Five calls by 6:30. 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

0: Kinship Radio, this is Fall Share. This I know, the Lord my God is faithful. This I know, that's from Ryan Stevenson here on our final full day.
1: Full day.
0: Final full day of Share 2026 Fall Share. We are so grateful to you for praying, for giving. And we've got a long way to go today. It's going to be an amazing day. You want to stay tuned to hear all the songs, the testimonies, the stories that are going to be coming at you today. I'm Ryan Fried. With me is Eric Johnson.
1: Yeah, and we've got phone volunteers. In fact, Jack's out there also. Jack's out there ready to answer your call at 800-810-5559. We are looking for some friends, five friends in the next few minutes to get this to kick off. We're playing football now, so it's a kickoff. We need to kick off the final full day of Share. And so at kickoff, would you help us do that? Five friends at 800-810-5559. Stacy said, I recently was made aware of Kinship Radio, and I praise the Lord that I found you. I listen every day. I always feel uplifted and inspired. You have a listener for life. Mm-hmm. Stacy, thank you. We appreciate that. And again, you can make those comments also when you connect with us. I was answering phones quite a bit yesterday and had a lady, I think her name was Michelle. Pretty sure it was Michelle. And she was thrilled to be able to give. I just found this station. I can't wait to listen again. It's just so great. She's just going on and on. I was like, thank you.
0: And welcome.
1: Thank you. And the other thing I thanked her for was that she understood that we are listener supported, that we need you to be a part of this team. So help us get that kickoff going, 800-810-5559.
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0: Kinship Radio, this is Fall Share. It is 6:15. I'm Ryan Fried. With me is Eric Johnson. And you're just getting up. You're getting ready to head off, get the kids to school, have breakfast. And you're like, this doesn't sound like the all-new Mornings with Ryan and LaDonna. What's going on?
1: I apologize.
0: He's got his coffee, though, folks.
1: I'm in the smelling stages of coffee. A few stages. One is it has to cool down a little bit. But I do have my coffee, and I will get some of that. And, yes, if you're just joining us, LaDonna is still feeling not the best. So pray for her. Hopefully she will be joining us. We trust she'll be joining us tomorrow as we finish the share. But this is our last full day, and it is a season for you to jump on board with your best gift. Throughout the event, we've been talking about that $20 monthly gift. Mm-hmm. Now, that's the average level that friends are giving at, $20 monthly or $200 as a single gift. Consider that when you call 800-810-5559. We also like to know why you gave. In fact, this is what Amy said.
2: I find it very important to make sure that this listener-supported mission is taken care of by we who listen. And the most important thing is to not only pray, but also to give some support in a monetary way so that they can keep doing what they're doing. And I find that the giving of time and also giving of my money is going to help them be able to perform every day and to let people hear the good news of Christ, which will hopefully bring more and more people to the kingdom.
0: Amy gets it. 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
1: That's right.
0: By 6:30, so 13 more minutes yet on that. If you'd like to jump in and be a part of that, now's a great time to do so.
1: 800-810-5559. 800-810-5559, or text the word GIVE, the exact same number, 800-810-5559.

0: Kinship Radio, this is Fall Share. I'm Ryan Fried. With me is Eric Johnson. We've asked for five givers.
1: You have the bell. I don't have the bell. I can't ring
0: it.
1: You
0: want the bell?
1: He's got it.
0: I'm ringing the bell. Woo!
1: Why are we doing that?
0: Well, we're doing that to get some excitement going because people are praying and giving for Kinship Radio, as we're asking you to do here during the final full day of Share. We've been asking for five people to jump in by 6:30, and we've got Sarah from Mankato giving $30. You're on the bus, Sarah. Thank you so much.
1: She used Venmo. Do you have any idea how to do that?
0: Woo-hoo-hoo! Yes,
1: okay.
0: I do.
1: Okay, could you inform me, please?
0: Well, first off, you got to have Venmo on your phone.
1: That helps.
0: But then it's I think it's at Kinship Radio. You can give directly to through Venmo. 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You can give to us directly through Venmo, as Sarah just proved. That's awesome.
1: And if you think we're speaking Hebrew when we say Venmo, or Greek, or whatever it would be,
0: don't worry about that.
1: Don't worry about it. Yeah. You can call 800-810-5559. If you're like me... That's my wife's area. I don't deal with any. I don't, you know, they're like, do you have this or that? No. No, I'm sorry. 800-810-5559 is the number you can call. We got friends ready to take your call. And you could be next in line. Looking for four more friends
0: four
1: now.
0: Four more.
1: In the next, I don't know what time is it. Next 8 minutes, we need four more friends.
0: That's easy enough.
1: Yeah, sure.
0: So get you and three of your buddies to call us, 800-810-5559, or go to kinshipradio.org. 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

0: Kinship Radio, this is Fall Share. It is 626. I'm Ryan Fried. With me is Eric Johnson, and that was Ben Filler, If I Got Jesus. So, Eric, I'm still kind of blown away because I know that we had Venmo as an option, but yes. That is the first time I've seen someone use it.
1: Oh, really?
0: It. Yeah.
1: There have been a few Venmo gifts come through that I've seen. That's the first one while I've been on talking that I've seen a Venmo.
0: So thank you, Sarah.
1: I guess it's easy.
0: It is. It's very easy.
1: I don't know. If you have Venmo, it probably is easy for you. Now, I'm not sure what that means. I don't know if you can set up a recurring Venmo gift. I have no idea. That you're going to have to do a little digging.
0: Yeah, you've gone beyond my Venmo knowledge in that regard.
1: Yes, I can. In fact, I probably would misspell it if I had to. But but we thank Sarah for that gift. And if you'd like to do the same, you can... what is it? At Kinship Radio, you said?
0: At Kinship Radio, yeah.
1: Once you're in the Venmo app. But, again, if you're like me and you're like, I honestly don't know what language they're speaking right now, you could call 800-810-5559, and you know, that won't be as confusing if you don't know what we're talking about. Trust me, I'm right there with you.
0: Basically, we want to make it as easy for you as possible. Yeah. 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
1: Yeah. We
0: appreciate you so much.
1: Yeah, and if you would like to join in with those like Angela, the number to call is 800-810-5559.
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1: I shocked
0: perfectly
1: Ryan.
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0: perfectly. Kinship Radio, this is Fall Share, and welcome. I'm Ryan Fried. With me is Eric Johnson. I really wanted to say LaDonna. That's not.
1: I wanted you to say that too.
0: That would have been very confusing. Anyway, welcome. Thank you for joining us today. We are in the middle of Fall Share. It's not Mornings with Ryan and LaDonna. That will come back later. Some other. Yeah. We'll be back.
1: Yeah.
0: But not today.
1: And hopefully with LaDonna, because she's just not feeling great.
0: Yeah, she's not feeling good. Hey.
1: Go ahead. I saw that.
0: I was just noticing. So we've been talking about Venmo, and we have another gift.
1: From Venmo. Tiffany, thank you for that gift of $100. Appreciate that. Apparently, it's easy to use.
0: It's very easy to use.
1: At Kinship Radio. Search that in the Venmo or search, or I don't know what.
0: Yeah.
1: Is it a search? Is it just a type? I don't know what you do.
0: In Venmo, you search it. Yeah.
1: You go that direction, and you find Kinship Radio, and then you can give that away. Tiffany did it. Sarah did it. And they're like, it's so easy. What are you talking about? I'm sorry. The real question is, first off, what amount will you give? 800-810-5559 or Venmo at Kinship Radio. The second question is why you give. And here's what Renee said.
2: I have given in the past just because I am very quiet and I don't talk to a lot of people, which is the way God made me, I guess. 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
0: Yes.
1: Any way you want to give. 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
0: It must be Venmo hour.
1: It's the Venmo hour.
0: It's the Venmo hour. Lisa from Mankato, thank you for your $25 through Venmo.
1: Another one.
0: Three in a row. Maybe we should say Venmo more often this morning. Well done, guys. But right. You don't have to. You can go to the phone, too.
1: Forget the number. Forget the website.
0: No,
1: forget the text.
0: What are we doing?
1: You have one way to give.
0: No, you don't.
1: All right. So let's give just a couple options.
0: Yes.
1: Venmo at Kinship Radio. 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

0: 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It is 6:37, and welcome. If you're just joining us going, where's the all-new Mornings with Ryan and LaDonna? Well, it'll be back, but this is Share.
1: I thought you were going to say, where's Waldo?
0: Where's Waldo? He's at his phone giving to Kinship Radio.
1: Excellent.
0: We don't know where he is, but yeah.
1: All right, so Chris just came in with some exciting news.
0: Mm.
1: All right, this is the exciting news. We're going to do a Venmo dollar for dollar.
0: Woo!
1: And also a phone call dollar for dollar.
0: Oh, okay.
1: And also go to the website dollar for dollar or text the word give dollar for dollar.
0: Whatever way.
1: Every gift given until 7 o'clock, we're going to match dollar for dollar. Okay?
0: Awesome. Woo!
1: All right, so that's... Oh.
0: Hey!
1: People are applauding that. 800... And it starts like right now. So call 800-810-5559. Your $200 single gift becomes $400.
0: Nice.
1: $20 a month becomes $40 a month. 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Dollar for dollar, 800-810-5559.
0: And to be clear, you do not have to do it on Venmo. 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

0: Kinship Radio, this is Fall Share. I'm Ryan Fried. With me is Eric Johnson. It is 6:42, and we're in the middle of an awesome thing.
1: Yes, but...
0: Fall Share.
1: Yes, but...
0: And-
2: Sorry. I'll
1: yes, but we have a dollar-for-dollar match right
0: yes,
1: now.
0: Yes, we do.
1: And I just looked at the clock, and Chris said this goes till 7 o'clock. And that's not that far away,
0: man,
1: actually.
0: Good old 18 minutes.
1: Yeah, so, all right, 800-810-5559. We're here at Kinship Radio because we want to be able to present the good news of who Jesus is mm-hmm. today. And we want to be able to do that tomorrow. And we want to be able to do that the next year and the next three Amen. Years, 4 years. And we want to have this ministry available. Somebody gave 40 years ago so that you could be listening today. And we want your gift today to have impact on that generation down the road. So if you're thinking about who is next in line for you, your kids, your grandkids, your nieces and nephews who could be listening to Kinship Radio, not just today, but for generations to mm-hmm. come, that's why your gift is important. Those people that gave 40 years ago, they were thinking, yeah, I want and need Kinship Radio today in my life. And they were also thinking, I know that John, I know that Sarah, I know that Mary are going to be listening today, 40 years yes. down the road, and I want to give the gift for them also. So your gift today has impact in many, many ways, and we're just asking you to consider that gift now at 800-810-5559, because now is a good time, Ryan, because now is a dollar-for-dollar match.
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1: So if I do a day sponsorship, that's going to be matched? Dollar?
0: Yes.
1: Yeah. All right, that's yeah. $1,200.
0: And then we can hit the gong.
1: That'll
0: be fun.
1: Pretty good. All right, 800-810-5559. 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

0: Kinship Radio, this is Fall Share. It is, we're coming to the end of the 7 o'clock hour. I'm Ryan Fried, with me is Eric Johnson, and we have a $3,000 match.
1: Dollar for dollar.
0: Dollar for dollar. Your gifts are doubled up to $3,000, dollar for dollar. So if you give $20, it becomes $40. If you give $200, it becomes $400. Very easy.
1: I think we have like 12 minutes. Yep, 12 minutes left. So we need some friends to step up and call. 800-810-5559. The exciting thing is I have the mallet in my hand. Ryan,
0: oh,
1: why do
0: that.
1: I have the mallet in my hand?
0: It's a mallet. So whenever there's a day sponsor, which Mike and Sharon from Milford are sponsoring today, actually it's being sponsored by their company, Mickelson Incorporated. Hit it again. There we go. You got double gong there. So, and it's going to be in honor of their 44th anniversary. Excellent. So, that's how a day sponsor is done there. And again, if you sponsor day, that's $1,200. You will get mentions of whatever reason during that day 8 times. So that's amazing.
1: All right. And we had a couple other gifts come in also.
0: Yes. Let me hop back to that. Oh, sorry. There you go.
1: I don't see them. Anyway, I know we had a couple other gifts because we're really close.
0: Yeah, we're not quite there on that match, but we're very, very close.
1: So now's a good time to jump in. Dollar for dollar match at 800-810-5559. That's the number. And hey, have you heard yet? Ryan, have you heard that you can Venmo?
0: I have heard.
1: If you Venmo, if you know what I'm saying when I say Venmo, which I don't, but I'm saying it, okay? I know how to pronounce it. That's about the extent of it. If you Venmo and get into your app and then search at Kinship Radio, you can give through Venmo, which some friends have already done this morning.
0: Yeah, it's been.
1: And the exciting thing is they're friends that have never given before.
0: Yeah.
1: So we appreciate that so much. You're really capturing why we're here and the need for this ministry. 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

0: Kinship Radio, this is False Share here, and I know what I'm doing. I'm pushing buttons. Yeah, it's fine.
1: But that one's on me. I was talking to Ryan, and I said, could you do this? And he was like, huh? So, yeah, I take full blame for that one.
0: Sorry about that. Hey, but this is Kinship Radio False Share. We're happy to have you along. I'm Ryan Fried. With me is Eric Johnson. And we're having a good morning.
1: Yeah, we are.
0: Yeah.
1: It's great to be with you. We got 5 minutes before 7 o'clock, and there was a dollar-for-dollar match. I called it the Venmo match, but you could give any way you wanted to. And the thrilling thing is that that $3,000-for-dollar match has been exceeded.
0: Yes.

0: If that's your giving level, you can call the same number, but ask for Chris, and Chris will see if we can use that as some money to match, encourage others to be giving more also. So maybe if you would like to support the ministry with that larger gift, and again, I get it, maybe your giving level's $50, maybe it's $10, it's not $5,000 or $10,000.
1: Mm-hmm.
0: I get that. Trust me, I hear that. But if your giving level is larger, we do need to see a few of those larger gifts throughout this day to meet our overall goal by the end of our share event. 800-810-5559 is the number to call. And when you do, you can also tell us why you're giving and why you're being generous, like Lisa.
2: Supporting something that is speaking the truth of the Word, you know, the Word of God from the Bible. You know, it's an investment that has eternal fruit, and it's not just something that will be thrown out there and people listen and then leave, but there are seeds that are planted. And so it's the best way to invest your money, I think, because, you know, if you're storing up treasures in heaven instead of just buying cheap things here, it's so much more valuable and so much more rewarding for you as the giver to make your investment into somewhere where the Word of God is spoken and preached.
1: Giving to plant seeds. Why Lisa gives is she knows that Kinship Radio is planting seeds in the hearts of listeners throughout Minnesota and Iowa, and she is supporting that because she knows that will help the gospel go further in our area. So thank you, Lisa. Thank you for supporting Kinship Radio like so many folks did this past half hour. I mean, we that match was gone very fast.
0: Yes. How exciting is that?
1: Thank you, Ruth from Spencer gave $100 there.
0: Yeah.
1: And all these other people.
0: Yeah. Well, let me see. Janet gave. There was an anonymous gift.
1: Yeah.
0: John and Lisa, Kevin and Beth. Gifts were coming in, and we do appreciate your support of this ministry. And the great thing is, as we see them come in, they're coming in from all over the region. It's not just one location, but friends from all over the region are supporting the ministry, and that is incredible. 800-810-5559. Oh.

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1: Oh, my.
0: Of fall Cher.
1: Final full day?
0: Final full day, Chris.
1: Final full day.
0: I'm Ryan Fried. With me is Chris Lemke. LaDonna's still not feeling well. She hopefully will be back tomorrow.
1: Well, that's what, yeah, believe me, because I miss her. I miss her. And I feel bad for her because we were texting each other last night. And she said, I feel so guilty. I said, don't feel guilty. Feel better.
0: Feel better.
1: Feel better. Don't feel guilty. feel better. We don't want you here if you're not well.
0: Right.
1: So. Feel better, LaDonna. Hey, yeah, I'm Chris, along with Radonna.
0: I'm Radonna.
1: Yeah, we should, you know, is it Rydonna? Is that like the morning duo? You know, like,
0: no, it's not.
1: No, it's not.
0: We're
1: okay,
0: not going
1: all right.
0: There.
1: Come on. Hey, thank you, Sally. Thank you so very much for your generous gift. Thanking a few more people here.
0: Yeah, we have want to thank Sandy from Gaylord with $300. Thank you.
1: Ruth, thank you for your gift from Spencer, Iowa, $100.
0: Thank you, Janet from Mankato, for giving $200. Thank you much.
1: Appreciate that. And what? Whoa. Hole. Sally, thank you
0: for
1: sponsoring a day.
0: Woo! Day sponsor.
1: Love it. Now, all of those gifts came in when we were doing a challenge of $3,000.
0: Yes.
1: That challenge, thank you, Jesus, was met and exceeded.
0: Amen.
1: But lest you think, well, that means I'm off the hook. No, you're not off the hook because we have a $6,000 challenge on the table right now. Your gift is being doubled right now between now and 7:30, but do not wait till 7:30 because the phones get really busy. And so right now, $6,000 is on the table, and we're able to add and double your gift because of what these generous friends are doing. $6,000, we're going to need this kind of momentum throughout the day, so maybe you'd like to do another $6,000 gift or $5,000 gift to inspire people to give. Thank you for doing that. But right now, let's take care of this $6,000. Your $500 gift, your $200 gift, whatever your gift is, we're going to be able to match it thanks to these generous friends.
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1: Venmo that.
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1: Excellent. Now, day sponsors, come alive. I know that Mother's Day and Father's Day is not taken next year. Neither is Grandparents' Day. You want to do a day sponsor. You don't know what to do, whether it's your anniversary or birthday. Well, what about Mother's Day? What about Father's Day? Easter is not taken next year. These
0: there
1: days are sponsored. 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

0: whenever I turn on Kinship Radio, I believe that the Lord uses it for His will. I believe that it's Holy Spirit led. And in those moments throughout the day, just like those, you know, times throughout the day when you're just kind of maybe you could zone out and drive, God can really still speak to you during those times and remind you where to be in your walk with Him and the heart position to have. That's something I can take with me throughout my day.
1: 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Hey, Chris, yeah. I'm Ryan Fried.
2: Chris Lemke, thank you for joining us this morning. The final full day. You've been waiting. You're thinking, you know, they've got to end this thing sometime. Well, it is the final full day. And we're excited about it because I mentioned this in an email that several of our listeners are going to get. Wouldn't you want to be part of where God is at work? You know, you see all that God is doing is like, boy, I wish I could be a part of that. Well, now is your chance because God is moving in the hearts of people across southern Minnesota and northern Iowa. I was going to say Ireland.
1: We're going so far. Yeah, so far. I mean, on the app, you can listen to us.
2: You can listen. So southern Minnesota, northern Iowa, God is at move, is moving at the work here, especially right now because we have a dollar-for-dollar challenge. Mm-hmm. It's a $6,000 challenge. $6,000. Now, it's going to take 5-day sponsors to take care of that. Or it could be 12 people at $500. It could be a number of different ways that you can get involved. We got a gift from Holly. Holly said,
1: thank you, Holly.
2: What? I can't do much, but I can do $20 from St. James. You know what, Holly? Thank you. Your gift is doubled. And yes, it does make a difference. Chris, it's only $20. It's $20 that she gave.
1: Right.
2: And yet we have heard from, well, we've got room to hear from a lot more people.
1: Yes.
2: We do. So thank you for calling right now. Whatever your gift size, we're suggesting a gift of $20 a month or perhaps $200. Maybe it's a $500 gift. We're going to need a couple of those $1,000 gifts right now. That'll take us up and over our next goal of having at least 30 people calling in this half hour. We're going to need that kind of momentum, Ryan.
1: Need it right now. 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

0: Kinship Radio, this is the final full day of Fall Share. Final full day. It is 7:18. I'm Ryan Fried. With me is Chris Lemke, and we are having an amazing time watching the Lord work through you and other listeners giving to Kinship Radio. I'm just so excited, Chris.
1: Well, I'm thinking, you know, when you say, the Lord is moving in an incredible way. I mean, you know, when I think of that, I think, okay, you know, what's he standing by the Red Sea, and is the Red Sea parting? Is that what is?
0: I mean, that's incredible.
1: Yeah, exactly. Did a fig tree just die and then come back to life, or what's the deal?
0: I'll go check on it.
1: Yeah, thank you. Please do. But here's the thing: we're seeing God move today.
0: Mm-hmm.
1: We're seeing God move today in the hearts of people who are led to say, "Yes, I want to support my Kinship Radio." So, what does that look like? Well, it looks like these friends who've said, hey, I want to support this radio ministry. Thank you so much, Cindy. Cindy has given a gift of $200, and that gift is doubled. Why is it doubled, Ryan?
0: Well, because we're in the middle of a dollar-for-dollar match. Any gift right now up to $6,000 is doubled dollar-for-dollar. So Cindy's $200 becomes $400.
1: Well, thank you. And then we have Holly. We talked about her, $20. Oh, and then
0: Frankie and Cindy from Blue Earth, they're sponsoring a day of broadcasting. Day sponsor gong activated. In case you're wondering, that is not a sound effect. That is a full-blown gong in the studio.
1: Thank you to our friends at Bethany Lutheran College, just down the street from us. They have given us a gong.
0: Which is amazing.
1: To give. That's awesome. So, would you like to hear the gong? Well, I just found out. Father's Day next year is taken, which this is rare. Father's Day is taken before Mother's Day. Mother's Day is still available. Good Friday is still available. Easter is taken. You see, the days are going quickly. So if you have a special day you want to honor someone, you have a special day you want to do an anniversary celebration or remember somebody, get your day in now because they are going quickly. It's a $1,200 gift. I know that's out of league for some, but it's amazing to me. 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
1: Yeah.
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0: Kinship Radio. This is the final full day of Cher. I'm Ryan Fried. With me is, I almost said LaDonna, but it's not. It's Chris Lemke.
1: Hi. How are you doing?
0: Yeah, that's what I wanted you to do.
2: That's Mickey Mouse, yeah.
0: Ryan and Mickey, that's a different show. Welcome to the final full day of Cher. We are at the end of a dollar-for-dollar match here. With another 5 minutes left on this, up to $6,000.
2: 5 minutes left.
0: Yes.
2: And how much to go?
0: A
2: fair chunk. Let's just put it that way.
0: About 4,000, I think.
2: Yeah, about $4,000 left to go. We can do this. We're going to need at least one or two people with day sponsorships, if you'd be willing to do that for us. A day sponsorship. We've talked about the fact that Easter is taken, but Good Friday is not taken. Easter's gone, but Good Friday is not. Mother's Day is not taken. Would you do a day sponsorship in honor of Mom? We do have some people to thank. Thank you, Dwayne and Linda. Thank you for your support of $250. It is being doubled.
0: Thank you, Paul from Lake Crystal. With $200, it becomes $400.
2: Deanna, thank you for your gift of $150. That's $300.
0: Jackie from Spring Valley gave $200. That's $400.
2: Okay, all these gifts being doubled right now. And that's because of a very generous gift, a $6,000 gift. And we're just asking, will you match that, what's been given? Thank you for doing so. It helps the total move up. It helps take care of the financial need. You're saying, well, what's so big about that? Well, I'm here to tell you, it does take a few dollars to operate a radio station.
0: Yes.
2: We are listener supported. No capital commercials, advertising in the traditional sense.
0: We're not getting government subsidies.
2: Nope. No federal bailouts. It's listener supported. That's what makes us tick. And because of that, CenterPoint and XL Energy, they don't take kumquats as payment for utility bills.
0: I've tried.
2: Yeah. He really has. They don't take mushrooms for payment. They just don't. Well, those are a nice mushroom collection there, Ryan, but no thank you. We need dinero. 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

0: Kinship Radio, the final full day of Share. It is 7:31. I'm Ryan Fried. With me is Chris Lemke, and we are having an amazing day on this final full day as we are listening to you, making the phones ring, calling in, making your best faith gift, and getting your dollars doubled in that past half hour, Chris.
1: Yeah, in fact, we are so grateful for these folks who have their gift doubled. Thank you, Doug. We so appreciate your gift of $2,000.
0: Wow, thank you.
1: Thank you for that. Catherine from Fort Dodge, thank you for your gift of $500. That's doubled. $150 from Michelle, thank you. That is doubled. And another $2,000 gift from Jonathan. Woo. God bless you. And I think, yeah. Jonathan, I think I saw your name come through a couple of days ago as well.
0: Blessings.
1: Thank you. Thank you so very much. You are helping us take care of. In fact, I think we are just a couple of dollars away from taking care of that $6,000 challenge. But here's the thing. We've been asking for the large gifts. We've been asking for the small gifts. And the small gifts are definitely coming in. And so are the large gifts. Everybody doing something. There is another $6,000 challenge on the table.
0: Oh, wow.
1: We're starting all over again. Another $6,000. We pretty much did the last one. Now another one. $6,000 on the table, and your gift is still doubled. You're thinking, well, that kind of momentum, you'll probably make your goal. Exactly.
0: But we need to keep going.
1: That's the goal. Oh, yeah. To keep going. So thank you. $6,000 on the table. Let's start it again. And let's see what God is. You want to be where God is moving. He's moving right now through Kinship Radio.
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0: Kinship Radio, Ryan Fried and Chris Lemke here with you on the final full day of fall share.
1: Final full day. Just a quick report here. You know, the $6,000 from the last half hour. Yes, it was not only met, it was exceeded. Woo! And again, that was because of gifts of all sizes. Over $6,800 came in to match that $6,000. But here's the interesting thing. We have now another $6,000 challenge on the table, and it's going to take gifts of all sizes. I want to say thanks again to Doug, who gave a $2,000 gift to put us over the top. And now, getting us started on this next challenge, Nicole, thank you from Amboy. Nicole from Amboy, your
0: Nikki from Amboy.
1: Yep. Boom, it is doubled. Thank you, Nikki. Does she go? She wouldn't go by Nikki.
0: She does.
1: Does she really?
0: Yeah. When she texts in the morning.
1: Okay, Nikki from Amboy. Nicole, God bless you, Nicole. Thank you. Sierra, thank you. $100 gift. That's doubled from Garvin, Minnesota. That's and cool. Now we have about $5,800 to go.
0: Woo! There we go.
1: Day sponsorship would do that. We've been talking about day sponsors, an opportunity for you to give to honor a family member, a birthday, an anniversary, mm-hmm. to remember someone. Still looking for someone to sponsor Mother's Day. Would you be willing to sponsor Mother's Day? That's May 9th of next year. Good Friday. Would you be willing to sponsor Good Friday in remembrance of the crucifixion of our Lord Jesus? 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
0: Yeah.
1: It's the final
0: Full day.
1: You were wondering when we were going to get here, right?
0: Final
1: full day. We're going to do this tomorrow morning, but let's not wait till tomorrow morning.
0: No.
1: Ryan, I need to stress the website as well.
0: Yes.
1: Because we only have like four phone operators, and given the hundreds, probably thousands of people that are listening right now, website works really well.
0: 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Or you know what? 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
1: Venmo
0: 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Whatever way is comfortable. We're just making it comfortable for you.
1: Just make sure you don't, because I would have done this. I would have texted and used Venmo, and probably, you know, my long guy is like, why am I getting a gift? Like, what is this? You know? 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That's what you want to look for.
0: Yes.
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0: Yes.
1: Using my phone. Text the word give. It was simple pimple. I mean, it was that.
0: Phrase I've not heard before.
1: Well, you know, everybody says easy peasy. Yeah, so I say simple pimple.
0: Sure.
1: Yeah. 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

speak with human eloquence and angelic ecstasy, but don't love, I'm nothing but the creaking of a rusty gate. If I speak God's word with power, revealing all of his mysteries and making everything as plain as day, and if I have faith to say to a mountain, jump, and it jumps, but I don't love, I'm nothing. If I give all I own to the poor, or even go to the stake to be burned as a martyr, but I don't love, I've gotten nowhere. So, no matter what I say, no matter what I believe, no matter what I do, I'm bankrupt without love.

0: 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I'm Ryan Fried. 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
1: Thank you, Lois from Blue Earth. She's giving a gift to $400, and guess what? That gift is doubled. And then the other one we have is Nolan. Nolan from Eagle Lake. I'm ready.
0: You ready? All right.
1: All right.
0: Nolan from Eagle Lake is giving a day sponsor.
2: Woo! Thank you to our friends at Bethany Lutheran College for providing the gong. The literal gong.
0: Never gets old.
1: Never gets old.
0: Do we get to keep that after Share?
1: I'm just thinking, you and LaDonna, it's time to get up. Get out of bed.
0: Maybe not.
1: Maybe not. Okay, I guess it goes back to Bethany. But our gift right now, every gift right now is being doubled. Every gift right now being doubled, $6,000, and already $1,750 is taken.
0: There we go.
1: Now, we had a couple of gifts last half hour of $2,000. We're going to need a couple of more of those, or maybe a $1,500 gift. But we're also going to need gifts of $50 and $100 and $200. Doesn't matter the size of the gift. What matters is that you're involved. We said it before, Ryan.
0: Yes.
1: Out of 100 people that listen to Christian Radio, the national average is 6 people out of 100.
0: Wow.
1: What can we do if there were 7 or 8 or 9 or 10 people out of 100 that listen to Christian Radio would give to Christian Radio? Specifically, we're asking you about Kinship Radio. Would you give a gift right now? Be a part of where God is on the move.
0: You can do that by calling now, 800-810-5559, 800-810-5559. 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
3: 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And if I'm in the car, it's on in the car. 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

0: Kinship Radio, this is the final full day of Fall Share. Welcome. Welcome.
1: Thank you. Hi, Chris. Oh, I think you were waiting for me.
0: Oh, yeah. Welcome, yes, Chris. How you
1: thank
0: doing?
1: Thank you. Thank you.
0: Chris Lemke, I'm Ryan Fried. Welcome.
1: 7:50, and here's where we are. 10 minutes to go on this dollar-for-dollar challenge. 10 minutes to go. It's a $6,000 challenge. We did it between 7 and 7:30. Mm-hmm. We matched $6,000. We are on a quest to do it again, and thank you to Nolan. We read Nolan, but I just have to do it again.
0: Yes, thank you. Boom! The
1: Nolan
0: gong.
1: Nolan gets the double whammy. And here's the thing. He did it in honor of the Kinship Radio staff.
0: Oh, Nolan, thank you, Nolan.
1: That warms our hearts. It really, really does. Thank you so much. Nicola, thank you from Owatonna. Owatonna, good to hear from you. $100. I often don't mention last names. That's kind of a practice, but I'm going to mention the last name here. And I won't mention her gift size, but she's very generous.
0: Yes.
1: Thank you, Beth Crosby. For longtime listeners, you would remember the name Beth Crosby. She she left us back in May, towards the end of May, and is now living closer to family and working at a wonderful ministry in Sparta. Based in Sparta, it's a network of stations over there, and we
0: Wisconsin,
1: love
0: not
1: yes, Wisconsin. Thank you. Yeah, she's in
0: Greece.
1: That state over there. Yeah. But we're so happy for her and yes. So proud of her. And Beth, thank you for your generous gift.
0: You,
1: we miss you, and we're glad that you're listening in. We appreciate it very, very much. Thanks also to Maria. It's a gift of $100. That's being doubled. And then $25 from Jacob, that is being doubled.
0: Yes.
1: From Medelia. We appreciate every single gift. Now, we are going to need a couple more day sponsors in the next couple of moments. You've been thinking about a day sponsorship. We have a lot of days left. A lot of days are taken, but a lot of days left. That day sponsorship is $1,200. Do it in honor of an anniversary, a graduation. Do it in honor of a nonprofit ministry that you may be proud of. Or in honor of your staff. I mean,
0: yeah.
1: It's not just, you know, mentioning your business, but you're doing it in honor of your staff, just like we heard from Nolan. Did it in honor of his team. His team is Kinship Radio. So thank you for what you do. The number is 800-810-5559, but Ryan, we need people on the website too.
0: We'd love to hear that gong a few more times this hour. 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

0: even though your gift may be a small gift, you're doing something that most people don't do.
1: Yes.
0: So don't feel bad that, you know, oh, my gift's only $25. You know what? That's okay. You're doing something most don't do. Thank you, Aaron. Thank you for your gift from Winnebago. It's $100. That's doubled.
1: Woo! Doubled. And then Patty from Owatonna gave $100. That becomes $200.
0: Lydia, sweet Lydia, thank you for your $5 gift. Thank you from Albert City, Iowa. You did something that most don't do.
1: Mm-hmm.
0: Thank you, Lydia, from all of us. And that gift is doubled.
1: Yep.
0: So thank you.
1: Sue from New Ulm, giving $500. That became $1,000.
0: Thank you. Elizabeth, thank you for your gift from Paulina. And Ryan, you're right. I have to Google that. I'm not sure.
1: I'm not sure where Paulina is. We're going to educate us, Elizabeth. But thank you.
0: $100 gift that's being doubled. Like I say, we still have about $3,000 to go. Can we get it in this one song? As Bob the Builder would say, yes, we can. Yes, we can. Because you're sensing God's Spirit moving in your heart to do just that, to become part of something where He is already at work this morning. I know you said He's already at work. He got my son out of bed and on time for the bus this morning. Okay, great.
1: Yeah.
0: Well, how about something more where God is at work? He's at work right here at Kinship Radio. Thank you for your call right now because it is
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1: Kinship Radio, this is the final full day of Share. It's 8:01. I'm Ryan Fried with Chris Lemke this morning and hanging on bare knuckle grip to the steering wheel that I'm not really in control of.
2: Oh, no. No, we've been having this is so much fun to see how God is at work. This is and our prayer from the word go when we started this thing, Lord, make it evident that it's you. Make it evident that it's you. Ephesians 3:20 is kind of our backstory, backstage verse. Now to him who is able to do far more abundantly than all we could ask or imagine. Immeasurably more. That's according to the power of the work that is at work within us. To him be the glory. Well, God be the glory. Amen. Yet another challenge is made and exceeded thanks to your generosity. David, thank you from Austin. Your gift of $90, it's doubled.
1: Also, thank you to Joan from Anita giving $200. That's doubled as well.
2: A $2,000 gift from Tracy. you warm our hearts. Yes. Thank you, Tracy. So appreciate that.
1: And we have some folks from Tatanka giving $100. That became $200.
2: $200 from Joan in Annetta, North Dakota. Annetta, North Dakota, thank you so much for your $200. That's doubled. I also see Ron and Judy.
1: You do.
2: Ron and Judy, she wanted to give $300. And I just read, oh, I'm sorry. No. I'm not supposed to say that. But and I'm not supposed to say the names. But I have friends, Ron and Judy, so we'll say it's them.
1: Yes.
2: Sorry, guys. But they are giving a day sponsorship.
1: So much.
2: Double gone. Just because.
1: Blessings on your head.
2: yes, thank you. All of these gifts coming together to take care of yet another challenge that has happened. We've exceeded that challenge, but wait, Ryan. Wait. There's still yet another challenge on the table.
1: Still holding on to the steering wheel.
2: Still holding on to the steering wheel. Do not let. This is the kind of momentum. Thank you. Thank you, thank you to friends in Cleveland who are making this gift possible that help us do what we do. Your gift right now is still being doubled. There's just one little hitch. It's a $10,000 challenge.
1: Okay.
2: You know, the story is you've done, you know, with God's help, two $6,000 challenges. It's now a $10,000 challenge. We're going to go on the board with an extra 5 minutes to do it, but $10,000 dollar-for-dollar challenge between now and 8:35. If you ever thought, am I needed? The answer is yes, you are.
1: Yes, you are.
2: Big time. Your gift on this final full day is going to be doubled up to $10,000. You want to give a gift of $5,000? Now would be the time to respond. Your gift will be maximized. You want to give a gift of $5? Now is the time to give. 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

0: God.
1: Kinship Radio, this is the final full day of Fall Share, and it is 8:09. We're into the third hour of the day. I'm Ryan Fried with Chris Lemke, and it's been a wild ride for
2: it
1: the first few.
2: It has been. I tell you, in the first hour, already raised $14,000, $15,000, $16,000, and that's not counting the match dollars that were put in. So over $26,000 raised this morning already. In fact, I think it's more than $30,000. And guys, that's the kind of momentum we're going to need today because it is, as Ryan has said so faithfully, it is the
1: final full day of Share.
2: Final full day. Now, we have a $10,000 challenge. We met the first two challenges, first three challenges of the day. And this, it just got bigger big time. We added an extra 5 minutes on the board, but it's a $10,000 challenge. And friends, I get it. There's friends out there that can only do $50 or $100. You're still needed.
1: Yes.
2: You can only do a $200 gift. That's fine. You're still needed. You can only do $10 a month. That's fine. You're still needed. You get the hint? Everyone right now doing something. I'll say it again. 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

0: Kinship Radio, the final full day of Cher. It is 8:13. I'm Ryan Fried. With me is Chris Lemke. And again, bare knuckle. We're holding on for dear life as God is working through you today.
1: Is that how you ride roller coasters?
0: I don't ride roller coasters anymore. Reluctantly. I ride them reluctantly.
1: I get you. Well, you know, for me, my hands are in the air, baby. Yeah. I mean, no bare knuckles here. My hands are in the air. When I was a kid, I used to fly right out of the car. And that's the only thing holding me down was the bar across your lap. Thank you for your gift to Kinship Ready right now. It is doubled. 25 minutes left on this challenge to go. Make that 20 minutes left on this challenge to go. Thank you to Scott and Jennifer for your gift of $700.
0: Thank you so much.
1: Where's the bell?
0: The bell? Oh, I got it. Thank you. Here, maybe you should have the bell.
1: Okay, $700. Your gift is doubled.
0: Yay, Allison from Truman, your $200 is doubled.
1: $25 gift from Hanska. Thank you, Jerry, for your gift.
0: Jennifer from Livermore giving $100. Thank you so much. That became
1: $200. And...
0: oh, boy.
1: Not one, but two. Thank you.
0: Two.
1: Josie. Thank you, Josie, from Granada, Minnesota, for your...
0: dang sponsor! But that's... you said not one,
1: no,
0: but...
1: no, in fact, thank you, Alvern and Carolyn from Hubbard, Iowa, for...
0: another day sponsor! Gong! I don't need to sing gong. The gong speaks for itself.
1: By the way, they are sponsoring February 13th.
0: All right.
1: We are grateful for that. We appreciate that. And just quick looking to see Josie. Thank you, Josie, for your day sponsorship. And she is underwriting in honor and actually in memory of her parents, Scott and Lupe Stromberg. Thank you for that gift. We so appreciate your day sponsorship. We're going to need at least two or three more during this hour, this 20 minutes period, because we have $10,000 on the table. $10,000 on the table to meet as a challenge. So regardless of what your gift is, now we've been telling you story after story, and we haven't told as many stories lately because of the urgency and because of the overwhelming response. But I want to give you yet another reason why it's important to hear from you. We are truly blessed moving to Owatonna from Singapore, and we listen all day long. Many times I hear the right music just for me, uplifting, and even when I go back to Singapore. Now, I looked at this, and I cannot believe. We must have a kinship disciple out that way who's back and forth between Singapore and Owatonna. Because when I looked at the stats on our website, our second most prolific country is not Canada. Our second most visiting country outside the United States on our website is Singapore.
0: Really? Singapore.
1: I cannot believe how many responses we have from Singapore.
0: We have an ambassador going
1: we
0: to Singapore.
1: Do. It's incredible. And you think, oh, that's just the same person clicking on all the time. No, it's not. I mean, these are unique visitors from Singapore. So thank you for doing that. 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
1: 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You're saying, Chris, where are y'all at? Because I'm curious. Can I help? Yes, you can help. Right now, we have had at least five people step in, and we have $3,325 of that challenge gone. Five day sponsors will put us close. 6-day sponsors will put us over.
0: Right on over.
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1: I'm just getting this visual of Chris and Ryan in the same roller coaster car together. Ryan is hanging on, clenched white fingers around the barn.
0: Ryan's holding his stomach, leaning out the back. But yes,
1: and Chris
0: I get it.
1: Has got his hands high. Take me, Jesus. You know, kind of thing.
0: We're both thinking that for different reasons.
1: Exactly. Oh, my goodness. Well, I have a story about this one individual. We're going to get to him in just a moment. But, Carrie, thank you. Thank you for your very gracious gift
0: yes.
1: of a day sponsor.
0: Woo!
1: Thank you so very much from Owatonna. Carrie is doing that. Nancy is doing a gift of $100.
0: Thank you, Nancy. That gift is double.
1: And then Gary. Gary from Wells has pledged and is going to give not just one.
0: Good grief.
1: Not just one, but two.
0: Thank you, Gary. Two day sponsors. Wow.
1: It's a gift of $2,400 and not to be, you know, ungrateful. He's also adding in $100 on top of that. So it's a $2,500 gift. That's two. Count them. Two. Good day sponsors.
0: I'm glad I have headphones on. I think my ears will be ringing at this point.
1: Exactly. So, I tell you, that's really incredible. Thank you for doing that, Gary. We so appreciate that. More importantly, thank you because your gift is transforming lives.
0: Amen.
1: Right now, understand the chemistry that goes on, how God changes money into ministry, but I know it happens every day all around the world. And friend, you're part of the world right now in Mankato, and in northern Iowa and southern Minnesota, you're seeing God transform money into ministry.
0: Mm-hmm.
1: Money into transforming lives by God's Spirit. Not by our words, not by the music, but by how God works through those vehicles to transform hearts and lives that follow Him. Let it be said that Kinship Radio will always be about pointing you to Jesus. Whatever we can do to point you to Jesus to help you discover, know, and grow. And Father, we lay it down right now and say, this is our objective. Mm. This is our love back to you, to point people to who you are. And the cool thing is, Jesus, you are responding. You are responding and working. Your Holy Spirit's working in the hearts of people right now to help us take care of this project of funding your radio station.
0: Mm-hmm.
1: Thank you for moving in the hearts of people to do that. 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In Jesus' name, amen.
0: Amen. Okay, we've got 10 more minutes left to go on this, and it's $10,000 match, dollar for dollar. If you'd like to help us out, we may need a few more day sponsors. We may need, if you can give $20, that's something. You're doing something. We appreciate that.
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0: Okay.
1: 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Many different ways for you to give. 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
1: And then we have Vicky from Fairmont giving $20 a month. 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
2: Susan, thank you, from Bryceland, Minnesota. 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That's doubled.
1: And thank you, Kathy from Waterton. $25, that is also doubled.
2: Daryl and Jean from Lytton in Iowa, thank you for your $1,000. That is doubled.
1: And finally here, Glenn from Owatonna giving $55, but that becomes $110.
2: Thank you so much. 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The number is 800-810-5559, 800-810-5559. They did it again.
1: I see what you're saying. I see what you're looking
2: they
1: at.
2: They did it again.
1: They did it again.
2: So, God bless you guys.
1: Yeah.
2: You know, from Iowa, and it's been such a joy to meet them. And I'm just going to, wow, thank you. They're doing a, hang on a second.
1: You got to find
2: I got to find my Steve.
1: Yeah.
2: They're doing it in memory of their late parents' anniversary. Mm. Thank you, Harlan and Denise.
1: Woo! Another day sponsor.
2: Your gift has put us within cherry pitten spitting range of taking care of this $10,000.
1: Where has it
2: challenge.
1: Put us?
2: Yeah.
1: Close.
2: This cherry spitting pitten, you know, range. You know, within $10,000, your gift of $100, your gift of $500, your gift of a day sponsor will put us over the top. Thank you for doing so during this song.
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0: 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I'm Ryan Fried. With me is Chris Lemke. 835's come and gone, Chris.
1: Yeah, 835 has come and gone, and we need to say thanks to a few friends. All these gifts, of course, being doubled as you have called and said, hey, we want to support your radio station. No, it's not our radio station. It's your radio station. So, Kelly, thank you from Lake Crystal. Your gift is being doubled, and guess what?
0: Oh, yes, it is. It's a day sponsor. Way to go, Kelly. Thank you.
1: Day sponsor. Thank you, Kelly, from Lake Crystal. $1,200 being doubled. Kelly is being a day sponsor for... I don't have a date.
0: They haven't picked it yet.
1: Yeah, they haven't picked it. So thank you, Kelly. Appreciate that. Also heard from Marlene. Marlene pledged $200. That's going to come in, and that became $400.
0: And then we have Irene from Janesville sponsoring a day. You got to have that thing ready. I'm sorry. I didn't warn you.
1: Phew. I got it, though.
0: Is your arm getting tired?
1: No, not yet.
0: Okay.
1: Dale and Lisa, thank you. From Seabrecht, that's a $100 gift. That's being doubled.
0: Mm-hmm.
1: Mark and Marsha, thank you for your gift of $100 from Lakesville. We so appreciate each and every person.
0: Yes.
1: Over $11,000 took care of that 10,000 challenge. But wait, we're going to pray.
0: Okay.
1: We're going to pray. Father, thank you. Thank you. And you get to the point that you're just speechless. It's just an answer to prayer again that you're doing immeasurably more than we can ask or imagine. And you leave us speechless, and I think that's a good thing because we still get to hear your voice. Thank you. In Jesus' name.
0: Amen.
1: There is, to close out this hour, another $5,000 challenge on the table.
0: Wow.
1: $5,000. We have met four challenges this morning. Could we make it 5-0 for the morning? 5-0. The Vikings went 4-0. That's a miracle.
0: I mean, if that can happen.
1: If that can happen, we can do 5-0 this morning as we take care of this challenge. We're already 3 minutes into it. 3 minutes into it, it's going to be done at 8:59 because we have legal stuff to do at 9 o'clock. So... thank you for making that contribution right now as you call our telephone number of 800-810-5559. The phone operators that think, oh, we're going to get a break, we're going to get a break. No, sorry, no break. Already two people stepping in, $320 out of this $5,000 challenge. Again, more day sponsors. 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It's doubled.
0: And if his arm gets tired, I have arms as well.
1: Oh, good.
0: 800-810-5559. 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I've seen

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2: 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Thank you for that. That gift is being
1: doubled.
2: Deborah, thank you for your gift from Fairmont. It's a $120 gift. It's being
1: doubled as well.
2: And thank you, Kelly. Kelly, who gave a gift earlier, but according to our records here, she is also giving a day sponsor. And that gone?
1: Day sponsor.
2: By a special cameo appearance from Jack Robertson. Thank you, Jack.
3: You're welcome.
2: Appreciate that. Jack, you know, my arm was not getting... Now, Jack is going to be with you in about 15, 20 minutes on with Ryan. Jack is going to come in for I feel bad for LaDonna.
1: Yeah.
2: LaDonna, we were texting last night. She apparently has the flu. And she mentioned how guilty she feels for not being here. She feels like she's letting the team down. And I'm like, LaDonna, I'm feeling bad for you. This has been absolutely incredible to hear from listeners supporting the radio station the way that you have. So thank you, listening friends, and thank you for praying for LaDonna. In fact, if you don't mind, Father, we're just lifting LaDonna. She's our representative for all those who are not well right now. Some kind of bug going around or something happening. Father, we pray for those who are not well, and we pray for their quick and full recovery. In Jesus' name, amen.
1: Amen.
2: 800-810-5559. We do have a challenge on the table. It's a $5,000 challenge on the table. $3,800 left in this challenge. 3 day sponsors will put us within cherry spitting range.
1: Cherry spitting range?
2: I come from Michigan, and you know, you go north to Traverse City, which is the cherry capital of the world, and they have cherry pit spitting contests.
1: All right.
2: So that's, I mean, I, you know, in Iowa, you have something different. In Minnesota, you have something different. For us, in Traverse City, it's cherry pitting spitting.
1: Which is that's how close we are.
2: How close we are to taking care of this $5,000 challenge. So thank you. 13 minutes to do it. 13 minutes. We're going to need a gift of $500. We're going to need a gift of $200. We're going to need a gift of $1,000. A couple of day sponsorships. Everybody doing something. That's the important part right now.
1: We'd love to hear that gong. 800-810-5559. 800-810-5559. 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
4: Yeah.

0: Look up. Kinship Radio, this is the final full day of Cher. It is Thursday, 8:49. We've got about 9 minutes left to go on this matching challenge, and we could use your help. 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
1: I love Deborah, who came in yesterday. She came in. She is one of 18 in her family.
0: Wow.
1: That's Ryan's family and Chris's family. Which would be 17 of us all together.
0: Right.
1: You have 7. I have 6.
0: Right. Add them together.
1: Yeah, add them together. And she comes from a family of 18. She's number 8 in the pecking order.
0: Wow.
1: And she came in and she said, I love the radio station. I just found you. I was looking for a radio station. I'm new to the area.
0: Welcome.
1: And I just found you. And here's my gift. And I'm like, wow, Deborah. You haven't even been listening that long. No, but you can hear the Spirit of God coming through your radio station.
0: Mm-hmm.
1: And I'm thinking, Deborah, God bless you. God bless you for just finding us that quickly and realizing that we're listening to support him. I'm not here to make you feel guilty, but if you've been listening for years and years and have yet to make a gift, what's holding you up? We have subscriptions. We have Spotify, we have Paramount, we have, your
0: Netflix.
1: And then we have subscriptions now for coffee.
0: I don't. You might.
1: I don't.
0: But we do. They're out there, yes.
1: Panera has the sips, your sip cup. Starbucks has something. They all have something now because it's the end thing, subscriptions.
0: Right.
1: I have a subscription to the gym. I don't know why, but I have a subscription to the gym. I do. Yeah. Brian's like, doesn't look like it.
0: Sorry to be incredulous.
1: Good
0: to know.
1: Where can you find room in your budget to take care of like a month, $10 a month, $20 a month? 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Could you go through your subscriptions and say, I'm not using that one. I'm not using that one. I'm not using that one. And would you consider making a gift to something that you count on most every day? 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
0: Yes.
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0: with your call right now. Scott and Dawn from Oakland, thank you for your gift of $1 a day, $365. That gift is
1: doubled, and a popular gift to give because Paul from Lake Crystal, he also did $365 there, so that gets doubled as well.
0: Kelly, thank you for your day sponsorship. Kelly and Kurt called in from Lake Crystal. We've mentioned your day sponsorship. Thank you for that single day sponsorship. That's a $1,200 gift, and that gift is
1: doubled. And do I see another one on there? Maybe from Fairmont? Am I reading that right up there?
0: I'm looking. Hang on.
1: Susan? Oh, it went away. Susan from Fairmont. Second one there at the top. You got your gong ready?
0: I do.
1: Right. That's today's sponsor. Woo! And it got doubled. Now, am I correct? We need one more of those to get there?
0: One more day sponsorship.
1: Okay.
0: One more day sponsorship. That's $1,200, $100 a month. You can pay it over time. You can pay it up front. You can wait a few months and get it taken care of, but that'll do it. Now, same with everybody else. Guys, you don't have to have the cash now.
1: Right.
0: You don't have to have the cash now. You don't have to have the check now. You can mail it in later, like December or January or something like that. Just to let you know, thank you for making that commitment today at 800-810-5559.
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0: 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This is Fall Share. I should mention the final full day of Fall Share. This is the big one, the big day. I'm across the way from Chris Lemke. I'm Ryan Fried. I'm hanging out with you this morning. LaDonna, still not feeling well. Keep her in your prayers. Hopefully we'll hear from her tomorrow morning. And again, we've been under a little bit of attack here. So it's so nice to see how you've all responded this morning. I think we're on our fifth challenge, and am I right to say we're in like extra innings here a little bit, Chris?
1: Well, I'm just checking the clock. You see, I work for the University of Michigan, and I'm checking to see if the clock has really expired or if there really is 1 second left on the clock.
0: Oh, okay. Depends on which side you're
1: on, I guess. Is there 1 second left on the clock?
2: Yes.
1: There is.
0: Okay.
1: Oh, it's time for one more play.
0: We have the official word.
1: It's time for one more. Being from West Michigan and being kind of a fan of Western Michigan University, and for those who don't know, if you missed it, if you were, you know, somewhere off in Zimbabwe or something, in the first game of the college football season, Western Michigan, unranked, is taking on ranked Michigan.
0: University of Michigan.
1: Yeah, huge battle. And without question, Western Michigan outplayed the University of Michigan significantly. But at the end of the game, there was a discrepancy about the clock running out. Michigan has one final play. They throw it into the end zone. It's no catch. But somehow, there is one second left on the clock. And there was a huge kerfluffle about the whole thing. And so University of Michigan gets that 1 second, and they win a game. Now, everywhere in Michigan, you see University of Michigan jerseys with the number on the jersey, 60.01. That's the number on the Michigan jersey.
0: Oh, boy.
1: All right, so we have an extra play. We need a day sponsor. We need someone willing to do $1,000, somebody willing to help us out and take care of this final $1,000 on this challenge, and we will have gone 5-0. 5-0 on the season for this morning. And what am I saying? We don't need the extra second
0: we
1: now.
0: We don't. It's gone.
1: It's gone.
0: And it's okay.
1: It's okay. See, there's justice in the world. Thank you. Thank you so much. We have heard to help us make it 5-0 on the matches today. Thank you. Delmar and Carol, blessings to you. They're calling in from Mountain Lake. It's a $500 gift.
0: Thank you.
1: And then Renee. Renee pledged a $1,300 gift, which does qualify her for
0: a day sponsor.
1: Woo! I'm sorry, did you want to do that, Jack?
0: Jack's like, hey, I thought that was my job.
1: Okay, you can do it again if you want.
0: So, that didn't happen. Now, Renee is giving $1,300, which is a day sponsor.
1: Hey. There we go. Jack Robertson is stepping in for the retiring Chris Lemke, but Ryan is still here. We pray for you as you listen.
0: They've chained me to this desk.
1: Yes. All seriousness here.
0: Yeah.
1: Father, thank you. We're having fun. And we're raising funds. You are. It's not us. It's not even based on our skill. My good friend Jack reminded me the other night, Chris, you can be as skilled as you want, but unless God gives the increase, it's not going to happen. And he is so right. God, you give the increase. You've given us the ability. We're here communicating, and our listeners have the dollars, but you move in hearts to pull it all together. That's an incredible, incredible mystery and an incredible opportunity for us to be united with you, be united with your spirit. For that, we give you praise.
0: Mm-hmm.
1: We thank you for how you're moving this morning. Friend, you want to be a part of where God is moving, look no further than this radio ministry. God is moving in hearts right now. You want to be part of a special blessing? Give us a call. We'll pray with you. We'll pray for you. And you pray with us that God takes care of the financial need of this radio ministry called Kinship Radio.
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0: Kinship Radio, this is the final full day of Cher. It's 9:15. I'm Ryan Fried. With me is Jack Robertson. How you doing, Jack? Ooh,
1: man, you guys have kept us very, very... I've been out in the phone zone for the last 3 hours, and let me tell you, I think I have carpal tunnel now from doing all the typing that we've been
0: working
1: doing.
0: Working you.
1: Wow, what an incredible, incredible morning. But here's the thing. The morning's not over yet.
0: Yes.
1: We still have an opportunity to continue to make sure Kinship Radio is taken care of. I want to make sure you have the phone number because, yeah, this is really exciting here. 800-810-5559.
0: About gave us your number, didn't you?
1: I did, just about, yeah. Kinshipradio.org is the website. And again, we understand that Kinship Radio, the right song at the right time. It's, you know, ministry and doing all of that. I've been having a lot of fun this morning. And the fun is continuing because as our executive director, Chris Lemke, that you've been dealing with for the past 3 hours, as he said as he was walking out of the room, is another, get this, another $5,000 challenge has just been issued.
0: Okay.
1: For the next 30 minutes. This is dollar for dollar. Everything that you give right now will be doubled up to $5,000. Now, check this out. Not if, but when this is matched, this is an impact of $10,000. Imagine the ministry that could be done with that. And you can be a part of that right now when you give and when you have your gift right now doubled. We've had tons this morning, tons of day sponsorships. In fact, I had a conversation with one gentleman that wanted to take a day sponsor for a specific day.
0: Yeah.
1: And the day was already taken. I say gentleman. Actually, it was a lady. But she wanted to do it for their anniversary. Well, the day was already taken.
0: Ah.
1: So she ended up taking the 2 days before that. And I just said, okay, well, just when LaDonna calls and you get the information, just tell them that it's in honor of your anniversary. It's coming up in a couple of days. And as we were talking, I was like, wow, we've had a lot of day sponsors, and you know, we're getting these days filled up pretty quickly. And her response was, that's a good problem.
0: So I love that she gets it. Yeah.
1: I know. So absolutely. So maybe you want to do that day sponsor as well for $1,200. Or, again, whatever God lays on your heart. Just know, up to $5,000 right now, it is being doubled.
0: So that $1,200 will become $24 under this match. So call now, 800-810-5559, 800-810-5559. 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

And every tear that you cry, every broken prayer you pray, he turned it for good. He lets nothing go to waste.

He made his mercies new, 'cause he knew we'd forget all the things he's done and just how good

0: Kinship Radio. It is 9:21, the final full day of Fall Share. I'm Ryan Fried. With me is Jack Robertson. We're hanging out with you this morning, and if you've been hanging out, you've probably been hanging on for dear life, as we have been. As I think we're on our fifth matching challenge this morning. If I think that's right. It's close.
1: 5-0.
0: Well. And so we're in the middle of a dollar-for-dollar match. If you'd like to get your faith gift in, now is an excellent time to do so, because whatever you give will be matched dollar-for-dollar up to $5,000. So that means 100 becomes 200. It's easy math. A radio person can do it.
1: Absolutely. And here's the thing. As I'm walking into the studio, I'm Jack, by the way, joining Ryan because, LaDonna. I took a call from somebody this morning that wanted to give a gift to, and they said, we're praying for LaDonna.
0: Thank you.
1: So she is definitely under the weather the last couple of days. So I get to hang out for a little bit with Ryan. First time I've ever been in here during the morning time.
0: Yeah, welcome.
1: Ryan, so I'm kind of excited about it. But the pressure is on, because as I'm walking in the studio, as Chris is walking out, he said, hey, we're 5-0 with our challenges, and there's another one coming up, so don't blow it. And so... So a $5,000 matching challenge is on the table right now, and thank you to Alan. Thank you for giving that gift from Lafayette.
0: Thank you.
1: We appreciate that. I don't know if did it come in during the challenge. I didn't see the timestamp on that, so we're gonna find out.
0: Yes, it did. Okay. So that got doubled.
1: So that was doubled. So hey, thank you so much for that. I was hoping that it did. So thank you so much. Doubled. So hey, thank you so much for giving your gift right now. Your gift, regardless of size, up to $5,000. Just like Alan, your gift will be doubled right now. But here's the thing. This is going to expire at 9:45. So we're only doing this for 30 minutes. So we're coming up on it pretty quick. So just know that your gift right now, your $1,000, your day sponsor gift of $1,200, your $50 gift, your $20 a month gift, all of it being doubled up to $5,000. This, have we mentioned, this is the final full day?
0: Final full day.
1: Yeah. Yeah. 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

0: it has brought me so much joy to be able to have God's word in my life daily. Just like we need food to sustain our bodies, we need God's word to sustain our spiritual needs and our soul. And I see that the Holy Spirit works through Kinship Radio by giving me that sustenance, God's word, the music. It really keeps me rooted in His word and helps sustain me till the next week when I get with my church family again. So I am so appreciative of all that Kinship Radio does. I get to worship and praise Jesus throughout my day because of you.
1: 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This is the time that we're bringing that need before you, and it's been an amazing morning. I'm Ryan Fried. With me is Jack Robertson.
2: Woo.
1: And we can't forget to say that we're in the middle of a match, a dollar-for-dollar match.
2: Right.
1: It's really important. For the next 16 minutes yet, we're not there yet. 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
2: 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I'm going to try that again. It's what happens when we get excited.
1: Third day, we're tired.
2: I know. 800-810-5559. Julie, hey, thank you so much for your gift of $500.
1: Thank you so much.
2: That guy just killed the bell.
1: No.
2: Ron and Rosie from Eagle Lake, Minnesota, your gift of $300, yeah. And that was doubled, so thank you for that as well. So, all right, so we have a few friends. Alan already got us started. He was our leader. Alan got us started on that, so thank you for that. His gift was doubled as well. And just want to simply ask, would you be the next friend right now giving your gift right now? It is being doubled. Do we have more?
1: We do have more. Lisa from Eagle Grove giving $50 a month. That's doubled. Wow. Yeah, thank you.
2: We also have Mary from Gavin, $300. And that got doubled as well.
1: And then Naomi from Waterville with $30. That became $60. And Kim from Osage with $50, becoming $100. Awesome.
2: Doubled.
1: But you can join them. We'd love you to do that. 800-810-5559. Again, we have, 14 more minutes to go?
2: Yeah, we're coming down on it, 14, 15 minutes, like something like that. So just know, we're not there yet. We're getting closer and closer, but just know that your gift right now is needed. It is being doubled up to $5,000. This is an incredible impact. Again, we've already had a few of these already this morning, so would you call and give? 800-810-5559.

0: Kinship Radio, the final full day of our fall share. And thank you for joining us again this morning. It's been a roller coaster in a good way.
1: Ooh, yeah.
0: Jack Robertson is with me. I'm Ryan Fried. And we are in the middle of a dollar-for-dollar matching challenge of $5,000 going for about 10 more minutes. And we are not there yet. We could use your help. About $3,000 left to go. So if three people do a day sponsor,
1: we're there.
0: We're there. Mm-hmm. But if you can do $20, that's amazing.
1: Yeah, absolutely. Thank you to Jeannie. I believe that's how you say the name. I think it's, Jeannie. From Mason City, Iowa, thank you for your gift of $100. That
0: doubled.
1: Was doubled. Carolyn from Mankato, doubled $100.
0: Thank you, Carolyn,
1: your gift as well, because everything being doubled, dollar for dollar, up to $5,000 with, as Ryan just said, $3,000 left to go. I remember yesterday morning I was actually out in the phone zone and I took one of the phone calls. I know that you guys talked about it in the studio, but I just wanted to share the story again because I was actually the one that was honored enough to take this call. And I'm horrible with names. I'm wanting to say her name was Jennifer, but I don't remember 100%. So we're just going to say Jennifer. I don't know.
0: Sure.
1: But when she called, she said she just had a couple of surgeries. And when she said, I want to give $20, and she actually asked the question, is that okay? I'm like, absolutely 100% that's okay. Because here's the thing. We're just simply asking for you to do what God is laying on your heart, doing what you're able to do. It's not equal giving. It's equal participation. Your $20 was a sacrifice. Your $20 for someone else that might be $2,000, that's their sacrifice. You get the idea. We're just simply asking for you to do your part and know that when you give it right now, it is being doubled for the next 10 minutes. Would love for you to be a part of this. Would love for you to get involved because this is an incredible time for your Kinship Radio. Asking for you to, and again, it does not matter what the dollar amount is. God sees your heart. And that's what I told this friend yesterday morning. I love your heart because that's what it was all about. And so, yeah, I don't care what the dollar amount is. That's between you and the Lord. We just simply ask, would you be willing to call and give or go online and let us know that you're standing with your Kinship Radio.
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0: Kinship Radio, Can't Steal My Joy there from Josiah Queen. This is the final full day of our fall share. I'm Ryan Fried. With me is Jack Robertson. We are at the end of a $5,000 dollar-for-dollar match. You've got about 5 minutes left to go.
1: Final full day.
0: Final full day.
1: Whew. Okay, all right. 800-810-5559, kinshipradio.org. I do know we have a few people that we need to thank real quick for giving, and which, by the way, everything being doubled up to $5,000. Thank you to David from Mankato, a $250 gift that was doubled. We have a friend in Humboldt, Iowa, a $25 gift.
0: Bless you.
1: Just got doubled. Thank you for that, Ruth from
0: Sway City.
1: Thank you. For a $200 gift, just got doubled.
0: There we go.
1: Can you tell the newbies that don't know how to pronounce the name? If you listen to news, sometimes I butcher a name of a town. Yeah, that's because I'm the newbie and I'm still learning.
0: You do it confidently. I may have got that wrong. We'll find out when someone calls and tells me.
1: I believe it. It was very confident. All right, here's the deal. We only have time for maybe one more song or maybe a couple more songs. I don't know. A couple more songs. And we are halfway there, $2,500 away, and this match is taken care of. So we just simply ask, would you be willing to give right now your gift? I know that, you know, a day sponsorship, that would take a big chunk out of it.
0: Yes.
1: If we had 2 day sponsorships, we're done.
0: You'd get there, yeah.
1: That would cover the entire amount. You know, a couple of times this morning, I saw that that people gave a gift of $2,000. We haven't seen that in a little while, but we had several people do that this morning. So that wouldn't take care of all of it, but it would come very, very close. So again, or your $20 a month or your $200 gift, you get the idea. Your gift right now is being doubled.
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1: I'm going to give the phone number a little slower
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0: There's a lot of caffeine here.
1: 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Mm-hmm. A day sponsorship would take care of it right now. Two-day sponsorships, that is. Or your best gift, whatever that looks like. Julie from Fort Dodge, Iowa, thank you for your gift of $200. That was doubled. Kim from, is that Emmons?
0: Good enough
1: for
0: I don't know either.
1: $100 gift. That was doubled as well. Carol from Janesville, thank you for your $100 gift. That was doubled as well. So that's how it works. Your gift right now, regardless of amount, up to $5,000 is being doubled with now $2,300 left to go. One more song. Final song. I hope that Ryan plays a long song because we need your help right now. You are needed. $2,300 left to go. A couple of day sponsorships is $1,200. 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

0: we are commanded to go out and make disciples and share the gospel. I don't have a lot of courage to do that. 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With my shyness about that, I just really am grateful that it's another way that the gospel goes out to so many people, and it's just blessing lives, and people are knowing the Lord in a better way.
1: 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Mm-hmm. 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So thank you for saying that, and thank you for giving, supporting us. I want to thank Brad and Luann from St. Peter. They gave $50.
2: Woo!
1: I'm Ryan Fried. With me is Jack Robertson. This is the final full day of Share.
2: I am not LaDonna.
1: You are. That is very evident.
2: 800.
1: You are Jack.
2: I know, right? Yeah. Hey, but I'm not going to do what Chris did. He sounded like Mr. Bill when he tried to sound like LaDonna yesterday. So, I'm not going to attempt that. 800-810-5559 is the website. 800-810-5559. What an incredible, powerful morning. So many people checked in and gave toward your Kinship Radio. It was absolutely mind-blowing. And here's the thing. It happened because we had so many friends step up with those matching gifts, those challenges that they were doing. And so if that's something that you've been listening to, you've heard it being done, and you're like, I would like to be a part of that. I want to do that.
1: Yeah.
2: And you can do that. Maybe for you, it's a gift of $2,000, and you say, you know what, put me down, and I want to issue a challenge a little bit later on. Or maybe for you, I mean, we had a $5,000 challenge this morning.
1: Mm-hmm.
2: We had a couple of $6,000 challenges. That was incredible. We had someone step up with a $10,000 challenge this morning, which was absolutely incredible. $10,000.
1: Wow.
2: And so, again, I just want to ask you, maybe you are someone that is, your business has been blessed, mm-hmm. or you received an inheritance, or whatever your financial situation looks like, and you feel God tugging on your heart right now, saying, you know what, you could step up right now with that larger gift to challenge others to give, to be a part of this ministry. And again, maybe that's a $2,500, a $5,000, maybe even a $10,000 gift for your Kinship Radio to help make that happen. 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Do mm-hmm. what God is laying on your heart. 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

0: Kinship Radio, this is the final full day of Share 2026. It is 9:58. I'm Ryan Fried. With me is Jack Robertson, and he is waving. He's waving a stick at
1: me. I'm waving my mallet.
0: Your mallet.
1: My gong mallet.
0: What's the gong mallet for? What's it doing?
1: A day sponsor.
0: Oh,
1: If you give a gift of $1,200, you're able to select a day of your choosing in honor of maybe a special day. I had a couple of people do wedding anniversaries this morning. Mm-hmm. Maybe it's in memory of somebody. Again, it's just a special day that you pick of your choosing for becoming a day sponsor. That's $1,200. And we just had, I'll let you give the information.
0: Okay.
1: And then I'll do the gong.
0: Jeanette from Harris, sponsoring a day of broadcasting on Kinship Radio.
1: Was I supposed to do it now?
0: Yeah, there was supposed to be a gong there. I was looking. And just to be clear, that gong is not a sound effect. That is a gong in our studio. Thank you, Bethany
1: Luther.
0: It's
1: real.
0: It's real. It's real loud. Thank you so much, Jeanette. Thank you to everyone who's giving to Kinship Radio. If you'd like to do that right now, maybe you want to do a day sponsor as well. We'll bring the gong for you, too.
1: Yeah.
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0: Kinship Radio Share. It's still good morning. I almost said good afternoon. Not yet. Not yet. We still have time for the morning hours. I'm Eric Johnson. Chris Lemke is with me. 800-810-5559 is the number to call to get your faith gift in right now.
1: I was going to say 12 o'clock somewhere.
0: But yeah. When you're in the studio or in the building, basically, whatever time it was, it feels like afternoon, but we're not there yet. 800-810-5559. We're marching towards 500 friends giving gifts to the Share event. We need to get there and beyond, Chris, but that's a good marker to be looking at as we move forward to these rest of this morning hour.
1: Yeah, big time. As I think about the fact that this is our final full day, now in the final 24 hours, excuse me.
0: It wasn't an almond this time.
1: No, it was not yesterday. final 24 hours of our Share drive here. It is imperative that we hear from listeners like you. Already over 400 listeners checking in this morning. Well, 400 listeners over the last couple of days checking in. 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

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Thank you for joining us for our Fall Share event. And thank you, Mary Ann, for that gift from Mason City. Appreciate that. 800-810-5559 is the number. Trent from New Ulm said, the station came into my life at the right time. 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I randomly spun the dial and came upon the station. I haven't stopped listening to Kinship Radio since. Trent, thank you for letting us know, but thank you also for being a part of this team. 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

0: 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I'm Eric Johnson, and Heather's going to be joining us here in a little bit, but Chris is with me. Chris Lemke, our director here, is with me this. Well, he just took his headphones off, so... Oh, he had the wrong headphones on.
1: Sorry, wrong headphones. I just got off the phone.
0: Okay.
1: With Kathy from St. James. Kathy and Ken are longtime farmers, and I love it. I love it. Here's what they're donating. They are donating a load of grain. Corn, to be specific, and I'm like, how cool is that? I'm just not sure. Are you like bringing the dump truck over?
0: I was going to ask if it's cream corn because I love cream corn.
1: Yeah, I know. And she says, no, it's corn and we're going to sell it. And we should be able to get, you know, between $2,500 and $3,000 for it. And I'm like, you guys are so cool. Inventive ways of gifting. You're doing just this incredible thing of hey, you're taking the gifts that God gives and you're using them for His purposes. Now, you're using it for His purpose because you're feeding people, you're feeding livestock. But here's the cool part. You're also enabling us to communicate the gospel. And so, in honor of Ken and Kathy, $2,500 is on the table, and we're going to do it 1 year at a time.
0: Okay,
1: one ear of corn at a time. You know, let's imagine that an ear of corn is a buck. You know what? Would you consider? And I know it's more than there's a lot of ears. I'm not going to tell that story. I was going to tell you about my latest sweet corn story of buying sweet corn in a. At a
0: let's just call it
1: stand.
0: A dollar. Let's just call it a
1: we'll
0: dollar.
1: We'll call it a dollar. Yeah. Wasn't at that roadside stand, I'll tell you that. So, $2,500 on the table. Could we match it? And it's a shout out to the farmers. Now, I know farmers, it's a hard life. You look at my hands, there are not many calluses. Okay, there are no calluses on my hands. But the farming life is not an easy life. There's no vacations. It's work pretty much 7 days a week. And hats off to the farmers. I've worked on a farm during the summer for 4 years. I worked on the farm laying irrigation pipe and milking cows and doing stuff. And that is not an easy life. But I thank you, farmers, for what you do. And Ken and Kathy are laying this down as a $2,500 challenge and saying, hey, we're willing to give a load of grain. Maybe our farming friends would be willing to do the same. Maybe whatever your gift is. I don't know if you sew clothes and you get proceeds from your clothes or whatever it might be. You collect rocks and you're able to sell the rocks. You collect aluminum and you sell it that way. Whatever it might be, would you consider your gift? And match what these guys are doing with a grain of corn, a big truck of corn. Would you be willing to do that right now?
0: All right, so just so I can be sure what we're doing here, is a dollar-for-dollar match, $2,500. 800-810-5559. The thing that farmers get that I don't get, they trust their Heavenly Father. They plant that seed in the ground, and it's then up to God. And, you know, storms come and you're just, I don't know how you do it without that trust of your Heavenly Father. They are praying that the grain actually grows and it doesn't get destroyed or eaten. I mean, before it's even.
1: Or hailed on.
0: Yeah, exactly. So 800-810-5559. Thank you for that gift. But also now it's your turn to give that gift so that it can be matched dollar for dollar. Okay. We would love to see those gifts come in pretty rapidly here. You can go online at kinshipradio.org or call 800-810-5559.

0: 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We know that it is doing a wonderful work in your community, and the question is, you know, why are you giving? Not just what amount will you give, but why you give. And here's what Dan has to say.
1: 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And we just love the station and just want that to be part of our gifting of the work of the Lord is through the radio.
0: Well, thank you, Dan, for letting us know. Do really, really appreciate why you give that gift. Let me also just say that we have a dollar for dollar, but I guess, Chris, it's an ear for ear.
2: It's an ear for an ear,
0: okay.
2: Yes.
0: So we've had
2: an eye for an eye, but an ear for an ear.
0: Had 150 ears taken already of the 2,500 ears. Ears of corn is what you're saying. Why are we doing ears of corn again, Chris?
2: Well, because Ken and Kathy, they have a farm out in St. James, Minnesota, and of course they sell the crop, and that's how they make a living. And we are very grateful for our farmers. But these guys have kind of taken, for lack of a better term, their first fruits. They have taken the first fruits of what they believe they're going to be harvesting, and they're going to sell it, and they're going to give it to Kinship Radio. Thank you guys so very much. The appraised value will be somewhere between $2,500 and $3,000. We're saying $2,500. We thank you because we know markets go up and down. And that's the other thing to think about. You know that markets go up and down. You're thinking, I've made this investment. How about an eternal investment? Would you be willing to make an investment in the lives of people who listen to Kinship Radio and whose lives are transformed by the Spirit? That's what happens when you give to Kinship Radio. God does this incredible thing. I don't understand it. But money turns into ministry through Kinship Radio. We're able to reach people that you may never meet, I may never meet, but we get into hospital rooms, we get into jail cells, we get into offices and cubicles and to kids' bedrooms where we can be an encouragement when your kids won't speak to you anymore. We know that happens. It's happened in my life. I don't know about you. I've had my kids, there are days it's like, I can't stand you, Dad. And then the door slams and they're off. You know what? We have a loving Father that forgives and moves forward. And maybe you'd like to do that and help us do that for other people by giving your gift right now. And know that when you do, it's doubled right now. Thanks to these generous friends, Ken and Kathy from St. James. Thank you for your support. Thanks for calling and supporting them, letting them know they don't have to do it alone.
0: Yeah, that's right. And I think what Chris is saying is no matter where you are, whatever building, room, car, wherever you are, it has the opportunity to get to your heart and speak directly to you. Tammy sees that from Mankato, says, just love hearing about Jesus. He gives me such great joy and gave that gift. Thank you. That gift, by the way, Tammy, is being matched dollar for dollar. Yours could also, as you call 800-810-5559, we will match that gift dollar for dollar up to 2,500 ears of corn. Chris explained that why. So 800-810-5559. 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

0: Kinship Radio Share, 800-810-5559. As we have this dollar-for-dollar match right now, let me say we could use a friend that could be a day sponsor. $1,200, we'll match that dollar-for-dollar. The reason we could use it, though, is not just for the match, but Chris's gong hand's getting a little bit itchy. It's like he's desperate to use the gong mallet again, right? Right, Chris?
1: Bring it on. I say bring it on. And that's been the cool part. I come from Grand Rapids, Michigan. The station that I worked at there, we maybe had 120 or so day sponsors. I've worked at other stations before. I've never seen a station quite like this one where there have been so many day sponsors. And it's a gift. It's a sizable gift. It's a $1,200 gift, and that's not a gift that everybody can handle. But maybe you can, and maybe you'd like to do it in honor of your spouse's anniversary. And your anniversary. Maybe it's your birthday. Maybe it's a graduation. Maybe it's in honor of your pastor for past appreciation. Now, I did some checking, and Mother's Day is still not taken.
0: What day is Mother's Day?
1: May 9th.
0: May 9th. Okay.
1: May 9th is not taken next year, and I want to make sure that we can get somebody on board to sponsor Mother's Day in honor of Mom, in honor of your mom and all moms. Thank you. Father's Day is taken, but Mother's Day is not taken. And so when you make your gift, would you do so in honor of Mother's Day, a day sponsorship of $1,200? So appreciate that. I also know Good Friday is not taken. What an incredible opportunity to spread the love of Jesus on just one of the most heartbreaking days we remember. And then, of course, the death of our Savior, who didn't stay dead, but rose again. Easter is taken. Good Friday is not. How about it? A day sponsorship right now will help us take care of this challenge. It's a $2,500 challenge right now.
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0: 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Thank you for joining us. 800-810-5559. I'm Eric Johnson. Chris Lemke also with me. And this is a great, if you're just joining us, this is a very good time because not only are we going to hear Phil Wickham in just a moment, but we have a fantastic opportunity right now for you. Time is running out, though, Chris.
1: Yeah, sure enough. Just about 6 minutes left on this challenge. And this challenge is a dollar-for-dollar challenge. It's a $2,500 challenge. It's about donating grain. Ken and Kathy from Janesville said, we've got a load of grain. We're taking it to the market. It's going to net us just over $2,500. So it's a $2,500 challenge. Will you help us match that $2,500? This challenge is not just about matching what they are giving. It's about everybody getting involved. Everybody chipping in to say, yes, Kinship Radio, you got me. I'm all in to make sure that your radio station, no, it's not our radio station, it's your radio station, and it's properly taken care of. Mary from Kensett from Iowa says, you've always been there every day, all day long, my spiritual food. I've been spiritually refreshed by all the messages coming from the praise music, from the program speakers, and the hosts of the hour. I'm grateful for Kinship Radio because you put God and His Word first. Well, you know what? You allow us to do that. Mary, you allow us to do that with your support, with your listening, with your praying, and with your financial support. And friend, I don't know with whom I'm talking with except to say that whether you're in Minnesota or in Iowa or wherever you are needed right now. We do put the Word of the Lord first. And we're able to do that and able to offer that through praise music and the spoken word and our on-air people. We're able to do that because of what you're doing right now.
0: Yeah, I want to thank Catherine for that gift of $200 that just came in.
1: Double.
0: Appreciate that. You can be next. Dollar for dollar match. Again, if it's a day sponsor, you can pick the day. And you'll get 8 mentions during that day also. It'd be great to hear from one, maybe 2 day sponsors to help us get to where we need to be.
1: In fact, 2 day sponsorship would help us take care of this entire challenge. 2 day sponsors. We mentioned Mother's Day. We mentioned Good Friday. 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Somebody stepping forward with a $2,000 gift would take care of this challenge. 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

0: Heavenly Father, thank you for preparing us for this day. And now you're encouraging us to prepare the way for what's coming up. For those who haven't yet come in contact with Kinship Radio, I think about the opportunity that we have to be able to present the gospel to people who still don't know about you. And there are a lot of them. Listening, friend, maybe that you, that's my prayer, by the way, praying to God to prepare us to welcome you to the kingdom. Maybe you're listening to Kinship Radio for the first time. Eric, I met Deborah yesterday, and she hadn't ever heard of Kinship Radio until about 3 or 4 weeks ago. And she came in, and after 3 or 4 weeks of listening, she was convinced, yeah, I need to give to this radio station. That's unusual. Somebody who locks in that quick to say, hey, I'm going to support you. You're a listener supported. Somebody who's been listening for 3 or 4 weeks. She's now preparing the way for others to come and listen. Not here to make you feel guilty. We're just saying how long you've been listening and you haven't made a gift. I don't want you to feel guilty. But I do want you to feel like, yeah, maybe I should do something. Now, if that happens, that's not Chris. That's the Lord. That's the Lord encouraging you. You know what? You can do something. You can do something, whether it's $10 or $20, whether it's $200. We have a challenge on the table right now. It's a $2,500 challenge, thanks to Ken and Kathy. And we still have $2,000 plus to go on that challenge. And we're in the final seconds of this challenge. So I'll tell you what, you call during this song, you're going to get in. You call during the song, you'll get in with this challenge, and we'll say thank you. You call after the challenge, yeah, we're still going to say thank you. But right now, to keep the momentum going, to keep doing what God has been doing all morning long, don't you want to be where God is at work?
1: 800-810-5559 is the number. I was out answering phones earlier today, and a friend called us and said, I've been out of work for a couple of years now, but I love to give to the ministry, and all I can do today is $25. I said, thank you so much. we appreciate it. I had the opportunity to pray with her and just thank her for her gift. That was very special. 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

0: Kinship Radio Fall Share. I'm Eric Johnson, Chris Lemke also with me, and we have that dollar for dollar match. Time is quickly running out on that dollar for dollar
1: match. In fact, we called an audible.
0: Omaha.
1: Yeah, Omaha, stop. We stopped the clock. We did a University of Michigan trip and added an extra second. I'm not going to let that one go. And I'm from Michigan.
0: It shouldn't be like, don't get me started. Keep going.
1: So we added an extra second on the clock. And so you get in during this song, you're going to get a part of this challenge. We had somebody call a couple of minutes ago saying, am I still part of the challenge? Yes, you are. Again, we want to encourage you just to give to Kinship Radio just because. But there are times when, like Ken and Kathy have done, they want to provide that little extra incentive. And so what they're doing is they're giving their gift to spur you on, to encourage you to do what they're doing. And I love what they're doing. They are giving their first fruits, if you will. They're giving right from the harvest that they get, that they pay their bills from and everything. And before they pay their bills, they're making a gift, an offering, if you will. Would you be willing to do the same thing? $10, $20? Would it be willing to do $100? We still need that day sponsorship. A day sponsorship will help put us over the top. A $500 gift will help us go over the top. Honestly, it's going to take about $1,500 to put us over the top. So your gift right now, so appreciated, and you're doing it because you want to see more people come to Jesus through Kinship Radio.
0: Yeah, we heard from Timothy. He said, keep doing what you're doing. 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And so Timothy from Clarion, thank you for that gift. 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
1: Extra minute.
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2: Well, you know, it's closer to Halloween, so. Blah, I have a mallet in my hand. Because,
1: yeah, Dennis and Mary from Blue Earth are sponsoring a day of ministry. Thank you, Dennis and Mary. We do appreciate that greatly. Your support not only will help the ministry on that day you pick, but also as we are matching it dollar for dollar, it's helping us get closer to meeting that goal also, Chris.
2: Yeah, sure enough. I don't dare do another U of M thing by adding yet one more second on the clock. But right. I'm going to.
1: Okay.
2: During this song, seriously, I mean, the momentum.

0: 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Giving on Venmo. 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Maybe you'd like to do Venmo. 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
1: 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All right, so that's the number. 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But I think this is as much as I can twist Chris's arms to make this. So this is.
0: I already feel bad about adding the extra second.
1: This is your last.
0: Just like the NCAA should have felt bad. Never mind.
1: 800-810-5559.

0: 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I'm Eric Johnson. Chris Lemke is with me. The number to call is 800-810-5559. Do you want me to hit refresh again there, Chris?
1: Yeah, that's okay. We're taking the extra second. Yep. You know what? We came up just a little bit short, and that's okay. Seriously, that's okay, because we know we're going to make up ground. We're trusting.

0: that we're going to make up ground. We're believing that we're going to make up ground in this next hour. I've added all the seconds I want to add because now Heather is with us, and she's a graduate of Western Michigan University. And if you don't understand the references to Western Michigan and U of M, we're both from Michigan, and U of M beat Western Michigan by adding 1 second on the clock. And Heather, I know, dear, you're feeling it as a graduate from Western Michigan, no question.
1: I don't know why we can't hear her.
0: We'll find out why. But yeah, in the meantime, I'm just seeing, you know, she hasn't gotten over it. So we're gonna, and I don't blame her. No, here's what we're here to do. We are here to focus your attention on Jesus, not just bad vibes over a football game. What we are here to do, it was a hard game. Western Michigan won in my case. But we are here to point you to Jesus through Kinship Radio. You've been incredible this morning. Are you ready for this? Heather, just to get you up to date, over $50,000 was committed this morning. That's just incredible. And so we say thank you for doing that. Thank you for stepping into the mix. And thank you for helping us. Even now, you're 11 o'clock. I believe you're listening for such a time as this right now. 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Maybe it's the music. Maybe it's the fact that Heather is on the air. Or maybe it's because you know you're going to stay focused on Jesus when we talk about him. 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

0: 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Hey there, my name is Heather. Final full day, Eric. Final full day. I can't believe it. You know, that the saying of, boy, time flies when you're having fun. Yeah, that's what we've had this week. And thank you for being involved. 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And boy, it has been an incredibly awesome morning. Words are hard to describe what God has been doing through you. So thank you for that. Diane, thank you so much from Mason City, Iowa, becoming a day sponsor. Woo!
1: Oh, Chris is going to get the gong. There he goes. I need to bring the gong closer to me. So yeah. Chris got it done.
0: That's all right. Gotta say thanks to an anonymous giver from Mankato, $500. Thank you for that. And Rhonda from Worthington, thank you so much for your $200 gift. Said, really enjoy the station. That's why I give. Everybody doing something, Eric. Everybody being a part of this final day of our fall share. 800-810-5559. 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
1: This is what Sandy said. 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I live alone, but I never feel alone. Just let that sink in for a second. I never feel alone with this. I have the station on, and there you guys are. I was up in the middle of the night, and a song was going through my head, and just how great is that, that I get to listen and be encouraged even in what might be a time where I just want to fall asleep. We've all been there. I just want to fall asleep, but yes. I can listen to a song and I can be refreshed even at that moment of the night. 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
2: 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And the Lord just really worked in my life. 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

0: 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Hi there. My name is Heather. Eric is here as well on our final full day. Take a breath, Eric. I know it's been it's been absolutely crazy this morning.
1: Can I have two breaths? 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Okay, thank you.
0: It's been absolutely crazy this morning, and we are so thankful. 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And we heard from Diane, and she said, you know, I've listened to Kinship Radio since the very beginning. My faith has grown so much over the years. I cannot say thank you enough for remaining faithful to spreading God's word. That is worth investing in. I tell you, Eric, there's a lot of things right now in this world that are drawing us away from God. 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
0: Yes.
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2: I've never seen a morning the sun forgot to rise. 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

0: 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There's a lot of things in this world that distract me, Eric. My phone, the TV, there's just a lot of things. And sometimes I need something that will help bring my mind back to God. And I think Mark, he feels the same way.
1: As we have people in the home with the radio on all the time, they will comment that, you know, every time we come to your house, it's playing in the background. And we just tell them that with having that type of input coming into our lives and not the feedback from the world, it just keeps our mind where it needs to be.
2: Yeah, our minds, Heather said it, our minds get distracted, our lives get distracting, and having a center point, right? And mm-hmm. that is our Heavenly Father. That is our you know, reading God's word daily on a daily basis, spending time in Him with Him in prayer, but also these songs that are reminding us, these conversations that we're having with friends. This is helping us center ourselves on who Christ is and reminding us each and every day. That's why we're asking you to support this ministry, because we know that we all need, all of us need this. And yes. Again, discover, know, and grow. Wherever you are on that stage, wherever you're at, if it's that discovery point, if you're still growing in the Lord like all of us, this ministry is here to help you through that. 800-810-5559 is the number to call. 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
0: share. That's crazy!
2: Last full day. 800-810-5559. You can also text the word give to that number. 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

0: 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Hey there. I'm glad you're here. 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Woo-hoo! Right now. It is going to be for 45 minutes, all right?
1: Okay.
0: It is $5,000, and this is in honor of first responders. And I have to tell you, I don't know how firemen, EMT, police officers do what they do, Eric, but I'm so grateful and so thankful that they do what they do. And we're going to give in honor of those first responders. So when you give a gift, not only is it going to be matched dollar for dollar, mention a first responder that you know, and we will give them a shout out and we will thank them for their service to the community. 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
0: That's right. 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

0: Kinship Radio. Hey there, my name is Heather, and I'm so glad you are here. Eric is here as well on this final full day of our fall fundraiser, and right now it is a $5,000 dollar for dollar. That's what you need to say to the people in the phone zone. Yes. Because they are taking call after call after call. But no, we've got this going until it's about 40 minutes now. 40 minutes left in this $5,000 dollar for dollar match. And it's all in honor of first responders. If you are a first responder and you serve our community, thank you so much. We want to show appreciation to you. Now, if you can give a gift in honor of a first responder, we will give them a shout out as well. And that gift will be matched dollar for dollar up to $5,000. And I want to say thanks to Brenda from North Mankato, $100. Thank you so much for that. And it is being matched dollar for dollar right now, Eric. And that means we've still got $4,900 to go. Give a shout out to a first responder and give your gift that will be matched dollar for dollar. 800-810-5559, kinshipradio.org.
1: When you say first responders, the first person that pops in my head is the guy that's in the back of the church on a Sunday morning so we can worship with our church family knowing that we are protected. And he's there every Sunday. And I don't have to think too much because I walk in the front door and I see him and I'm like, okay, there's someone here that is taking care of us. And I appreciate that. I appreciate the fact that I can worship my Lord and do that without having to worry about all the other things that might be a part of it if he wasn't there. So I thank that man. 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
2: All right, and I mentioned earlier that I had wrestled the mallet for the gong from Chris's hands. And I did that so that if we had a day sponsor, I could ring the gong instead of Chris ringing the gong. And since he left the studio, that helps. So we did have a couple from Mapleton. Thank you for becoming a day sponsor, which means I get to do this.
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2: Woohoo! 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

0: Friendship Radio. Thank you so much for calling and giving and being a part of what God is doing through Kinship Radio on this final full day of our fall fundraiser. My name is Heather. Eric is here as well. And your gift being matched dollar for dollar right now, up to $5,000. So your gift of $1,200 becomes $2,400. That's a day sponsor. We'd love to see you do that. We also have had some gifts come in. Thank you so much for an anonymous gift from Mapleton, another anonymous gift from Lakota, $200, an anonymous gift from Albert Lee, and it's in memory of Jerome, who passed away a year ago and is still greatly missed. But that anonymous gift becomes $200 because of this matching challenge. Also, gotta say thanks to Bethany and R from Ledyard. Oh, I don't think I want to help me out with it.
1: Wait a second. I'm not there yet. Wait a second.
0: Okay, Ledyard. It's L-E-D-Y-A-R-D.
1: You got it. You got it.
0: Okay, good. Ledyard. $200, but that becomes $400 for the Ministry of Kinship Radio. Your gift being matched dollar for dollar right now. And Eric, we love our first responders here at Kinship Radio and all of the gifts that come in. You can do them in honor of your favorite first responder.
1: Yeah, that might be your spouse. It could be one of your kids. It may be someone, one of your parents. They were mm-hmm. once a police officer, a firefighter. My wife's a nurse, first responder. So if you have someone you would like to honor with a gift, you could do that right now. Let us know. Let us know that you're doing that because of a first responder in your life. 800-810-5559. Again, every gift right now, dollar for dollar match. And I think we still have room in there for at least two more day sponsors. 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I need to put these things in front of me or else I'm going to forget everything. 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That's the website. You can give simply there also.

0: Kinship Radio. Hi there. My name is Heather. Eric is here as well. It is our final full day of our fall fundraiser. I know. How did we get here, Eric? I don't know. Time flies when you're having fun. 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And I want to just share what Adam from Blue Earth recently shared with us. I'm a new supporter. It's nice to commute to work to listen to that good music. I am paying it forward. Thank you so much, Adam. We appreciate your support. We appreciate your comment about how God is using and how it's encouraging you to drive to work and listen to the music and to know that you are being pointed to the one who loves you the most in Jesus, and he died on the cross for you. That's what you are investing in. 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
0: Okay, good. All right. Thank you, Eric. I appreciate that. 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
1: 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Again, the time is limited here. We have about 20 minutes left. So now's your opportunity to get on board. Again, we want to honor a first responder in your life, if that's your spouse or one of your parents maybe, or one of your kids that's taken what is not an easy road. Let's put it that way. Mm-hmm. I think I have a nephew who does first responding work on some accidents and things like that. That's not easy work. Let's just say that. But you can honor them with your gift right now. Let us know who that is. 800-810-5559. And we need a few more friends to step up. There's still, I think we got about $3,000 left. Still about $3,000 left in this dollar for dollar match. 800-810-5559 or kinshipradio.org. I could

0: radio.org. Gotta say thanks to Kathy from Fort Dodge, $50. Thank you so much for that. We also want to say thanks to Dwayne and Chris from Avica, $300, which comes out to be $25 a month. They're giving in honor of all the volunteer firemen who give so generously of their time. Thank you for that. Also want to say thanks to Ryan from Union, Iowa, $360. So everybody doing something, and it's all being matched dollar for dollar, Eric, right now. But we only have about another 15 minutes in this matching challenge, and we still have probably room at least for one, maybe two more day sponsors that $100 a month.
1: Yeah, I think there's room for two, if I'm doing my math right, which again is up in the air. But if I'm doing my math right, I think there's room for two at 800-810-5559. 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

0: Kinship Radio. I'm glad you're here. My name is Heather, and Eric is here as well because it is the final full day of our fall fundraiser, and your gift being matched dollar for dollar right now up to, and we've got $2,500 left and literally about 10 minutes left on this. Yep. 10 minutes left. So if we could have you and one other person do that $1,200, that day sponsor, that is going to get us real, real close. And we've got to capture this in honor of all of our first responders. So if you know a first responder that you want to honor, that you want us to shout out, these gifts are all being matched. And we want to hear some names of people who are serving in our community. 800-810-5559, kinshipradio.org.
1: Yeah, we've got 10 minutes left, and we have a little less than $2,500 to go. 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I guess it's pretty easy. But I don't know anything about Venmo. 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
0: Yes.
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0: 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My name is Heather. Eric's here as well. And it is our final full day. Cannot believe it, Eric. This is crazy. I can't believe we've gotten here already. If you've already given, thank you so much for that. We appreciate you being a part of the team. We're not there yet. The need has not been met. And so your gift is still needed. 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
1: All right, we're going to play this next song, and if we're going to meet this dollar for dollar match, again, first responders, we want you to call out a first responder. 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You want to shout out their name and say thank you for that hard work you did. This is time to do that. But let me also say it's also the time to give your best gift because a dollar for dollar match right now. 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All right, 800-810-5559. 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

0: 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Wrapping up a matching challenge that is in honor of first responders. I want to say thanks to Rod from Elko, a $250 gift, but wait, that becomes $500 for the Ministry of Kinship Radio, and an anonymous gift coming in from North Mankato. Thank you so much for that $100 gift. And it is 115, Eric, which means that first responders challenge wrapped up. But if you thought you missed that, well, another incredible friend of the ministry has issued another challenge, another $5,000, Eric, but only for 45 minutes. And this is in honor of veterans, something very close to my heart. My dad, my father-in-law, both veterans, and my son, current active military. And so we want you to shout out your veterans, your active military, and your gift going to be matched dollar for dollar for the next 45 minutes. And it's up to $5,000, Eric. It's crazy.
1: All right. 800-810-5559. Let us know who that veteran is that you want to recognize. I do want to say Vicky connected with us, gave a gift, and said it just wants to shout out Darren, who works in Blue Earth as a police officer. So thank you for being first responder there. Just wanted to let you know that came in. $5,000 next, what we got, 45 minutes, you said?
0: Yep.
1: So this will go till 1 o'clock, 800-810-5559. 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
0: There you go.
1: Again, if I'm doing my math right, this is the last full day of share, and I could be doing my math wrong. 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You'll see that, and you can give right there.

0: Kidship Radio. Hey there, my name is Heather. Eric's here as well. Thanks for giving. Thanks for praying for Kidship Radio on this final full day of our fall fundraiser. We've got a very special matching challenge going on right now. $5,000 on the table. $5,000, Eric. That's crazy. And if we can match it all, that is what we need to do before the top of the hour. Want to say thanks to Tammy from Manchester. Gave a gift of $150, and she's giving in honor of Tracy, Mike, and Ron, who were all in Desert Storm, because we're giving in honor of veterans for this matching challenge. So thank you so much for that, Tammy. Nancy from Fort Dodge, $100. Lori from Sullivan, thank you so much for your $100. And an anonymous gift from North Mankato, $100. And it's all being matched dollar for dollar, but only for the next 35 minutes. And, you know, there's a lot of things in this life, Eric, that will draw us away from God, will cause fear to kind of rise up. Here's what Justin had to say about Kinship Radio.
1: 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It talks about truth, and it's very relatable to my life. 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
2: Well, thank you. Thank you for letting us know. But we do play the music to help us find that peace and to settle ourselves. There are different things that we can be doing in our life that can either impact us negatively or positively. 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That song is heard, and the word that hits you. We were talking to somebody earlier today, and he was quoting lyrics of a song and how it impacted him. I was like, that really is something else. That's something special that you can have those words on your heart when you need them most. And so if that's important to you, we'd love to hear from you right now at 800-810-5559. 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We got

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0: 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And here's what Dan had to say about how God's been using Kinship Radio in his life. He said, "We listen in our house and in our car. We don't go any place without you. Thank you to your loving staff and for all the things that you do that inspire us every day." 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
0: 28 minutes. 28 minutes is it. 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

0: 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My name is Heather. 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Oh, and I forgot to mention, it is the final full day, and we have a $5,000 matching challenge, Eric.
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0: 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And I got to say thanks to an anonymous gift from Mankato. $500! Woo! But you know what? That doesn't stay $500. That becomes $1,000 because it is matched dollar for dollar right now, but only for the next 23 minutes. You know, I think there's times in your life where you think about legacy, you think about, you know, maybe what tomorrow will bring, and maybe that worries you. I don't know. Sometimes it does me. Let's hear what Janet had to say about that.
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3: 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All right, so who's next to give? Now, what's great is your gift, no matter what the size, is being dollar for dollar match right now. So that means everybody has the opportunity to participate in this, whether it's $10, $20, you just do the math, dollar for dollar match. Maybe it's that $20 gift monthly or that single gift of $200. Maybe it's that $1,200 gift that will be doubled dollar for dollar to $2,400, and you can become a day sponsor then. 800-810-5559 is the number. Again, a $5,000 match, but the problem is we have 20 minutes left. All right,
0: yes.
3: So we need quite a few friends to step up with their best gift right now at 800-810-5559.

0: 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Eric is here. 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And got to say thanks to an anonymous giver from Fort Dodge. A day sponsor, $1,200.
1: Did you hear it?
0: I didn't, but that's
1: okay,
0: fine.
1: Okay. I hit it. I was just waiting for you. Okay, yeah. They got it was appropriately hit, but apparently not loud enough. But sorry.
0: That's okay. Well, we want to say that she's giving in honor of her dad, uncles, and cousins who served in World War II and the Korean War so that we can have the freedoms that we have today. Thank you so much for that. We also have an anonymous gift, another day sponsor.
1: You hear that when I hit it harder?
0: Okay. Also got to say thanks to an anonymous giver from Mankato, $300. That's becoming $600 for the ministry of Kinship Radio. And this couple said, we listen every day. Thank you for that. Also got to say thanks to Christine from Mountain Lake, $500. Woo! Thank you so much. But we still have $5,000, up to $5,000 going to be matched. 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
1: Oh, wait. 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
0: And that is in honor of Jesus's birthday. 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

0: 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Thank you so much for that. An anonymous gift from St. Peter, $100. Another anonymous gift from Wellsburg, Iowa, $300. Thank you so much for that. What is God asking you to do right now? It's going to be matched dollar for dollar, but only for the next 7 minutes, Eric.
1: Okay, 7 minutes, dollar for dollar. Now, let me also say, I keep talking about how every gift is important. 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
0: Burn.
1: So I was just making fun of Jack. 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
3: 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And you could be a part of that also. 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Chris pulled the mic to his... Were you going to say something, Chris, or you just wanted... 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
3: we need that one more second.
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0: Kinship Radio. My name is Heather and Eric is here. Chris in the studio as well. It is the final full day of our fall fundraiser and we're trying to wrap up a matching challenge, a $5,000 matching challenge. And we do have someone on the phone, so we're waiting on that. While we wait, I want to say thanks to an anonymous gift from Mankato, $100. She said that she's giving that in honor of her dad, Lyle. So thank you so much for that. An anonymous gift from Osage, $300. She said, I listen almost every day and enjoy the station so much. Also want to say thanks to Linda from Lake Crystal, $25. And all those gifts being matched dollar for dollar thanks to that $5,000 matching challenge. 800-810-5559. 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
1: Yeah, and again, since this is the last full day of our Big Share event, that means we need to continue to make progress day, or I should say minute by minute, as we work through these hours that we have with you. And we've had 497 friends step up and give. We're just three gifts away from that 500 mark. 800-810-5559 is where you can call or text the word give to give that gift. 800-810-5559. Oh, Chris wants the mouse. And eventually he'll want the microphone too, I think. So
2: the officials are still counting.
1: Was there a flag on the play?
2: No, there was not a flag on the play, but they were still under the hood of what's taking place. And it'll take me just a second. I'm going to drag the guy out from underneath the hood so that we can get an answer as to whether it was matched. And crowd waiting.
1: We're in hushed. What would the word be? Hushed something or not? Yeah. So, Heather, did you ever have kids that played high school football or anything like that?
0: I had kids play a lot of sports, not football.
1: Yeah, me too.
0: But I did have kids play a lot of sports.
1: Yeah, we did swim meets. There's really nothing worse than a swim meet.
0: Oh, I don't know. A track meet. A track meet's pretty bad, too, I could say. I've done both of them.
1: Probably very similar because you're there. You get up early. You show up at this thing. See, the swim meet at least is indoors most of the time. But you're waiting for your kid to do their event, and then 30 seconds later, you're like, okay, why do I have to sit here for the next 2 hours till your next event?
0: Yes, that's right.
1: I'm thrilled we're here. I'm thrilled you're doing great. I'm thrilled that you're exercising. But could they figure these things out so you do all your things in 15 minutes and then we can go home? I didn't understand that.
0: Yeah.
1: But
2: Okay.
1: Did you figure that out,
2: yes,
1: Chris? We've had a great time talking about numerous things. 800-810-5559.
2: Yeah, I'm ready to start talking about raising a couple of more dollars for your radio station.
1: Okay, go right ahead.
2: All right. So the challenge was a $5,000 challenge. And I see, because I stepped out for a quick bite to eat, I see that from 11:30 to 12:15, y'all made the challenge.
1: Oh.
2: And that was great. That was fantastic. And this $5,000 challenge between 12:15 and 1 o'clock, I see the officials have come out from under the hood. And yes, you have made the challenge.
0: Yay.
1: Wow.
2: That was the most close, though. That was by $108.
1: And 40 cents.
2: And 40 cents, yeah. So, but thank you.
1: All right.
2: Jesus did it through listeners like you. And that's what makes the difference for us. Jesus made the difference through listeners like you.
1: Wow, thank you. 800-810-5559 is the number that friends were calling or texting. And I can say not just that the challenges have been met, but we had 32 friends to step up during those, however long that was, hour and a half time period, and gave their best gift to the ministry. So thrilling. Thank you. Thank you. Thank you. Thank you. Both those have been. Let me get a song here. I want a celebration song. Let's do this one. I'm moving it up. Oh, that didn't work very well. There we go. I think I got it to where I need to be. We're going to hear from John Reddick. And the way to help us celebrate, 800-810-5559 is the number to call. And Yeah, we're celebrating the fact that that has been met, but we need to continue marching forward, all right? 800-810-5559.

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0: Leadership Radio, you're needed today on this final full day of our fall fundraiser. 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And Eric, you and I were talking yesterday about, getting older. You're a little bit older than I am, but you have adult kids, right?
1: Yes.
0: And being a parent of adult kids, you start to think about things differently. And I think some of it comes when you get older as well. You're not dealing with the same responsibilities as you were when they were little, and, you know, trying to guide them instead of telling them things, because I don't know about for your kids, but especially my boys don't really want me to tell them anything these days, Eric. But I think a lot about is legacy. And, you know, I'm grateful that right now, my kids are all in a relationship with Jesus, and they listen to good music and Christian music, and they're going to church as adults. But I want to know that when they move to an area or they go somewhere, that my grandkids, when and if we have grandkids, are going to have access to a radio station like Kinship Radio, that like they're going to get what their parents got, which was my kids. They sit in the back of the minivan and listening to that music and getting those messages that Jesus loves them, that he's for them, and that he's working on their behalf. You know, it's easy as we get older to start thinking about that legacy. And, you know, we've had a couple great match challenges this afternoon, but those match challenges happen because someone gives. Someone gives that $5,000. Someone gives that $10,000. 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

0: 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We're so glad you're here. My name is Heather. Eric is here as well. 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Want to say thanks to an anonymous giver from St. Peter, $15 a month. Thank you so much for that. We appreciate that. Also got an anonymous gift from Spencer, Iowa, a $365 gift. And this listener said, I just love Kinship Radio. It is wonderful. Very thankful that we are able to have such a ministry. Well, thank you, giver. We are so thankful that you are a part of the team to help keep Kinship Radio strong. That's what this is all about, Eric, making sure that Kinship Radio stays strong for the next month, for the next year, for generations to come, because people have given to keep this station on the air, and now you're needed to keep it going for the next 6 months.
1: That's right. I think, by the way, the number to call is 800-810-5559. If you look up Thursday in the dictionary, the definition of Thursday is the day to participate. So that's why we're asking you to be a part of. Maybe I'm wrong.
0: Awesome.
1: That. It's the day to participate. So it's a participation Thursday. And we need you to step up like 501 friends are. We have been talking about that 500 number. We're beyond that now. 501 friends who have given to the ministry. Thank you. 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

0: 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I'm so glad you're here. My name is Heather and Eric is here as well. 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You need to know the truth of the gospel. You need to hear about Jesus every single day. You just need that encouragement. Let's hear from Jesse.
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2: Yeah, you get to be a part of the ministry, but you also get encouraged by that ministry because as you listen, you're getting that encouragement. 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It's not just even for today, but it's for generations to come. So thank you for your support of this ministry, like Linda from Sanborn, who just gave a gift of $650. Thank you so much for that gift. And this is what Linda said. I listen to the station all the time, especially as I drive the school bus.
0: Wow.
2: Want to keep the station going for people like me. So, wow. Thank you for that job. That is a job. Mm-hmm. If you're talking about jobs that have a little bit level of difficulty, driving the school bus would be it. Not just the fact that I don't know how to drive the stick. Do they still have the stick on the school bus? I remember my school bus had that big. No, not just
0: yeah,
2: that.
0: Maybe.
2: It's all the noise in the background and all the, yeah, there's a lot going on there. So anyway, Linda, thank you. Thank you for your service, but thank you for your gift also. We appreciate that. 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

0: 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Hi there. My name is Heather. Eric is here too. We don't want to shock you, but it is the final full day, of our fundraiser. So if you were waiting, you know, until we got close to the end, this is your time to shine. 800-810-5559. I feel bad for those people that are like, what? I just tuned in. Yeah. I didn't know this was going, you know, I'm not trying to call you out or anything.
1: You've just been missing all the fun.
0: That's right. 810-5559. 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Want to say thanks to Ty and Laura from Mankato, a day sponsor.
1: Yay.
0: Thank you so much for that. And want to share that they said, we wish to thank God today for our veterans, past and present, who instilled the American values of faith, family, and freedom. From John 15, 12, and 13, my command is this, love each other. And I love that I have a father-in-law and my dad who are veterans. My son is active military. 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We cannot do what we feel like God has called us to do without your support. So thank you.
1: Yeah, I just saw this from Scott who said, I found Kinship Radio 30 years ago and I've never turned it off.
0: Yes.
1: As a truck driver, he's listening all day long. So, you know, we talked about a bus driver, Linda, the bus driver who gave.
0: Yeah.
1: Well, thank you for the truck drivers also who are listening to Kinship Radio as they drive around, especially Scott there. 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
0: Yes.
1: We'd have a very hard life if it wasn't for the truck drivers. So thank you very much for that. 800-810-5559. 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
1: 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Very few other places are like that.
2: Yeah, that is so true. I mean, the question is, what's in your checkbook, right? Because how many subscriptions do you have? Many of us don't even know how many subscriptions we have to all certain things. And you're like, one day you look at something, you go, are we paying for that? I didn't know we were paying for that. But when it comes to your gift to Kinship Radio, first off, I don't think you're going to forget, because you're going to be listening on a regular basis and you're going to be encouraged by it. And you're going to know that that gift is having an impact on you, on your family, on your community. And the impact isn't just for this moment. You know, you could have a subscription to a service that lets you watch a movie or a series of some sort, and that'll have a little bit of an impact on you. You'll be like, oh, I was really encouraged. That was such a good movie. Mm-hmm. But that's kind of where it ends. If I were to ask you the next day at work, what did you do last night? You'd be like, you know what? I don't remember. It was, we watched them. Did we watch a movie? I don't know. That's kind of the.
0: But that's right.
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0: 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And Timothy from Clarion recently shared this with us, Eric. He said, keep doing what you're doing. 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I love that. 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
0: Woo!
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0: 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I'm so glad you joined Eric and I today because it is the final full day. 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
2: 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And so no matter who you are, or what your problems are, or what your blessings are, Kinship Radio is there for you any time of the day or night. And I could not live without it. I just really need it.
1: Well, thank you. Yeah, we're on the air for you 24/7, but also there are other parts of the ministry, like the prayer line, where if there's something that is just weighing heavy on you, you can go to the prayer line and leave it there, and others will be praying for you. And then you can be praying for others through their struggle that they're in the midst of. So yeah, there's other aspects of the ministry. Let's just put it that way. So when you're giving, when you call that number, 800-810-5559, and give that gift, you're supporting this ministry and the different aspects that it has and that it's a part of. Roger, thank you for your gift of $50. And he gave that gift in honor of his granddaughter, and I Aww. Hope I say this right, Kyara, and her future husband, Connor. Their wedding is coming up, and they, Roger is just asking that the Lord's blessing will be upon their marriage and their life together. So that's very sweet. We appreciate awesome. The gift, but I know your granddaughter and her future husband there are grateful that you're there praying for them. That is the most important thing at this point, that you continue to pray for them and their wedding, and I know their marriage, I should say, and I know they're thrilled that you're doing that. Well, the number to call again, you can give a gift. You can do it in honor of somebody if you'd like and let us know. We'll shout that out. 800-810-5559 or go to kinshipradio.org.
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We recently heard from Sandy. She said, I love Kinship Radio and their family. I live alone, but I never feel alone because I have the station on. I was up in the middle of the night and a song was going through my head. I mean, how great is that? Sandy, I love that. Thank you so much. That's one of the reasons why we ask you to give, is because there are people who need that hope and encouragement every single day. And maybe it's you, because I know for me, I need that hope and encouragement.

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0: Natalie Grant on Kinship Radio. Good afternoon. I am Jack. And oh, hey, look who's joining me in the studio. It's Ryan. Ryan, normally it's like morning when you're in here.
1: Is this what the afternoon looks like?
0: Yeah, I know. It's kind
1: what
0: of
1: is this?
0: Kind of scary, isn't it?
1: I'm all sedate and tired and need caffeine.
0: Yeah. Caffeine. Yeah, that's why he's walking around like a zombie. This
1: Not quite.
0: No, it is our fall fundraiser, by the way, happening right now. 800-810-5559 is the phone number. And really, what an incredible day. And percentage-wise, I mean, you just pulled that up there.
1: Yeah. 45% of our goal.
0: Wow.
1: The football player's running. He's almost to the 50-yard line.
0: Yeah, yeah, just about to the 50-yard line. So that's pretty incredible. Great progress today and incredible. But here's the thing. 45% of the need to be to 100% by the end of the morning tomorrow morning.
1: Yeah.
0: So that means we still have a long way to go. And incredible progress, but that doesn't mean it's time to stop.
1: No.
0: It just means it's time to, you know, continue to, you know, call and support this ministry with your best gift. And, you know, as of right now, we've had tons of, like, challenges and things like that happening.
1: Mm-hmm.
0: But we don't have that right now. So we're just simply asking for you to give your best gift. In fact, I want to ask if someone would even step up right now with one of those, well, I like to, well, we call them our day sponsor gifts.
1: Day sponsor, yeah.
0: Whew, yeah. I can tell I'm getting tired already. My brain's just like, what do we call those again? Yeah, day sponsor, which is $1,200. Ryan, I'll let you kind of explain a little bit about what a day sponsor is.
1: So you're sponsoring a day of broadcasting on Kinship Radio. There's 365 of those available at the beginning of the year, but we're going through them. I mean,
0: we are.
1: And once you pick that day is yours, and you'll get 8 mentions throughout the day in honor of kind of whatever you want. We have a lot of wedding anniversaries, which is a great idea because, guys, it might save that wedding anniversary as you're on your way into work and you turn on Kinship Radio like, oh, it's my anniversary.
0: Right.
1: Hopefully you'll have thought ahead. But
0: you're right.
1: But all joking aside, it's a great way to recognize your wedding anniversary, to give in memory of a loved one. We've had a lot of people do that as well.
0: Mm-hmm.
1: Or for maybe your pastor, because it's Pastor's Appreciation Month. But
0: yeah,
1: either way, then you'll get 8 mentions throughout the day. And you have sponsored a day and kind of got the word out about something that's going on for you.
0: Absolutely. So that's a day sponsor. That's $1,200. And you don't have to do $1,200 all at once. You can do it monthly if you prefer to do it that way. It's $100 a month. And so it's a very simple thing to do. A lot of people are doing that. In fact, it's funny because Ryan mentioned anniversaries. I had not one but 2 different people submit their anniversaries this morning with a day sponsor. Both of them 55 years.
1: Oh,
0: so,
1: wow.
0: Which was pretty incredible. So that was exciting. So if we could find a few day sponsors or your best gift during this next song, we'd love to hear from you. Here's a phone number. Again, it's 800-810-5559. 800-810-5559. 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
1: Hearing listeners that call in and they, you know, they talk about how much the radio station Kinship Radio has really affected their life, and just certain things that maybe have gone on in their lives, that I'm just going, you know, oh gosh, I'm really going through something like that too. And that was just how God's timing is just perfect. And it doesn't matter if you're at work or if you're anything, but if you, even if you're listening to the radio, God's timing is perfect. And I think that there's been many, many times that there's been songs that have been played that have just been poignant and needed right at that moment in time.
2: You know, I love the fact that God's timing is perfect. And she said that a couple different times. And you know, how true is that? Because it's that right song at the right time. Maybe it's a situation of the right scripture, you know, our verse of the day, or whatever it happens to be. It's just that right moment at the right time, exactly what you needed to hear. And of course, God's timing is perfect. And those are the reminders that you get from Kinship Radio, which, by the way, this is our fall fundraiser happening right now. I'm Jack. Ryan is here as well.
3: Good afternoon.
2: 800-810-5559. And yeah, this is a little bit unusual to have Ryan here in the afternoon. I know it's a little unusual for Ryan as well.
3: I'm also not pushing the buttons. You are. I'm like, I keep wanting to click the mouse and it's not mine.
2: Right.
3: what am I doing? But speaking of God's timing being perfect, I took a call earlier, Jack, and it was a lady, and she's like, I just found your station yesterday.
2: Mm.
3: And today I'm turning in, and I'm listening, and you're asking for people to give in honor of veterans, and I have to. I'm going to give in honor of my dad and my brother, and she named them all, and $50 a piece, and she's listening from, like, the Waterloo area of Iowa, which means one of the new stations.
2: Yeah.
3: And God appointed that time for her to be listening yesterday, to listen today, and then to already jump on board in supporting Kinship Radio.
2: Wow, yeah. So if you happen to be in the Waterloo area, you want to support as well, you can come alongside her, you can give, and maybe you're a big part of that that big John Deere plant over there, and you can definitely say, hey, I want to be in on that. And so, yeah, if you want to honor a veteran, or I know that was something special they were doing earlier, but you know what? We won't stop you. We're not going to stop you at all, especially considering that, you know, it's Veterans Day coming up next month on the 11th, so that's just about a month away as well. So what a great opportunity. Just know that, again, Kinship Radio is here for you. Whatever season you happen to be in, we're just asking for you to do your best gift right now. Again, a day sponsor, $1,200. That's something that we would love to find another day sponsor or two. I've got the mallet over here. Haven't had the opportunity to hit the gong this afternoon yet.
4: We would love to hit the gong.
2: I know, right? We just have so much fun with that. And it's a real gong, too. I mean, it's not some little sound effect button that we push. Yeah, it's the real deal. So, all right, here's a phone number. Would love for you to be a part of it. 800-810-5559. 800-810-5559. 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There was

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1: Kinship Radio God, I'm just grateful. It is our fall fundraiser happening. I'm Jack from the afternoon show. Ryan from the morning show is actually here, and he's actually in LaDonna's seat right now.
2: It's weird.
1: It's going to be really strange being on that side of the board.
2: A little bit, and at this time of day.
1: Yeah, right.
2: My caffeine's almost worn off. Almost.
1: Almost.
2: Almost.
1: It probably hasn't quite wore off yet, because I think I saw you with that other cup just a minute ago. Maybe. So, but anyway, things are sounding a little bit different because this is our fall fundraiser, and which, by the way, I don't think we mentioned the last few minutes. Final full day.
2: Final full day.
1: I mean, this is the last afternoon of the fall fundraiser. I mean, this time tomorrow, we'll be back in the regular programming, which means your support, your gift this afternoon needed. And the stay on pace goal for the hour is, well, for this half hour, is just to find five friends doing your best gift. And because here's the thing, just whatever you give is a huge blessing to the ministry. Whether it's $20, whether it's $2,000. Mm-hmm. We celebrate everything in between as well. And so, if we could find five friends to get involved right now doing your best gift, that would be incredible.
2: It doesn't matter how much. If you want to do $20 a month, that'd be great. $200 one time. If you want to do 10, that is more than the normal Christian radio listener does.
1: Right.
2: You're already outpacing the pack. Mm-hmm. And so we'd love you to do that right now. We're looking for five to keep on pace. So be one of those. 800-810-5559. 800-810-5559. Or you know what? You could Venmo it.
1: You could.
2: At Kinship Radio. That's what you search for on Venmo. We had a few come in this morning.
1: Early this morning.
2: Yeah, I had not seen that. I was like, oh, look at that.
1: Yeah.
2: That's Venmo. I know how to do that.
1: I do not. But that's okay. I mean, hey, as long as you know how to do it, that's great.
2: Yeah. So that'd be a great way for you to give right now. 800-810-5559 is the phone number. 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We got operators waiting to hear from you in the next room. But whatever way you'd like to do that. Final full day of share. Be one of the five callers in this half hour.

0: Kinship Radio, unapologetically talking about the name of Jesus, and that's what we do day in, day out. And I love the fact that you can actually support this ministry, and you are, and because here's the thing, we're listener supported. We don't rely on any government grants or anything like that, because we do not want someone censoring what we are able to say. And of course, obviously, we want to talk about the powerful name of Jesus here at Kinship Radio. And when you support this ministry, you allow that to continue to happen, has been happening for the past 43 years, and it's continuing to grow. And so we're just excited to see how God is growing this ministry. And the part that I really enjoy is the fact that He allows us to do it together as a team, as a partnership, not just you, but us as well, doing our part and being a part of this ministry here at Kinship Radio. Because to be honest, I think just about every staff member has actually given to the ministry as well. And my philosophy has always been, I'm not going to ask you to do something that I'm not willing to do myself.
1: Right.
0: So that's where I stand with it. So we give, and we believe in it, and we're asking for you to come alongside and partner with it as well. Would you consider a gift right now? In fact, we're looking for five more friends in the next 5 minutes till the bottom of the hour. Would you call? Would you give? Would you go online? Let us know that you're standing with your Kinship Radio.
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0: I want to be completely transparent for a minute as well. 45% is where we are. We're excited about that. We celebrate that. Need to be at 100% by the end of the morning tomorrow. And here's where I want to be transparent. In the last 26 minutes, I don't believe we've had a single phone call. So it's been a quiet hour. So not only is this the time that you're listening, but I also want to encourage you to be the first person this hour to say, you know what, I'm standing with my Kinship Radio. 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

0: Kinship Radio Fall Fundraiser, and I'm Jack, by the way. Ryan from The Morning Show is here as well, and we totally stand corrected, by the way, because I said that, you know, we haven't heard from anyone yet this hour, and then I hit refresh on the screen, and boom, there you are.
1: Maybe you should have hit that beforehand.
0: I want to give you, yeah, I know, right, before I just, you know, threw that out there.
1: Right.
0: I want to give you the phone number, then I'm going to let Ryan do a couple of thank yous, because I need to get my mallet warmed up.
1: All right.
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1: Well, Tim and Carolyn from Fairmont, they gave $100. Ooh, thank you so much. Then also, Byron from Forest City is sponsoring a day of broadcasting. Woo! There's the gong, and guess what? Byron from Forest City has sponsored another day of broadcasting. Hey, Jack, refresh the screen again.
0: What? Okay.
1: Go ahead.
0: All right. I'm going to refresh the screen again.
1: Byron from Forest City is giving another day sponsor. Thank you so much. That's 3 day sponsors right there from Byron. Well, and they're all different days, so that wasn't a mistake. Wow, that's awesome.
0: If anyone else does a day sponsorship, I'm going to have to give the mallet to Ryan. I think I pulled something on that last one.
1: Well, I tried with hitting it with my head, but I don't think that's a good idea.
0: That's probably not a good idea. We really need you here tomorrow morning.
1: Ryan gets his bell rung. For a day sponsor. But thank you. Thank you so much for coming alongside Kinship Radio, supporting us, and, calling us out a little bit.
0: I know. Yeah, that's what happens when you don't hit refresh. So, wow, incredible, incredible, incredible. I mean, already, you know, that moved the total this hour already. But here's the thing, which, by the way, that was great because that all happened before the bottom of the hour. Now, the final 30 minutes of the hour, I'm wondering if we can hear from 5 more friends doing your best gift right now. Maybe that's 200, maybe that's 20 a month. Maybe that's a day sponsor like Byron. Well, yeah. He did 3 of them all by himself, 3 different dates. And was there any information? I didn't look at it. Was there any information? I mean, he gave the dates, but I don't know if there's...
1: It looks like just the dates right now.
0: Okay,
1: we'll
0: right now.
1: More from that.
0: Yeah, we'll get more information on that later. But anyway, Byron, again, thank you so much for your support. And I love it when people get it. They catch the vision of what's happening at Kinship Radio. 800-810-5559. Love ringing that gong. Or ringing, is that right? Is that the right terminology? It's a gong.
1: Hitting the gong?
0: It's not really a ring.
1: Sounding the gong.
0: Sounding, yeah, there you go. 800-810-5559 or the website, go to kinshipradio.org.

0: It's the Fall Fundraiser. I am Jack. You're listening to Afternoons. Ryan is here as well. You're listening to Kinship Radio, and thank you so much for your generosity in supporting this ministry. The final full day.
1: Final full day.
0: I said this because I love how Ryan echoes that every single time. It's the final full day.
1: Final full day. That's right.
0: You have the final afternoon. I mean, the last afternoon. Tomorrow we'll be back in the regular programming, which means we have a lot of work to do. And so I just want to simply ask, would you be willing to give your best gift? Just like Krista from Belle Plaine. Thank you for your $200 gift. Looks like she gave online, kinshipradio.org.
1: Thank you so much to Krista and to everyone who's given this hour. We could use a few more. I think that was one, and were we asking for five more calls by the end of the hour?
0: Yeah.
1: My brain, it's 2:30 in the afternoon. I'm like half asleep by now. So if we could get four more of you to go to the phone and make your best faith gift. Again, it could be $20 a month, could be $200. Or, you know, we've talked a lot about day sponsors. You've probably heard the gong. We're hitting that every single time somebody sponsors a day. You know what? Think about that. Pray about that. And you know what? Maybe get a bunch of people from your church together and sponsor a day together in honor of your pastor. That'd be kind of cool.
0: Yeah.
1: But there's so many different ways you could do that. So that's $1,200. But whatever it is, we do need to hear from you because it is the final full day. Final full day. 800-810-5559. 800-810-5559. 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
0: Yeah.
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0: 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And, you know, one of the things I actually love about our fall fundraiser is the fact that we get to hear your stories. In fact, I want to hear another story of how this ministry has impacted lives here at Kinship Radio.
1: Your programming has so much input on just the way Christ sort of present his message, and the methods he used and his character has been displayed on the station and all the programming that we've had. And with the constant barrage of different things that have happened over the years, our country is not what it was years ago. We just have more division out there. And we believe that Jesus is the only way we can bring that all together. And so we're so thankful to have a radio station that really displays unity within the body. And that's what we're to live and represent throughout the world.
0: You know, and what I really love about that is that's kind of my soapbox thing that I really like to talk about is unity. Because so many times, you know, we talk about, you know, unfortunately, there is division even within the church. You know, all the different denominations and all the different ways that you disagree, and you know, church splits and all that. And one of the things that I really talk a lot about is the fact that, you know, in this world that we live in, there's a lot of division politically for sure, but just tons of division in the world that we live in. But we as the church, if we preach against division, we got to make sure that we are walking in unity as well. And I love what he said about Kinship Radio and how it's able to be that voice of unity. Because think about all the different denominations. Think about all the different, you know, different various ways of believing whatever. But there's the main thing is the main thing here at Kinship Radio. And so I absolutely love that. Right. So thank you for that comment. We appreciate that. And so one of the other many reasons why we ask for you to support your Kinship Radio.
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0: Denise from Glenville, $30 a month. Thank you for that right there. And then we have...
2: at that.
0: Is that... well, looky there. I'll let you think that as I grab my mallet.
2: You might be able to say the name of the city better than I can. That's Deborah from... Okahumka, Florida?
0: Okahumka. Oh, yeah, that's not Minnesota right there.
2: No. But that's in memory of David Robin, her late husband. So, Deborah, thank you so much. But, yeah, that is a day sponsor. Woo! So thank you so much, Deborah. Thank you for listening, for believing in Kinship Radio, and honoring your husband, David.
0: Oh, that's great.
2: That's amazing. So, again, that's $1,200 more towards our goal. And if you want to help us even further, we've had a lot of day sponsors, more than I was expecting for the 2 o'clock hour.
0: Agree.
2: In fact, we've had four. 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
3: The verdict was guilty. Case closed. The end. No chance for me to ever leave this prison of my sin. Now I know it might sound crazy, but one day a key unlocked that cell. I heard a small voice.

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1: Woo! Final full day, Jack.
0: That's what I was looking for. Yeah, all right.
1: A little slower than it was an hour ago.
0: I know. Hey, that happens. All right, here's a phone number, 800-810-5559. I'm Jack, by the way, from the afternoon show, and it's afternoons. It's kind of odd to hear mornings with Ryan without LaDonna in the afternoon. So,
1: have we mentioned it's the final full day, Jack?
0: We have, yeah. And really the last afternoon of the fall fundraiser. So really we're getting down to the nitty-gritty at this point. So, and I love the idea that Ryan threw out just a few minutes ago. Just talked about, you know, we've already had, get this, 4 day sponsors this hour already. That's right. $1,200. You get to pick the day of your choosing, sponsor that day of broadcast. You can do so in honor of a loved one. Maybe it's an anniversary, a birthday, a baptism day. I like the idea Ryan said earlier, you know, it's Pastor Appreciation Day. You could do something for that. I know Veterans Day is coming up. I don't know if that's taken or not. Who knows?
1: I don't have the calendar here, but it might be available.
0: It might be. It might be. But I know, for example, this morning somebody wanted to do their 55th wedding anniversary, and they wanted to do it on, I believe it was December 18th, if I remember correctly, and we looked it up. It was taken. Yeah. So we went to, like, okay, well, we'll do December 17th. And it was taken.
1: Oh,
0: yeah. So we decided to go, so we did 16th, and so I was like, we could just say, hey, coming up in a couple of days, her wedding anniversary is 2 days from now, and so, but yeah, there's creative ways of doing it, so even if your day's taken up, there's ways that we can figure out, we got loopholes.
1: We will help you. We will help you script that. LaDonna will contact you and, like, help you craft what your message is and then record it. It's going to be great, but we need to make that call first. We've had four. We'd love to get, we think five is a great goal.
0: Yeah.
1: So 800-810-5559. 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
0: All right. 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One more friend, $1,200. 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We'll hit the gong, a real life gong that we have in the studio. 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

0: 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I'm Jack and Ryan from the Morning Show joining me as well. 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
1: 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Mm-hmm. 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
0: Right.
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This is the Fall Fundraiser, 800-810-5559. We are in the final full day of our Fall Fundraiser. I'm Jack, by the way. Good afternoon. Part of the afternoon show. And we are simply asking for you to be a part of what is happening, what God and how God is working here in the ministry of Kinship Radio. The phone number again, 800-810-5559. Which, by the way, you know, we say final full day, but this is the last afternoon of the fundraiser. 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

0: 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Good afternoon. I am Jack, and this is our fall fundraiser. The final full day, by the way, that's what's happening right now. Final full day of the fall fundraiser. 45% is where we are, and we just want to thank you for giving and being a part of the ministry here at Kinship Radio, because it makes a huge difference. 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
1: 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And how many times that they will be preaching about something that has just really fed something in me that really needed to be fed. 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And then all of a sudden you turn around and look like, oh, I have grown. You know, I really have grown. And therefore, me being impacted through Christian radio has allowed me opportunity to impact someone else's life.
0: 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And, of course, Denise, we heard from Krista, we heard from Byron as well. 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

0: 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Good afternoon. I am Jack, and it looks like Chris is joining me in the studio as well. We
1: are
0: giving you the opportunity to be a part of our fall fundraiser that's happening right now. 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That is the website. And we just want to thank, I mean, so many have gotten involved. In fact, Chris, I don't know if you heard this or not, but last hour we had four people give at that level to become a day partner.
1: How could I not hear it? I mean, the building was shaking with the gong, which is incredible, you know.
0: Right.
1: Which we're excited about. And it has been an overwhelming kind of day. I mean, we mentioned it this morning. Wouldn't you want to be where God is moving? Well, God is moving here because we've raised almost as much today as we have in the last 2 days combined. And so you thought, oh, they're not going to make it. I'm still saying it's possible, even though we are at about the 46% mark. 46% of our goal has been met, which means 54% needs to be met. Can we do it again? I think it's very possible. In fact, we're planning on it being possible. Whether or not it's tomorrow morning or sometime a week later or something like that, yes, we believe it's possible because we also believe, like you, that God wants this ministry to continue to point people to Jesus when it's all said and done.
0: 800-810-5559. That's the phone number. We'd love for you to get involved right now. 800-810-5559. 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

0: God.
1: Without a doubt, we are sharing the awesomeness of God this afternoon with our fall fundraiser. I'm Jack. Kathy now joining me in the studio. So, Kathy, good afternoon
2: guys.
1: To you.
2: Hey, thanks. Good afternoon. It's been a great day, huh?
1: Oh, absolutely. Been an incredible day. Been hearing from a lot of friends, getting connected. 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We're celebrating that, which, by the way, the phone number for our fall fundraiser, and yes, that's what's happening. 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
2: Yeah, it's a really, really great day for a great day. That's what I would like to say. 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
1: And I know that our executive director, Chris Lemke, he's kind of walking around here like he's got something up his sleeve. So I don't know. I need to go have a conversation with him. I'm kind of thinking that there's something big coming, but I don't know that for sure. 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

0: Kinship Radio, the afternoon show, and our fall fundraiser happening right now. I am Jack and joined by Kathy this afternoon as well. And a very good afternoon. 800-810-5559. Fall fundraiser, that's what's happening right now, Kathy. And we definitely want to, well, actually, we have a couple of friends to thank as well, if you want to do that.
1: Well, you know what? I don't have my list right up here in front of me because I'm just logging stuff in.
0: Gotcha.
1: So
0: I'll take care of that then.
1: Yeah.
0: Linda from Winnebago, thank you so much for your gift. Looks like she gave online, kinshipradio.org, $360 gift. Thank you so much for that. Let's see, Elizabeth from, I want to say it's Grenada. I'm not sure. I don't know the
1: potatoes.
0: I know the proper pronunciation here. I'm still learning some of this stuff myself. So, oh, Ryan would be so happy. She gave on Venmo. Ryan's been asking for people to give on Venmo all day. So she gave a gift of $300 on Venmo.
1: Thank you.
0: So thank you so much for that. 800-810-5559. And yeah, Venmo, just like what Ryan, he's been harping on that all day long. All you got to do is just go at Kinship Radio on your Venmo. If you know anything about Venmo, I do not. Ryan does, but I do not. But that's how you can find it, apparently, just at Kinship Radio. And again, the website, kinshipradio.org. That's how Linda gave this afternoon. 800-810-5559.
1: When you give your best gift, tell us a song you want to hear, because you know what? 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We want to hear from you. We would love to know, of course, if there's a special reason, someone that you are donating in honor of, somebody's birthday perhaps. We would love to know the story. And of course, if there's a song that we can play for you, if we have it, we'd love to get that on for you. Of course, that's what we're about, is we are about playing great music, encouragement, and you know, sharing words that will just give hope as every day, as kind of every person is going through their daily walk of life. So that's what we're here for. So thank you again for getting involved during our Fall Share fundraiser. This is so much fun. We get to hear your stories. We really get to showcase God in you, right? God working through your story. So thanks for sharing your life with us. It is such an honor. It is such a privilege. That number again, if you forgot or if you're just tuning in, 800-810-5559. 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

0: 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And Kinship Radio's programs and the music that they play is a good thing. And it's comforting and encouraging and uplifting. It's wonderful to hear the music and listen to the announcers and the programs after a long day at work. I can just soak up a wonderful radio station in my car. And even in the morning, almost every single morning when I go to work and I have 20, 25 minutes to get to work, Kinship Radio is a blessing to listen to in the morning as well.
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0: It's the mighty name of Jesus, Kinship Radio, our fall fundraiser. And I love the fact that this is a radio ministry that does not apologize when we talk about the name of Jesus. 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And so, again, that's what it's all about. 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Looks like we have a friend already in. 800-810-5559. Yes, the final full day. I don't know if we've mentioned that the last couple of minutes. Final full day. And honestly, this is the last afternoon of the fundraiser. 800-810-5559, kinshipradio.org.
1: If you've been thinking about it for a while and you've been a little bit like, oh, I've got to wait till I get home, I got to wait till this. Listen, this is a really great time to get involved because your best gift, it is supersized. So that means it's matched dollar for dollar, thanks to some friends who wanted to come alongside and kind of run the race with you. Mm-hmm. And they're coaching you on, they're cheering you on. We want to say thanks to our friends from Mankato. Your gift just like that became $50.
0: Wow.
1: And our friends Nate and Cheryl from Cortland, your gift became $1,000 just like that, thanks to our friends that wanted to give in a way that inspired others to give their best gift. Thank you for getting involved during this dollar for dollar match challenge. There is some time left, I believe about 19 minutes or so left in this dollar for dollar match challenge. So you've been thinking about it, now's the time to do it. That best gift, $250, $200, whatever it is that the Lord's putting on your heart, we encourage you to just get involved and have your gift. I like calling it supersize this time of day. It just makes me think I'm gonna get the biggest, you know, bang for my buck at McDonald's or whatever. Anyway, so you get your gift maximized right now. 800-810-5559.
0: You know, I'm really kind of digging the whole supersized idea. That I love that. I have not heard it called that before, but I'm probably stealing that actually now. So
1: okay.
0: All right, 800-810-5559 is the phone number. Again, it's a $3,000 matching challenge on the table right now. Everything doubled dollar for dollar, up to $3,000. 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

0: Kinship Radio Elevation Worship will come to the altar. Good afternoon. I am Jack. Kathy joining me this afternoon as well. The final full day of our fall fundraiser, the last afternoon, which means this time tomorrow we'll not be doing the fundraiser. So we need to make sure that we take advantage of these opportunities when they present themselves. And we are presented with the opportunity right now with a friend wanting to encourage others to get involved right now between now and 4 o'clock. 14 minutes left to go. A $3,000 matching challenge. That means everything is being doubled dollar for dollar, up to $3,000. So yes, your day sponsorship of $1,200, that's being doubled. Your $500 gift, that's being doubled. You get the idea. Your $100 gift, that's being doubled right now, up to $3,000. Here's the phone number, 800-810-5559. 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
1: And whether there is a dollar for dollar match or not, or whether we, you know, we go through that $3,000, you know who can maximize your gift even better? That is the Lord. We've seen him do amazing Amen. Things with just a single dollar. What God can do with your resources is just unfathomable. I can't say that word, but it's big, okay? God can really supersize your gift.
0: Right.
1: And so just trust the Lord with those resources. It is really fun, though, to be able to do some easy math, because I don't love math, but when it's easy, I like it because it makes me feel so smart. So I want to say thanks, and if I double up on these, I apologize, but I want to say thanks to our friends from, is it Keister? Keister, Minnesota. Your gift became $100.
0: Thank you
1: to Dwayne from Milford, Iowa. Your gift also became $100. And we had Karen, Harvard and Karen from Hancock. Your gift is now $500. And they listen on the app. I was just thinking about the app today.
0: Yeah, thank you for
1: that. I was like, my dog is jealous of the app because the app gets to go wherever I go. It can
0: right.
1: go everywhere with me. And I'm sorry, Milo, but you can't go everywhere with me. I don't have that much sanity. So we also want to say thank you to Leslie, who did a day sponsor for her mom and dad's anniversary, the 24th of December, so the day before Christmas Eve. And that day sponsor means that day gets to be crafted in a way, the special message for them. And wait, I see the gong thing.
0: Yeah.
1: What is that called, a mallet?
0: It's the mallet, yeah.
1: The mallet.
0: That was a day sponsor, right?
1: That was a day sponsor. Let's hear that gong. Oh, it sounds so regal. I love that. Thank you for getting involved. Those gifts were maximized. Now, imagine God taking maximized gifts. What more is there to do? It's like double up on the maximization. I don't even know the words. But it's your best gift is going to be, you know, supercharged.
0: There's yeah.
1: another word for you. Right now, that dollar for dollar match challenge, 800-810-5559. Or you can head online to kinshipradio.org.
0: Maybe if you said this, I apologize, but Tim and Sharon, I don't know if we mentioned them or not. Good Thunder, thank you for your gift as well. Their gift just got doubled.
1: Woo.
0: And they said, thank you, Kinship Radio, for leading us in worship, guys. Thank you so much for that. All right, $3,000 matching challenge on the table right now. And let me hit this, and looks like we have $900 left to go. $2,100 has already come in, so $900 left to go in this match challenge right now. Can we find a few friends to come together to do a $900? You know, three friends doing $300, that would take care of it, or $30 a month. You
1: right.
0: get the or $25 a month. Actually, that would do it. But you get the idea. $900 left to go in this dollar for dollar matching challenge happening right now with 11 minutes left to go in the hour. 800-810-5559. 800-810-5559. 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
1: Kinship Radio, good afternoon. This is our fall fundraiser. I'm Jack, and of course, we're also joined by Kathy as well this afternoon. And the phone number for you to be a part of our fall fundraiser, final full day, last afternoon. Just throwing that out there. Last afternoon. This time tomorrow, back in the regular broadcasting, regular programming. And so, therefore, the fundraiser will technically be over, which means we need to make sure that we're taking advantage of these opportunities. For example, a $3,000 matching challenge on the table right now. Everything being doubled, dollar for dollar, up to $3,000. That will expire in 6 minutes. 800-810-5559, kinshipradio.org.
2: Want to say a quick thank you to Noah for your gift of $200, which was maximized, supersized, whatever you want to call it. It's bigger now. And that is because of our friends that are giving in a way that inspires others to give and doing just that, lighting that fire, lighting up that arena, so to speak. And you know what has been on my heart all day? I just want to share this, and it won't take up a lot of time because I know that we're working on this match challenge for 5 more minutes. But the verse, Romans 15, it just has been in my head, my heart, and I just want to say it to you. It says, we who are strong ought to bear with the failings of the weak and not to please ourselves. Each of us should please our neighbors for their good, to build them up. So I know that there are people in different seasons right now. I know that you may be walking through a season of weakness, and you might not be able to contribute financially right now at this moment. But I do also know that there is someone who is in a season where you're doing a little bit better. And this is maybe your opportunity to step up and take care, you know, kind of play that part because of lifting someone up with your gift. Mm-hmm. We all have those opportunities in life, because there has been times in my life where I have been in a better place. And then there have been times in my life where I've been in a really dark place. So we find ourselves as we have the hills and valleys, all at these different places. God has called us to take care of each other when we can. So if you're in a place today where you can, you know, give a gift of financial support to Kinship Radio, then do it. Because who you're helping is that person who is not in a place to do that. Mm-hmm. They still need the encouragement and the music and the hope of Kinship Radio, of the ministry of Kinship Radio. They just can't do it themselves right now. So will you take their place? Will you take a step of faith and just say, yes, I'm going to do this because right now I can. God has blessed me, and I want to bless others with this gift. And for the next couple of minutes, your gift is matched dollar for dollar. So now is the time. 800-810-5559, or head online to kinshipradio.org.
1: We have a few friends that we want to thank, which, by the way, we started off with a $3,000 matching challenge. I'm getting ready to let you know what's left. It's not a lot. We're not there yet, but we're getting very close. Noah from Humboldt, thank you for your $200 gift that just got doubled. Artist from Arlington, a $250, and she wanted to do that in memory of her husband as well, Dell, who, let me get all the information here, who passed away in 2011. So, yeah, thank you for that gift. So Artist, your gift got doubled as well. Let's see, Sally from Morgan, I don't know the significance of this dollar amount, but I love these odd dollar amounts. It's $183, just got doubled. I'm glad that we have a program that actually does the math for that, so I don't have to, because I don't know if I could have done that on the fly.
2: Yeah.
1: So here's what's left. Check this out. $300 is all that's left of a $3,000 matching challenge. We are only $300 away from getting that taken care of. Could we find one friend during the final song? That's right. We only have 3 minutes left to go. Final song of the hour, and we are $300 away. A single gift of $300, maybe perhaps a monthly gift of $25, that would take care of it. Here's that phone number, 800-810-5559, 800-810-5519, $300 away from matching the $3,000. You can also give online when you go to kinshipradio.org.

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Kinship Radio, the Fall Fundraiser, final full day. It is officially the last afternoon of our Fall Fundraiser. Thank you so much to everyone who has given so far and became a part of our giving family here at Kinship Radio, which, by the way, if you're playing along at home, we had a $3,000 matching challenge that we were trying to get taken care of. Let's just say that we went up and over. It's been taken care of. So thank you to everybody who gave. We appreciate that gift. So, yeah, what an incredible hour that was. Here's the phone number, 800-810-5559. Now, we celebrated, but here's the thing. We still have, we're still not to 100% yet. Yeah, which is great. We hit that hourly need, but the overall

0: 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We still have a long way to go. 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
1: When you have a big goal, you kind of have to bite off little chunks. It's kind of like, you know, if you're kind of trying to lose weight or something, you don't say, oh, I need to do all 50 pounds this week. Like, you kind of celebrate at the end of each week that you're like, okay, I had a 2-pound success. Or next week, I had a 3, you know, like that. You celebrate those little chunks at a time. So we're celebrating these little bits at a time. And I mean, little bits. I mean, still, like, wow, thousands of dollars. Thank you so much.
0: Yeah.
1: And we are working toward that goal. It does take a team to do this. Let's link arms and do our part and get this done. This is such an exciting thing to be a part of. Why is it exciting? Because your radio station gets to be on the air, gets to continue in the community, doing those community service things and meeting listeners and giving hope to those folks that are about to head home from work after a long day. You get to keep that going, because where would we be if we didn't have Christian radio? What would it look like? I can't even imagine, right, not having that hope and encouragement. Like, think about your favorite restaurant. If you were like, one day, why is that closed all of a sudden? You would be really sad knowing that not enough people went there, and so it had to close. Now, that's not going to happen here, because we know we have a family, mm-hmm, a community that's going to take care of each other. We're going to take care of Kinship Radio and the ministry that is happening, because we know that God supports this. We know that God is behind this and is in your stories already, lighting your fires in your hearts for Jesus. So we know that it's going to continue. But just imagine that person that needs it today, okay? So your best gift makes that happen. So consider a $200 gift, all at once gift. That right there is going to make the hope continue in this community and beyond, actually, areas we can't even imagine where it goes, right? Because we heard from somebody who really loves the app. So just imagine your gift and where it's going and how God is using it. Right now would be a great time to give. That number again, 800-810-5559, or you can also give online at kinshipradio.org and also through Venmo. I heard a thing about Venmo.
0: Yeah.
1: And I love the Venmo. I shouldn't know about it. It's dangerous, but I do, and it's a good tool, and God is using it for good.
0: All right, something that Kathy said, she said doing it together, and that's exactly what's happening, because as we wrapped up that $3,000 matching challenge, we celebrated it. A piece of paper handed to me for this hour, between now and 5 o'clock, a $6,000 matching challenge now on the table. So when she said it's a good time for you to give right now, yeah, it's a really good time for you to give right now, because once again, your gifts are being doubled dollar for dollar, this time up to $6,000 on this final full day of our fall fundraiser. 800-810-5559. 800-810-5559. 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

0: On the night you're falling all to pieces, you can bring your lonely heart to Jesus. What if I told you that I believe it?
1: Kinship Radio, what if I told you? What if we told you that there's a $6,000 match on the table right now? It's a fall fundraiser, final full day, last afternoon. I'm Jack. Kathy joining me this afternoon as well. 4:12, which means we are quickly wrapping this thing up. But just as I mentioned, I love it when friends come along and they get the vision, they catch the vision, they believe in what Kinship Radio is doing, and they are giving you the opportunity to have your gift doubled right now. And a friend did just that. They stepped up with a gift of $6,000, and they are encouraging you to match it. So everything that you give right now, up to $6,000, will be doubled, but it will expire less than an hour, about 45 or so minutes away. This thing will expire, so let's take care of it as quickly as we can. 800-810-5559, the website kinshipradio.org.
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1: Joe and Nancy from Mankato, thank you for your $1,000 gift that just got doubled as well. We appreciate that. And they said they love the encouraging music and the messages of Kinship Radio. Guys, thank you so much for that. 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
2: Yay.
1: And they say that Kinship Radio is they love it and they want to give to it. So that gift just got doubled as well. So we are well on our way. $1,000, $200, both of those got doubled. Your gift right now, whatever that is, will be doubled. In fact, we haven't had a day sponsor this hour yet.
2: I need to hear the gong.
1: I know. We need the gong. We would love to have another day sponsor to step in right now, because there is room to have your day sponsorship doubled as well. And we get to do the gong. It's a real life gong in the studio, which is absolutely incredible. Here's the phone number again, 800-810-5559, which, by the way, that day sponsorship level is $1,200. You could do it $100 a month if you prefer to do it that way as well. 800-810-5559, or go to the website, go to kinshipradio.org.

0: Well, you know, raising kids, it's really hard to keep them rooted and grounded. And then, of course, if you're working, you're so busy running from here to there. By the time you get home, it's late trying to get dinner together and everything. But I found that starting off the day listening to you guys in the morning really sets the tone. And I see it in my son that at first he was like on the ride to school. His eyes are closed and he's not. He looks like he's sleepy. But sometimes in the afternoon when I pick him up and I put the radio on, he starts singing along. And it's like so cool because you think he's not listening, but he is. It just melts my heart. And I just thank God and I thank you.
1: You know, I love that right there because, you know, starting your day with the right stuff, starting your day with something that's actually going to encourage you and lift you up. And I love how somebody was in the car and they're like, you know, maybe not necessarily paying attention to it, but they end up paying attention to the words and the music and the ministry. 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I love to say when you give to Kinship Radio and when you hear the stories, when you hear the impact, just know that you helped play a part in making that happen. 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And Kathy, we have another thank you. I'm going to let you do that here in just a minute as I give the phone number. 800-810-5559. 800-810-5559. 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
2: Yeah, of course, easy way to get involved either way. And your best gift will be doubled right now for the next 9 minutes. And, you know, we want to say thank you because I just feel like it's not a small thing. We don't take it lightly, like just the impact of what you're doing and getting involved. Thank you so much to Vicky from Fairmount. For your $100 gift, it became $200 just like that.
3: Doubled.
2: Diane, yes, it was doubled. Diane from Lake Park, Iowa, also did $200. That's another popular gift there. And she just said that, you know, Christian radio is my lifeline. I've been listening to Christian radio for over 50 years.
1: Awesome.
2: Wow. And you can't imagine, you know, like you were just talking about it if it's part of your day, it's part of your routine and it gets your day going. Now, this is the thing is I sometimes don't give it credit, you know, I these things that are part of my routine, but when I don't do them, oh, I sure notice. When I go on vacation and I don't have my coffee or I don't have my, you know, my certain things, my journal or, you know, my favorite radio station, if I don't have that, like I know when it's not there because it is just so ingrained in part of my, into my life. So, you know, just thank you for saying that and saying how long you've been listening to Christian radio. And when you do give, we want to know your why. We would love to know your even a portion of your story, a little bit of your story, because it just encourages us to remember that there's real people that are really, you know, invested in this ministry, invested in what God is doing, invested really in the kingdom of God. You're invested in the things that are not yet seen. And I my heart is just moved. And I sometimes just need to slow down in my day and just take stock of what God is doing. So thank you for helping me to slow down and really just look and see that God is a big God and he's going to do big things because of your gift. So thank you so much. Again, that number to call to get involved during this dollar for dollar match challenge is 800-810-5559.
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1: Yes, and thank you for getting involved so far. 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It might be a number that is like your birthday. 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And that works for us too. 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
0: You can join Diane. 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You can join Lori. You can join Joe and Nancy and give your gift. They gave, their gifts were doubled, and you can be a part of it right now as well. And yes, a $6,000 matching challenge. But here's the thing, really the biggest thing that we're watching right now is the clock. 33 minutes. This challenge will expire. Let's make sure that we get the entire $6,000 into our total. And so would you be a part of it right now? $6,000 on the table, your gift right now being doubled. Again, just like Diana, Vicky, and Lori, and Joe, and Nancy. And we're just asking for you to be the next friend on the phone right now or giving online. 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

0: 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This is our fall fundraiser happening right now. People like us and people like us asking people like you to give to this ministry here at Kinship Radio. Final full day, last afternoon for our fall fundraiser right now. I want to give you the phone number real quick. I want to share something with you. 800-810-5559, which, by the way, a $6,000 matching challenge on the table. Actually, I want to let Kathy kind of explain that a little bit more here in just a minute. But just know that if you call right now, regardless of your gift size, up to $6,000, it'll be doubled. Shirley from Blairsburg, Iowa, said she's grateful for Kinship Radio because God has used the ministry, the music, the teaching in so many ways over the past decades. I love that. Shirley's been listening for decades, and she praises God every weekday morning with Kinship Radio on her drive to work. She's able to listen to the music, the encouragement, and I love that, the fact that she's been listening to it for decades, and she's able to get encouraged as she is driving into work each and every morning. Maybe for you, you've been listening for decades. Maybe you've given before. Maybe you've given monthly gifts, but you haven't, or you've been giving single gifts, but you've never given a monthly gift before. Maybe that's something that you'd consider. Again, maybe you've been listening for decades, or maybe you just started listening for a few weeks. That's actually already happened. We had someone actually literally stop by, and they came into the studio yesterday and has only been listening for a couple of weeks, which is incredible. And they gave, which was amazing. Just a few weeks, but they found it, and they're now giving to them. In fact, she came back by today. I saw her in the lobby. So she came a second day in a row. So that's incredible. 800-810-5559, kinshipradio.org.
1: So you're asking yourself, well, should I do this? I'm going to say yes, because it is a dollar-for-dollar match challenge up to $6,000. So that means that your gift of $200, it will be doubled, because we have some friends that came alongside and they just said, I want to, you know, I can just dump this in and give it. But I also kind of know that it lights a fire when people say, there's a deal going on. My mom loves a good deal, and she hates it when she has a coupon that has expired. So we definitely don't want this coupon to get expired, because it's, you know, this match money that this family wants to give to, you know, they want to give in a way that inspires you to give and get on board. Not because they couldn't do more. It's because they want to invite you into the family, because they believe and they know how God is moving and working in this community. And when you have, skin in the game, so to speak, it matters more to you. You listen with more intent. 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
0: Yeah, 5 o'clock.
1: Nine, 5 o'clock. 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
0: between now and 5 o'clock. 26
1: yes,
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0: 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I am Jack and Kathy joining us this afternoon as well. I know that this week's been a little bit different. Today's a little bit different. It is our fall fundraiser that's happening right now. 800-810-5559. Now, here's the incredible part is this time tomorrow, we'll be back in the regular programming because we are in the final full day. We're going to wrap up the fundraiser tomorrow morning with Ryan and LaDonna. And, of course, praying that LaDonna will be back tomorrow morning. The poor thing's been out of it. She just hasn't felt well for the last couple of days. And I know that Chris, our executive director, talked to her last night, and she was, like, feeling all guilty because she wasn't here. And we're like, if you're running a fever, don't feel guilty. Do not come here and infect the entire staff.
1: So, exactly.
0: So stay home, please. We love you, but stay home.
1: Yeah.
0: But continue to pray for her. We're really hoping she'll be back tomorrow morning. For her sake, we're really hoping that she will be back tomorrow morning. But that in mind, yes, we are wrapping up the fundraiser tomorrow morning, right after the morning show. That's when we wrap it up. I just hit refresh. We have a little football player that's on our website. You can track the progress yourself. And I hit it, and we are at 46%. So we went up another percentage point. So we are so close to the 50-yard line. And
1: so close.
0: So close. But here's the amazing part. There is a match on the table right now. And when this is taken care of, that will get us one step closer, 1 yard closer to getting that taken care of, maybe one first down closer to getting to that midfield part of the this football field that's on our website at kinshipradio.org. $6,000 matching challenge on the table right now. Everything being doubled dollar for dollar. If you're wondering, is there room for me to get into that? Absolutely. In fact, we definitely have room for you, but we do have some thank yous as well. When you call 800-810-5559.
1: Yeah, let's not let this coupon expire, guys, okay? Because you know how it is when you're just like, oh, I'm in 2 seconds too late. Hey, Lois, you get it. Lois, what's that town?
0: Waseca.
1: Mm-hmm. It's just because I don't have my reading glasses on. Sorry. $1,000 became $2,000 like that. So
0: thank you.
1: You get it. You're like, we don't want to leave any money on the table. Okay. Thank you so much. Thank you, Kenneth from Albert Lee, who did $100. And listen, in memory of his mom and dad, he said, you've got great music and are true to the word. The teachings are great. Couldn't agree more. And I've listened all day in my car for 20 years.
0: Wow.
1: Thank you for getting it. And just getting on board with us during this dollar for dollar match challenge, because isn't it just so much more fun to do like things like this together? It would be so boring just to, you know, like never meet you and never talk, you know, see who is taking care of the radio station financially. Like it is so much fun to see that we each have a little piece of the puzzle. Okay. We do. We each have our little part that we're doing, and well done for doing your part. You can still get involved. So let's not leave any money on the table. The number again to call is 800-810-5559. I get real excited, so I might forget the number over here every now and then. 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Thanks for doing your part, and we cannot wait to see what God is going to do next.
0: All right, if you are playing along at home, a $6,000 matching challenge on the table right now. Half of it has been taken care of. We are $3,000 in. $3,000 left to go with only 18 minutes left to go in the hour. $3,000. Everything now being doubled up to that amount. We've already received $3,000. And again, that's half of it. It's a $6,000 match, and we only have $3,000 left to go right now. 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
1: Kinship Radio, this is the final full day, the last afternoon of our fall fundraiser. I'm Jack, Kathy. Chris is joining us in the studio as well. And this is the deal. 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
2: Several people take advantage of this dollar for dollar match challenge. Debbie from Delvin pledged $500, so that was doubled. And Deborah from Fort Dodge did $100, so you know what? That is doubled as well. I love it. Our friends from New Richland pledged $100, and that was doubled. Julie from Sherburne pledged wait a minute now. This feels like this is an amount that might get a gong.
1: Okay.
2: This is $1,200, which is a day sponsor in honor of their 49th wedding anniversary on June 10th. So thank you, Julie, because that is now doubled. Oh, my goodness. And not only that, but the gong. Yay, we get the gong. Where in the world did that thing come from? Like, wherever you found that, I want one. My husband's going to kill me, but that is the coolest thing.
3: I'm just here to tell you that our friends at Bethany Lutheran College, which is just a quarter mile away from the studios here, they provided the gong for us. I don't know what they use it for, whether it's like it's time to start class, gong, or something like that. But yes, it is a 3-foot-high gong, and it is awesome.
1: Yeah,
2: just so awesome.
3: Just saying.
1: Absolutely incredible. So, all right. So, all of those that those got doubled, those got taken care of. Chris, you said
3: update. LaDonna Watch.
1: Oh, LaDonna Watch 2026.
2: LaDonna Watch. Get better.
3: I feel like it's a, you know. I talked to her. She is upright.
1: Yay!
3: And she's feeling better. She may come in tomorrow, and I said, no, you won't, you know, because her fever is gone. We're grateful for that. But she's still just a little on the weak side, and I said, you know what, take one more day, because I know Ryan is not here on Monday, and so we're going to need her on Monday. But she may stop by only because she wants to be part of the celebration
2: of
3: how God is moving us forward, which has been great because, you're right, we're almost to 47%, 48%, and that leaves the other half of the field to cover tomorrow, which I've seen happen on the last day when everybody says, well, I guess I can ride in on my white horse and help.
1: Yeah.
3: Well, okay. Bring it on, baby. Bring it on.
1: I have to do one thing, though. I know it's not a one of those, what do you call it, the day sponsor things, but, you know, LaDonna's feeling better, so therefore, on behalf of LaDonna.
2: Yes. LaDonna, you're worth the gong. You are. You're worth a gong.
1: She's worth a gong. 800-810-5559. And again, okay, I need to tell you what's left. We do have that matching challenge that's on the table right now. It started out with a $6,000 gift. I'm sorry, start off with a $6,000 challenge. Here's what's in so far: $4,650. Don't ask me to do the math of that backwards as quickly, because I probably couldn't pull
2: it. It's a lot of numbers.
1: Yeah. But just know that we are about to see. I'm trying.
2: Yeah.
1: Say that again, Chris.
3: One day sponsor and $200 away.
1: Okay, there we go. There we go. All right, there we go. That's what we have. Thank you for the update. That was a second update from Chris Lemke. All right, here's a phone number, 800-810-5557. We're getting closer, 800-810-5559. 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

0: Kinship Radio. Good afternoon. I am Jack, and I almost said LaDonna. That's because we were just talking about LaDonna here just a few minutes ago. But Kathy is joining me in the studio this afternoon. Of course, Kathy will stay with you all the way until 8 o'clock this evening as we wrap up this final full day of our fall fundraiser happening right now. We're getting close. But here's here's the thing, Kathy. We're 7 minutes away. A $6,000 matching challenge is on the table, and we are really, really close. What did Chris say? A day sponsor and someone giving another gift?
1: Mm-hmm.
0: I don't remember what he said. Was it $200 or $100?
1: Yep.
0: Yeah, $200. Okay.
1: Yep.
0: See, it's getting late in the day, and I do not want to attempt math, especially this late in the game. So. All right, so here's a phone number. It's 800-810-5559. So really, $1,400 away. So, yeah, that makes sense. A day sponsor and $200 is what we have left in order to knock out this $6,000 matching challenge. You can also give online right now when you go to the website. 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
1: And I, of course, cannot not say thank you enough. Thank you to our friends from Mountain Lake who just got involved with a $50 gift. They're just encouraged to catch the station during the day. It lists their praises to heaven. So thank you for, you know, worshiping with us. It's a community. It's a body of believers. It's church, you know, like on the non-church day. So not on the Sundays, but it's church through the week. So thank you for taking us with you to church every day. I also want to say thank you to Craig and Deborah from Mankato for your $200 all at once gift, which was doubled. So thank you for just seeing what the Lord is doing and saying, I want to be a part of that. He takes your resources. He can do so much more than we can even imagine. And it makes me think of the parable of the talents, how you guys are taking your resources and you are, you know, putting it, you're investing it. You're making dividends that are multiplying 5 times, 10 times. We don't know how many times that God is going to use your gift for the good of the kingdom. But I do know that as you give your best gift with that heart of, I just want to serve the Lord, he's saying, well done, good and faithful servant. So thank you for doing your part. And we have this dollar for dollar match challenge. It's just expires in just about 3 or 4 minutes. And so I just encourage you, whatever number, I mean, it doesn't matter if we blow past that 6,000. That's okay. We'll take that. But, you know, I just say, do your best gift, whether it is, you know, $5 or $10 or $100, you know, $100, whatever God's putting on your heart to do. 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

0: Kinship Radio, it's our final full day of our fall fundraiser. Good afternoon. I am Jack, and Kathy joining us as well. And we're asking for your support. Moving into this hour, it's been an incredible, incredible hour. And in fact, Kathy, I don't know if you see it, because we had so many gifts that just came in as we were wrapping up that final, that last $6,000 matching challenge. It kind of filled up our page, and we had to move to page number two because we had so many coming in there. So that was incredible. So are you seeing everything correctly on your side?
1: Yeah.
0: Okay, good. I'm going to let you do the thank you. I'm going to give the phone number, then I'm going to let Kathy do the thank yous again, and then we're going to reset the stage because we are expecting a big finish for this afternoon.
1: Oh, my goodness.
0: 800-810-5559, kinshipradio.org. I'm a little winded, to be honest. Okay. All right, Kathy, I'll let you do the thank yous, and then we're going to reset the stage.
1: My goodness gracious. Thank you so much, Nigel. Your gift of $200 was maximized, supersized, doubled. Thank you so much to our friends from Wasika who did $100, which is now suddenly,
0: doubled,
1: magically $200. Oh, my goodness. Reese Hydraulic from Fort Dodge did a day sponsor.
0: What?
1: This is so cool. So they are sponsoring February 21st because that is the day that their business started 30 years ago.
0: Wow.
1: Thank you so much. They said thank you for allowing us to have such a business. Thank you so much for being on board and taking care of your radio station. Oh, wow. Lisa from
0: Wait. You can't move on yet.
1: What am I thinking?
0: We didn't gong.
1: We got to take a breath for the gong.
0: I know. All right, here we go.
1: Yeah. Oh, you guys, the gong is a special thing, and we don't just, that's special. So thank you for that reminder in interrupting me, because this is so exciting. Lisa from Blue Earth, thank you for your $200 in memory of Audrey, her mother. She passed away May 13th of this year, and she used to clean the Kinship Studios in Blue Earth. Wow, a little history there. That is so cool. Thank you so much for sharing that part of your story. And thank you to Marilyn from New Richland. $120 annually, so did $10 a month. Okay, that's a great way to break it up. That is so cool. And that's in memory of her husband, Tim, who passed away on September 2nd. He always liked to support KJLY and would like to continue. Wow. I love your stories.
0: That's great.
1: Thank you, Heather from Easton, for your gift of $60. It was also doubled. And Sherry from Osage, I did it right this time.
0: Osage, yeah.
1: $200 was doubled. And our friends from Mankato did another day sponsorship, $1,200. Okay. They're going to decide on the date later. You don't have to know it right away because, you know, you're going to be working with our team to craft that special message. But thank you for catching the vision. And, you know, I don't like to let a coupon go expired. So you guys, you saw me on that and you agree that that's just nonsense. So thank you for catching the vision and making this.

0: happen, keeping the hope going through Kinship Radio, through your best gifts. Thank you so much.
1: Not only was that $6,000 matched, it was blown out of the water. Incredible. Thank you so much for that. But we are keeping the gas pedal pushed down for this hour as we now head into the 5 o'clock hour. This is the drive home. And so here's what's happening now. I love this is another, we can't even catch our breath. I'm looking at a piece of paper here in the studio. Another $6,000 matching challenge has been thrown out. This is crazy. Another $6,000 matching challenge on the table right now. And again, restarting the stage and starting all over, $6,000, dollar for dollar, everything being doubled, dollar for dollar, up to $6,000. We're going to give you the phone number. We're going to give you the website. We're going to play a song. And we are simply going to say, don't let the coupon expire. I love that, by the way. I keep stealing these phrases from Kathy. This is great. You can supersize your gift, too, when you give right now. 800-810-5559. 810-5559. 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It'll be doubled there as well.

0: This I know. It is the final full day of our fall fundraiser here at Kinship Radio. I am Jack. Kathy is joining me as well. And thank you for your gift. Thank you for your support with now another $6,000 matching challenge on the table right now. Before I go any further, we said thank you to Nigel earlier. He gave online. He was he forgot to put on there that it's in celebration of his 20th wedding anniversary. So Nigel, we don't have the wife name on here, but Nigel, you and your bride, a very happy anniversary. 20 years, that is definitely something to celebrate. So thank you for letting us know that, and happy anniversary. And thank you for supporting Kinship Radio as well. $6,000 matching challenge on the table. And let me tell you, I didn't do the math, but I was talking to our executive director, Chris Lemke, and he said that, you know, when, not if, but when the $6,000 is taken care of, that should, if everything works the way that it should get us to 50%, which is pretty incredible. 800-810-5559 or go to kinshipradio.org.
1: One of my favorite scriptures is the one that says, "For we are God's handiwork, created in Christ Jesus to do good works, which God prepared in advance for us to do." Perhaps this is one of the good works that God has prepared you for today, is to take care of listener-supported Kinship Radio, knowing that you're spreading hope and joy and God's love throughout this community and beyond. So would you take that challenge right now that you're, you know, I'm going to support Christian Radio because this is what I was created to do, is to encourage others. And this is one way that I can do that in with a large amount of people that can hear the message of Jesus all at one time. Mm-hmm. So would you take the baton right now and take the challenge of that dollar for dollar match challenge and run with it? Let's blow through this $6,000 that we've been challenged with and not leave anything on the table. 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
0: I don't have my baton, but I have my gong ballot or mallet in my hand.
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0: 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I'm Jack. I'm joined by Kathy. And again, we just continue to celebrate because we have friends to thank this afternoon.
1: Yes, absolutely. Josh from Kasota did a dollar a day, $365. So now it's basically $2 a day because that was doubled. So thank you for your gift. That's amazing. And thank you to Ruth from Madison Lake who did $500. So just like, let's do some easy math for Jack and Kathy today, you know, and just that's a thousand guys. Okay. Yeah. thank you to our friends from North Mankato. They just wanted to say also to LaDonna to hurry up and get better. We love you, LaDonna. It's so clear. That gift is for you. And we want to say thank you to Darla from Mapleton for sponsoring a day. That also is known as a day sponsor. So guess what time it is?
0: It is time.
1: The thing is amazing. It's like a samurai lives in here. September 27th of Breath of Life Day, as God chose to still have Darla here to give God all the praise and glory to our Lord. We clearly thank him. Thank you for getting involved and for doing your best gift and doing your part to further the kingdom of God and the ministry of Kinship Radio, which is hope, life, and joy and God's love into people's hearts and minds every day. So thank you for doing your part. There's still room for you because we have this match challenge going on. The number again, I know you probably know it, but just in case you're just tuning in, 800-810-5559. You can also go to kinshipradio.org. And just let me say, if you're on a walk right now and you got your earbuds in, you can give on the app, and if you do, please say, yes, Kathy, I'm walking my dog, and then tell me your dog's name. So we want to know. We want to know where you are in life and where you are actually right now when you give your best gift, whatever that is that God's putting on your heart to do. Let's do this together.
0: All right, real quick, I want to let you know, $6,000 matching challenge. With those friends checking in, we are $3,600 away from knocking this out of the park. I know that we can do this together. We're only 19 minutes in, and we're already that far into it already. So that's incredible. I mean, we're over halfway of this thing being taken care of. A little under. That's, again, I do not need to do math. My calculator says we are $3,600 away from getting this taken care of and getting knocked out and getting this entire $6,000 matched and doubled. And so, again, the phone number, again, as we go into another song and ask you to give right now, 800-810-5559, 800-810-5559, or give online when you go to kinshipradio.org. When the

0: That's the thing about praise, and that's what you can expect from Kinship Radio every single day. Music that will help lead you into praise and to worship, and that's why we ask for you to give to this listener-supported ministry. Hey, I'm Jack. By the way, this is and Kathy is joining us as well in the studio, and this is our fall fundraiser. We're into the final full day, the last afternoon of the fundraiser, and we are doing something pretty incredible right now. Well, we're not. We have a friend that stepped up and challenged other friends to match what they are doing. You don't have to do the entire mountain unless you want to, of course. But they are throwing out a $6,000 matching challenge. But here's the deal. which, by the way, everything being doubled up to that $6,000 mark. But we are only $2,400 away from getting that taken care of. And Kathy, really, honestly, two friends could take care of that right now.
1: Yeah, two-day sponsors. That's what we're asking right now. If you've been thinking about having a special day dedicated to a loved one in memory of someone, or, you know, for an anniversary or a birthday, something celebratory, we would love to help you craft that message. And then on that day, you get to hear that 8 times throughout that day. And I love it when you put a special scripture in there too, and you know that scripture, maybe that's your favorite one, and you want to make sure everyone hears that on that day. You get to choose that day. So will two people come alongside and do $100 a month? That is a day sponsorship. So that's $1,200. You can do it all at once. If that works easier for you and your budget, that's fine. But either way, your gift will right now be doubled. So we're looking for 2-day sponsors and beyond. If you're still like, I can't quite do a day sponsor, but I would like my gift doubled, you certainly are invited. Yeah. Do not get me wrong. Do not hear me that I'm saying, no, you're excluded. Please, please, everyone on board, because we would love to blow past this $6,000 match challenge. So let's all do our part again. Let's link arms and let's go. Let's play that game and get to the end zone. And the number to do that is 800-810-5559. You can also give at Kinship Radio.
0: You know, Kathy was talking about the different ways that you can do it. 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I mean, so again, you can do it however it works for you. So it's totally up to you. So multiple ways that you can do it. Looking for, again, 2-day sponsors. We knocked this thing out of the park. That $6,000 will be taken care of. 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

0: Whew, yeah, this is starting to wear me out just a little bit. This is some exciting stuff that we got going on here. Kinship Radio, our fall fundraiser happened, which, by the way, we have a friend on the phone right now. I ran out there real quick. I heard the phone ring. So there is a gift that's being processed right now with two friends away from hitting the $6,000 matching challenge. I probably need to let you know what's going on real quick because I'm just kind of jumping right into it here. I'm Jack, by the way, joined by Kathy this afternoon here on Kinship Radio, our fall fundraiser. We're in the final full day. This is our last afternoon happening right now. And a friend of the ministry stepped up and we started the hour off with a $6,000 matching challenge, which means everything being doubled dollar for dollar up to $6,000. And at last check, we are 2 day sponsors away from knocking it out of the park, which is pretty incredible. That's $2,400. So a day sponsorship, by the way, is $1,200. So that's how that works. And of course, again, Kathy said it perfectly earlier. If you're not able to do a day sponsor, that's totally okay. You're still needed. Your gift is still being doubled regardless of the amount right now. So if you're not able to do a day sponsor, just do what the Lord lays on your heart. Here's that phone number. It's 800-810-5559 or the website kinshipradio.org.
1: We appreciate you so much. Just hear that. Just know how much we appreciate you. But more than that, I know that there are cheerleaders in heaven just cheering you on. Well, I'm a cheerleader on earth and I'm cheering you on too. And I just want to say thank you to Morgan from Fairmont, who pledged $50 in honor of in memory of their mom, Lori. So thank you so much for that gift and for, you know, saying, I want to remember my mom by doing this.
0: Yeah.
1: Kinship Radio means so much to so many people. I know that it is a staple in the community. It's been over 40 years that it's been around, and we've seen it grow and change over the years and kind of go with the needs of our listeners. And so thank you so much for continuing the ministry of Kinship Radio. It's the real deal. And I just love every single person. I guess we're all kind of a little bit new here, but I feel like I'm the newest one, and I've just been welcomed with such joy, and I just appreciate that. And so if you're getting on board and you're kind of new like me, just know that you're going to be welcomed into a family that is going to love you and care for you. When you call, you're going to be heard. And I can say that firsthand. So thank you for your support today during this dollar for dollar match challenge. It is exciting and we are so excited to be a part of it. Let's get on board. Let's light the torch of the next person who's going to lead the way, you know, and we're really lighting the torch of the next generation too. So let's inspire those kids to get on board. It means so much to me when I see a kid give their allowance money and they're like, I want my allowance money to be doubled. I love the show in the morning. I hang out with them. I call, and I just love that because it just means that not only are they investing and learning how to invest in the kingdom, but they're getting taught the word of God at a young age and that they can carry with them throughout their life. 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

0: Kinship Radio, Cochran & Company. I love that song, What Grace Can Do. 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And we're hearing so many stories of lives who have been impacted because of your, again, because of your generosity. The fact that it's been on the air here now for 43 years and continuing to grow. 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And it's because of people just like you who come along and believed in the vision and gave and continue to help this ministry grow, which is absolutely incredible. 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A $6,000 challenge on the table right now. We are really close from knocking this thing out of the water. We're not there yet. Just know that we need your help. 800-810-5559, kinshipradio.org.
1: You know, some of the sweetest things that I can think of or that just bring me joy, bring a smile to my face, probably do for you too, is just like the pure joy of a baby, like a baby's little chuckle.
0: Yeah.
1: And when you hear like the birds tweet in the morning and when you hear like, oh, crunching on those autumn leaves, I love those sounds. And another sound that I absolutely love is the Kinship Radio gong, which we're going to get to hear because thank you, Angie from Adams. She is sponsoring a day in honor of her grandson's birthday, November 16th. So I just feel like we got to hear that sweet sound of that gong. Thank you so much, Angie, for getting involved and getting us closer. And that match, that was matched dollar for dollar. I'm so excited. And now you can have that day that you can craft that special message for your grandson. I'm just like, it would just take one more to really just maximize that whole $6,000. We're so close and everybody is doing their part. We want to say thank you. You know what? We said that one. So thank you to our friends that have sponsored day sponsors throughout this week so far and sponsored the gifts that have been in memory of someone. That's so special when we get to be a part of that and just allow you to kind of have the microphone for a moment. Because you know what? Sometimes like you're the voice that people want to hear. They're like, let's turn off Kathy. Let's turn off Jack right now. Let's hear some other people.
0: Yeah.
1: And because this, you know why? It's because it's your radio station. And I know we're hogging the mic sometimes. So thanks for getting involved and saying, nope, let me have the mic for a day here. And I'm going to say a special message for my grandson. It does take a team. Thank you for doing your part of being such an instrumental part of this team.
0: All right, here's the phone number. Again, we are one day sponsor away from going up and over and matching the $6,000. One day sponsor is $1,200. We'll go up and over with one day sponsor or whatever God lays on your heart. Just know your gift being doubled. If you're not able to do that $1,200 level, that's okay. Just do what God lays on your heart. We are, and really, I believe, you know, we said until 6 o'clock, I honestly believe we can do this in the next song. I really do. I think in the next song, we can knock this out. One friend doing a day sponsor of $1,200. You get that special day. You get to pick the day of your choosing and to honor a loved one, honor a special day, whatever that looks like for you. 19 minutes left to go in the hour, but I believe we can find our last friend doing that day sponsor level right now of $1,200. Again, or your best gift. 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

0: Kind of taking a bit of a breath for a second. It's our fall fundraiser, Kinship Radio. I'm Jack and Kathy joining me as well. We have 15 minutes left to go in a match challenge that's happening right now. Which, by the way, it's the final full day of our fall fundraiser. I want to make sure you have the phone number, and then we'll kind of explain what we're talking about right now. 800-810-5559. KinshipRadio.org. A really great friend of the ministry stepped up at the beginning of the hour to encourage others to get involved, to encourage others to give, to support this ministry of Kinship Radio. And they offered up a $6,000 matching challenge. Kathy, check this out. We are only $500 away from getting this completely taken care of.
1: Can you take care of that last $500? It would just, you know, it would just be you could split that up to like $25 a month. I think that would get us there for sure. And it would just be everybody doing their part. But before we get, you know, too big into the ask, I do want to say thank you to our friends from Janesville, Paul and Shelley, who did $504. That is $42 a month. They love Kinship Radio and want to make sure that others are blessed like we are. So thank you, because you have been blessed by the station. You're blessing, you're giving it back. And so you want to say, I want more people and I want Kinship to continue. Thank you for believing in the ministry of Kinship Radio. Thank you for believing that God is at work, that we are eradicating darkness together because we are spreading the hope and the light of Jesus in this community. So thank you for getting that. Hey, let's get a couple more folks on board. More folks with a $100 gift that would take us to, you know, finishing out that $6,000 match challenge. Okay.
0: Oh, yeah.
1: So five people on board during this next song with a $100 gift that would get us there. You can do one and then let four other people take theirs, and let's run this race together. That number again, 800-810-5559. 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

0: Kinship Radio, we are thanking God for you. This is our fall fundraiser. I am Jack. I'm joined by Kathy this afternoon. It's the final full day. It's the last afternoon of our fundraiser with $500 left to go of a $6,000 matching challenge. What was the analogy? You did like a coupon analogy.
1: Yeah, we don't want it to expire. That's and it. not having used it all. That's just one of the things that just bites me when I have a coupon and then the next day I realize, oh man, I forgot to use it. You know, I had money on the table to spend and I didn't do it. So this is your opportunity. We have a dollar for dollar match challenge. Our friends came and said, I want to inspire others to give. So said, I'm going to match any gift, any size gift, dollar for dollar, up to $6,000, and $5,500 of that has been spent. So we got $500 left, and so, like I said, it's just a sneeze away. Okay, we're so close, and we gotta spend every single penny. My mom is like, yeah, she knows how to spend some money. This is true. So will you do your part at 800-810-5559? You can also give online at kinshipradio.org. Just being practical here, right? It's just practical math. We have $500 to spend. Let's do this, and it will be doubled.
0: You know, if you're that person that's thinking, no, I can't do $500. Could you do $40 a month? That would be really, really close. Really close. $40 a month would get us, for example, our friends Paul and Shelley from Janesville, I mean, they did $42 a month, and over the course of a year, that came out to $504. Mm-hmm. So, again, you get the idea. So, if you could do $42 a month to do what they did, that would definitely get us up and over that $500. That's what's left of a $6,000 matching challenge. Here's the deal, and again, this is why we don't want the coupon to expire. 8 minutes. No, make that 7 minutes because it literally just ticked over. 7 minutes left to go in this challenge. We have time to only play a couple more songs, and then we are there. But we need to make sure that we get this final $500 taken care of, whether that's one person, whether that's a couple of friends doing your best gift right now when you call and when you give right now.
1: Okay, can I say it? Can I just say it? Oh, thank you. I just want to say thank you to Ann from Mapleton, who did that $500. Now we have spent all of the money here, and we are so thankful to you. You put in the last puzzle piece of that match challenge, and we used it all. Woo-hoo, no money on the table anymore. And she just says thank you for all the ministries and for them and for their children. So thank you for getting us there, because you know we didn't want to have any money on the table and say, hey, well, we got so close. You got us to the finish line, and thank you so much. I feel like you're the magic wand person right now.
0: Yeah.
1: You just made that happen. You're our hero. That's right.
0: All right. So, well, okay, here's the deal. We still have 6 minutes left to go in the hour. Here's what I want to do real quick. I want to pray and then just ask, what can we do? The challenge has been taken care of. There's no match on the table now. But I want to pray and just simply ask, in the final couple of minutes of this hour, can we come together and just and do your best gift? Maybe that's I'm going to throw it out there, because I really do believe that we have another friend or two that's able to step up and do that day sponsorship level of $1,200. Maybe we have another friend that could step up as we wrap up the hour that could do a $2,500 gift. Maybe even perhaps we have someone that can wrap up the hour with a $5,000 gift. And again, if that's not you, that's okay. Just do what God lays on your heart, because you're doing something. You're 6 out of 100 people give to Christian radio. 6 out of 100. Think about that. Imagine what that would be if 7 friends gave. Could you be that 7th person that would give to Kinship Radio? So we're going to pray, and then we're just going to simply ask, would you be a part and call right now? Father, thank you for the work that you have done. This is you, God. This is all you. So thank you for the work that you have done today for Kinship Radio, the way that you continue to provide with incredible, incredible ways. God, we pray in the final minutes of this hour that you would just provide in just some incredible, amazing, crazy ways, because we know that you are the God of more than enough. God, we praise you for just the challenges that were taken care of. We had just three over the last couple of hours, every single one of them taken care of. And God, thank you for just the work that you did through those, just through friends who believe in and who support this ministry. God, thank you. We pray that you would just lay it on the hearts of those. Maybe if they're not able to do it right now, maybe later this evening or going into Big Finish Friday tomorrow morning, God. Thank you for the work that you've done. Again, we can't say thank you enough. It's in Jesus' name we pray. Amen.
1: Amen.
0: All right. We are officially into the final song of the hour now. So I'm going to give you the phone number a couple of times slow. And I'm just going to ask again, could you pray about it if you feel a nudge at your heart right now? $1,000, that day sponsorship level of $1,200. Maybe that's $2,500 or even $5,000. And again, if that's not you, that's okay. This does not exclude you. We're asking for you to give what God's laying on your heart right now. Here's those phone numbers. 800-810-5559. 800-810-5559. 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

Good evening, Kathy Kennedy, and this is Kinship Radio during our Fall Share fundraiser. You just heard Matt Maher, Because He Lives. Yes, our first, it's not the first day. It's our final full day of our Fall Share fundraiser, our on-air portion anyway. So way to step up. Thank you so much for getting involved. You know why we do what we do? Because we're really good at it? No. Because, like, we love talking about money? No. It's because we love Jesus. We want to be able to share the message of hope and salvation to not just one person at a time, but through your gifts and your voice and, you know, your prayers, share his hope through to thousands of listeners that are listening right now. We have an opportunity here to be good stewards of what God has given us, and you've done that. 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We want you to get involved right now at kinshipradio.org. We are messengers. God be the glory. I'm Kathy Kennedy for Kinship Radio. When the ground

Happy Thursday. Friday Eve, that's what I like to call it. That's We Are Messengers, God Be the Glory, Kinship Radio. Wow, what a great week it's been. 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Jesus has given me hope. 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If you have something on your heart, weighing on your heart, I encourage you to leave it right there. Tell us what's going on. Let us pray for you. Tell us, you know, what the highs and the lows of your life are today, and share that. God does not want us to be alone. So thank you so much for partnering with us during our Fall Share fundraiser. It's been such an honor, such a joy to really see what God is doing through you, through your gifts, to be able to keep the prayer line there and the hope going through the music and the encouragement every single day. Thank you so much for spending time with us. Here's Leanna Crawford and Thank God. 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

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Thanks for joining me. I'm Kathy Kennedy, and that was Jeremy Camp. 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Circumstances can try to overwhelm you, but we're here to remind you that God has the whole story. Okay, He has seen yours. He wins. He does. Let's just remember that. So here's Matthew West helping us remember. Grace wins. I'm Kathy Kennedy for Kinship Radio.

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0: 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My name is Kathy Kennedy. Hope you are having a wonderful evening wherever you are. Just heard Jason Gray with Every Act of Love. 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

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Brandon Heath, Gospel Truth. That's what we're trying to bring here during the Fall Share fundraiser at Kinship Radio. My name is Kathy Kennedy. Thanks so much for spending time with me. I want to share with you what Priscilla mentioned when she gave to Kinship Radio. She says, thank you for all your good and faithful workers. I'm an 80-year-old widow, and I sometimes feel lonely. I turn on Kinship Radio first thing in the morning after my time with Jesus. 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Thank you, Priscilla, for sharing that, your why. 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

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Oh, here's Saint Israel singing about it. 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I'm Kathy Kennedy on Kinship Radio.

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